0: like Christmas. 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And it's been a long way, but I see the light. And I know I'm
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2: Yo, don't trust the CDJ, BJJ, you'll get choked out. 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
1: So it was universal, dude. 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

0: can't have a house. 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Still supply for the house. 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Still riding the backwood. I'm stuck in the middle like Malcolm. Courses of being so handsome. Showing me Shalaga. And showing me Shalaga hang on. Holding the album for ransom. Hope you're getting your cash up.
1: Hope you're getting your cash.
0: Cash. I had to give it a bunch. I think it from the stage. 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
3: All right, good morning. Welcome along to 2FM Breakfast. Carl and Roz here with you. Happy Tuesday. I'm less rattled than yesterday.
4: Good, Carl. Because I was worried about you. Dieran pointed out, what you were wearing was the first sign.
3: Ah, come here. I was not able for these days.
4: It was terrible. You can see it on the 2FM socials. They put up a video of you having a full-on spiral in real time. It was great.
3: Do you know what the funny thing is? See that spiral? I was talking yesterday about how I'm planning on bringing my little fella to go see Toy Story 5. And I was talking about how emotional I think I'm going to find the whole experience. See, the problem is, you thought that that was due to the fact that I was away at the weekend. That's not. That's just me.
4: That's just you.
3: I'm just overly emotional about those kind of things. See, my first memory of the cinema, it's Toy Story.
4: Really? You know what
3: I mean? Yeah, it is. I remember going in to see Toy Story 1 and coming out of the Square Cinema in Dublin and thinking, my toys are at home doing that right now.
4: Wow.
3: Oh, yeah. It was unbelievable.
4: And you weren't freaked out about that?
3: No, I thought it was deadly. Wow. That was great. Ah, what a movie. Anyway, less rattle today. That's the most important part.
4: That's good.
3: Loads on the way here on 2FM Breakfast. Let's kick things off with a bit of Femi. This is Noble on 2FM Breakfast.

0: just like the races, but really fancy.
1: So here's the thing, because apparently you've got Ascot and then you've got Royal Ascot. And I think Royal Ascot is just when the royals are there. So I saw, keep going to call him
0: King
1: Prince
0: Charles.
1: King Charles was there. Saw him and Queen Camilla. We gave
0: Queen
1: them away.
0: Queen Consort, no?
1: Queen Consort, sorry, whichever one it is. But we
0: were. I'm joking. I literally know nothing about it.
1: Do you know what the thing is as well? I'm so glad Ash Bawn isn't here.
0: I know.
1: Because I fully, if she did this,
0: you drank
1: I would,
0: the Kool-Aid.
1: I would. Oh, Roz, I
0: yeah,
1: drank
0: go on.
1: The Kool-Aid.
0: I saw you actually put up a little video waving at King Charles. I was like, oh my God.
1: A Union Can, Jack.
0: Are you not from Derry?
1: The lads, this is the thing, but like life is all about balance, you know what I mean? I went with a couple of mates. One of them is English. Mm-hmm. And then there was two other lads who were there who were Australian. So anyway, the guy who is English, he's obviously mad excited about the football. And we'd be slagging him about being like, you know, doing the usual that you might do with your English mates. Because he lives in Ireland.
0: I wouldn't know. I don't know.
1: But anyway, he'd be like, anytime England are playing, we're always giving him stick, being like, oh, come on, Croatia or whoever it might be. And anyway, a day at the races with him, and we're in the taxi on the way home, and he puts on Football's Coming Home on the phone to have a listen to it. I'm giving it
0: you're
1: everything.
0: Singing it. Football's
1: coming
0: sorry Carol, only a week ago you were saying I would do anything for England not to win the World Cup.
1: No, sorry, and I'm back firmly in that position. But
0: just got,
1: you know, lost the run of myself, had a great day out and completely forgot my identity. Listen, I'm back to normal now, back to reality. But you know what? Isn't it great to get away with your mates all the same?
0: I don't know, Carl. I'm suspicious of you now. Between you and Ash, I'm the only one left.
1: No, you are now. You know that meme from Michael Collins? Your man taking notes.
0: No, taking notes.
1: That's Ross now.
0: You spy.

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0: 2FM Breakfast with Carl and Roz. How are you getting on? Happy Tuesday.
1: So this is important for anyone who might be kind of building out their CV. I haven't done a CV in forever.
0: Oh, jeez, yeah.
1: Do you remember the old CVs?
0: I'm like, trying to think the last time.
1: Gotchka Awards, all that random stuff you've been popping in. So
0: I must have a look at my CV.
1: Yeah, according to Expert Insights, now to have a very effective CV and to make sure it stands out, a lot of CVs for jobs are being, I suppose,
0: let me guess. Are they all being AI generated now? And they're probably all saying the same thing.
1: No. So actually what's happening is lots of businesses, when they get in CVs, maybe when there's a big application up, they're using AI keyword scanners to go through them and highlight the best candidates. So now actually a lot of these kind of experts are saying, for your CV, you really need to make sure you stand out and you're saying things that are very different to the usual CV. And here's some advice on how to do that, because AI is just scanning them now. Because obviously if there's a big job up for grabs, there could be, people could be getting like 1,000 CVs. So of course they, you know, they're going to try use AI scanners to figure out what are the kind of top 10 to go through.
0: Okay, so these are actually things that you should be kind of planting in your CV essentially.
1: Yeah, so what they're saying is you need to identify and highlight tactic knowledge. So these aren't the kind of normal skills being like, I'm confident, I'm an overworker.
0: Yeah.
1: All the kind of random things that people say about themselves. These are actually, they're looking for skills acquired on the job that you've had now or before.
0: Oh.
1: So like responsibilities that you've had, and they want you to give examples of these as well. So they've kind of they've called it this like impact first approach. Okay.
0: Yeah.
1: And I was like, what does that mean? Like, you know, explain this to me more. So I kind of went on a deep dive. So it would be really explaining your daily duties in a job. So not being very vague and overall saying, I'm a hard worker, you know, my skills are, I'm confident, I can deliver speeches, I'm all this stuff. It's actually like they want to look at your duties from the day. So giving really good examples, like, I'm responsible for updating company sheets. I'm responsible for X, Y, and Z. Maybe you could actually say, I'm a problem solver. Example, I redesigned data tracking spreadsheets to reduce team administration time by 5 hours per week. So like actually giving examples.
0: But also as well, some of the things that are probably so mundane that you don't think they're worth putting down, that's actually where the value is.
1: And it'll make you stand out. So they're really asking people, before you create your CV, what are the small skills, the everyday really small skills that you have developed in your working space that would help with the new job you're going for? So I want to ask you, Carol Mullen, what is the skill that you have learned? You know what? Maybe not actually working in RT, because you've been here for so long. You're like, you've literally been here for 10 years. But perhaps doing the show with myself and Ash Bond in the last year and a half.
0: Ooh.
1: Is there a new skill that you've developed?
0: Any new skill that I've developed? It probably, yous are both very prepped. Yous are
1: okay?
0: Both very, very good at being prepped. And I would like to think that that's rubbed off me. It absolutely hasn't. I more operate off vibes. I'm just like, yeah, whatever. I actually, probably what I've learned is, if I am not prepared too far in advance,
1: yeah,
0: that generally tends to be when I do better.
1: I thought you were going to say, I've become very good at lying, pretending that I'm prepped. I'm very good at pretending everything's under control.
0: No.
1: I would say what skill I've developed from working here would be, you can say anything with a smile on your face.
0: That's good advice.

0: 2 FM Breakfast, you're listening to Carl and Roz. We hope you're having a great Tuesday so far, and we've loads on the way between now and 10 o'clock, which we'll tell you all about. But now at 6:30, let's head over to the newsroom and get the headlines.
1: Selling prices of homes in Dublin have begun to fall, according to the latest sales report from property website daft.ie. The report suggests average asking prices for homes in rural areas are rising at a faster rate than in cities, contributing to what Daft says is a two-speed market. New research carried out for the children's charity Bernardo's has found that just over one-third of families went into arrears on their energy bills at some point over the last 12 months. The charity says its Cost of Living Impact on Children 2026 report shows the financial pressures and difficulties on families due to inflation. And proposals for the redevelopment of the historic GPO site in Dublin will be outlined to Cabinet this morning by the Minister for Public Expenditure, Jack Chambers. The project could cost up to €500 million. And the weather forecast, very warm, humid and dry today with plenty of sunshine. Cloudy at times in the northwest, west and southwest with a few isolated spots of drizzle and mist. Highest temperatures today of 22 to 29 degrees.

0: Good morning, you're listening to Carl and Roz. Happy Tuesday. Now, at this time every morning, we give the first question away for the A to Z quiz. We give you a helping hand. And I actually believe, right? Last week, we had a player who got the entire way to V.
1: Yeah.
0: I actually think if he had been listening between 6 and 7 and had cut you off.
1: I think they got to X.
0: Well, you're right.
1: I remember him answering a question related to X. So it was two questions off.
0: Exactly. And like the time he would have saved if he had been able to come in straight away with the first question.
1: That would have been the difference.
0: It would have been, I was actually thinking about it, it really would have saved him kind of like 6-7 seconds.
1: Exactly.
0: And we could have had a winner. So it is really, really important to actually get this. You're going to be one step ahead.
1: So if you plan on playing the A to Z quiz today, please take note of what your answer would be for this. What A is a creature from another planet?
0: Okay. So as soon as Cara literally says your time starts now, come in with that answer.
1: And then we move on to B.
0: And we move on to B.
1: Simple as. Okay, so if you want to play the A to Z quiz, A to Z to 51552 or 087 187 9200. We play it just after 8 o'clock.

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0: Crackers, you're listening to Carl and Rod. And this is almost like a showbiz update this early in the morning. But I do need to talk about this because it kind of triggered me and reminded me of something. Did you see any of the stuff around Becky Hill?
1: No.
0: She was getting a load of stick when she was performing at Transmit Festival.
1: Haven't seen this at all.
0: She got booed.
1: Oh, no.
0: She got booed. So she used a surprise secret set to perform entirely unreleased songs from her upcoming album, Rebecca. So videos on TikTok showed audience members booing and leaving the crowd because she announced that there would be no familiar hits during most of the performance. So the thing is, I don't think the issue here was that she was kind of saying that there was going to be no hits. I felt it was the way in which she went about it. She kind of was quite dismissive of like anyone who was there to listen to songs that they would have heard and known from her. She was real like, you know, oh, there's no way we're doing anyone that. One of the best things you can do as an artist is just like break those shackles and play new music. And I think that's why people were like, yeah, well, the reason why we love you is because of those hits. So don't like be so disrespectful to us because we love that
1: I'm
0: stuff.
1: Sorry, this isn't a listener party. This is a festival.
0: Exactly.
1: I'm not here to listen to unreal. I want to sing along.
0: I just have to say, I find that really annoying with artists. Like, it happens sometimes, but this nonsense of like, oh, yeah, I'm so sick of playing this stuff, so yeah, I'm going to subject it to all my new stuff. Like, what a nonsense.
1: I do, like, obviously there's, you know, some bands that have been around for a very long time and maybe their biggest albums would have been, you know, in the, you know, 10 years ago, Arctic Monkeys.
0: Yes.
1: For example, okay? And, you know, they'll come and play and they'll come out and they'll do, like, two really big songs. Then the middle section is all the new
0: stuff. Yeah.
1: And you're just play that, you know, like...
0: You're trying to think of a song. You look good in the dance floor.
1: Just play dance. You look good in the dance floor. Just play the song.
0: Just play when the sun goes down.
1: Just play, you know what I mean? Artie Bump. Like, just play all those songs.
0: It happened to me. I went to a gig of a guy. Now, maybe he was having a bad day. I don't know. A guy called Ben Howard. And sorry, this is not, I don't want to, like, you know, have a go or anything like that. But he, you know, you might know him. He sings the song, Keep Your Head Up, Keep Your Heart Strong. Like, absolutely
1: so
0: class.
1: You were there for that one song.
0: No, here's the thing, because he had an album which had some great songs. There was a song called Old Pine on it. There was all these different songs, The Wolves. People were there for the music that they loved. He had released a new album literally days before this gig. Okay. And I remember in the crowd being there, and he came on and he played all the new stuff, which was fine. And then you're kind of starting to get towards the end of the gig. And he was like, listen, thank you all so much for being so engaged with all of the new music. I just couldn't face coming on to play any of the old stuff again. And he played maybe one song from the old album. That was it. And you're like, fella, like, you've one album. Bar the new one that you've just released. So obviously we don't know none of the other stuff.
1: Yeah.
0: So you've literally just brought us to a concert where none of us know anything you're playing. And the reason we're here is for that album.
1: I do think artists, like you're saying, just need to remember if you're at a festival, you're at a gig, people are there for the hits. And obviously you want to play some of the new music because that's what gets you going. That's what fires you up. What pays the bills?
0: Play the hits.
1: Play the hits.
0: Speaking of playing the hits, let's play some more here on 2FM Breakfast.

0: Carl and Roz, how are we getting on?
1: I want to ask you about times when possibly loved ones, family members, friends gave away a spoiler about your life or an occasion. You know, and this is all based off Molly May and Tommy Fury. They recently just welcomed a baby son.
0: Yeah.
1: Midas. Okay. However, before they released the name of their new baby son, someone had already done it on TikTok. A week before, a couple of people said Molly May is naming her child Midas. And we know this because we were standing in a queue in a nightclub and in front of us, one of the girls got a text basically from Tommy Fury's da saying they've named the kid Midas, but all these people overheard.
0: Oh no. That's kind of annoying as well though, but like that's not someone like even like blurting it out.
1: Yeah.
0: It's just like they were in a public setting and happened to say it when someone overheard it.
1: Yeah, but people now are saying, ah, Tommy Fury's dad, why are you going texting people this? It was, you weren't meant to. Oh, and it's, you know, like I feel like sometimes parents can do this.
0: Yes, that's
1: you know
0: fair.
1: What I mean? Mm-hmm. So we want to know your story. Is that time when a loved one, a family member, a friend gave away a spoiler?
0: Ruined a surprise.
1: Ruined a surprise.
0: Oh, yeah, I'd love to see
1: this. Took the winds out of your sail.
0: The worse, the better.
1: Yes, we'll keep you anonymous, I promise. 087 187 9200 51552.

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10: Good morning, it's 7 o'clock. I'm Donna Ryan. Selling prices of homes in Dublin have fallen, according to the latest sales report from property website daft.ie. The report suggests average asking prices for homes in rural areas are rising at a faster rate than in cities, contributing to what Daft says is a two-speed market. Here's our consumer affairs correspondent Angus Cox.
11: This latest Daft sales report presents a clear divide in the property market when it comes to urban and rural areas. It notes a 2.3% drop in selling prices for homes in Dublin since June 2025, the first annual decline there in 3 years. But outside major cities, yearly asking price inflation remains strong, which is attributed to tight supply and lower new build activity. Indeed, the research suggests average asking prices for homes in rural areas are rising at a considerably faster rate than in cities, creating a two-speed market.
10: New research carried out for the children's charity Barnardos has found that just over one-third of families went into arrears on their energy bills at some point over the last 12 months. The charity says its Cost of Living Impact on Children 2026 report shows the financial pressures and difficulties on families due to inflation. The findings show that 36% of those surveyed said they fell behind on their energy bills at some point last year due to a lack of money, up from 32% compared with 2025. Proposals for the redevelopment of the historic GPO site in Dublin will be outlined to Cabinet this morning by Minister for Public Expenditure Jack Chambers. It's expected that the redevelopment will again include a public post office. There's also likely to be a cultural centre, government offices and a retail space. The project could cost up to €500 million. And a status yellow heat warning for Ireland comes into effect this afternoon and will remain in place until Friday. The warning will begin at midday today and end at 9 o'clock on Friday morning. Temperatures are forecast to reach 30 degrees in the coming days. High-level heat warnings are in place across parts of continental Europe and in Britain.
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1: Very warm, humid and dry today with plenty of sunshine. Cloudy at times in the northwest, west and southwest with a few isolated spots of drizzle and mist. Highest temperatures today of 22 to 29 degrees.
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4: Eckerd/Imlochlea, there's a breakdown on the N7 inbound. It's currently in the left-hand lane at Junction 2, Kingswood, and there's a delay from Junction 4, Rathcoole, as a result. Agus Alorn and Gathrach, Gardiner Street is slow as you head towards Beresford Place. Agus Airdera, there's a stop-go system in Cork. That's along the Glenmire Road as you head towards Kearney's Cross. Mottosh Kailta, Agus, if we draw off this way, live taxi Hiola to 51552.
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5: All right, good morning. If you're just joining us, 7 o'clock crew, how are you getting on? It's Carl and Roz here and we hope you're having a good Tuesday so far.
6: It's going to be a good day.
5: It is going to be a good day. Yeah. It's an absolute, well, this side of the country, it's a banger out there.
6: I'm pretty sure it's hot until Thursday around the country and then we get some rain again. But look,
5: what did I say? Oh. Almost too, huh?
6: No, Carl.
5: Almost too, huh?
6: No, you're that annoying person who gives it out about the rain and the sun. Come on.
5: Loads on the way. We've got Beat That and loads of other bits like music from Fontaine's DC, Chapel Roan, Ella Langley. But let's kick off this hour with some Calvin Harris. This is Satisfy with Jazzy as well.

0: A creator on TikTok called Harriet posted a video explaining that she was at a party in Ibiza and she struck up a conversation with this random girl who claimed to be a relative of Tommy's dad, John Fury, and told her the new baby was called Midas. So this girl goes off and makes a TikTok about it.
1: You see,
0: isn't that awful?
1: She's a pain in the hole.
0: Yeah, exactly. However, a lot of people are like, oh my God.
1: Yeah.
0: Like, you're one who also told her the name. Like, you can't be doing that either.
1: You see, yeah, I can see how, though, just to play kind of devil's advocate.
0: Yeah.
1: I can see how if someone was excited, if I was excitable, sometimes I could lose the run on myself. I wonder, is that what was going on there? Because, like, what did they stand to gain by telling those people? Not really much.
0: No, she probably was excited. However, look, at the end of the day, the name was revealed a week before they got to do it officially, when Tommy Fury wore boxing shorts in dazzled with Midas in gold.
1: It's also, part of me is like, all right, like, you know, it doesn't have to be a publicity stunt either.
0: Exactly. So it got us talking about times that your friends or your family kind of spoiled your news for you. You've got a good story. My one, it isn't too bad. The news wasn't exactly fully spoiled. So when my now husband was going to propose to me, he rang my dad in advance.
1: Good man,
0: so
1: Zach.
0: He rang him about 2 minutes before he was going to propose because he knew my dad.
1: No way, he had to leave it that late. Yeah. I love it.
0: No, like literally, Zach and I were walking on the Cliffs of Moher and he goes, oh, 1 sec, I need to take this call. But he actually ran off to call my dad. Like, I mean, 30 seconds him. Before he proposed. So it was very late in the evening. It was at sunset. So I didn't actually tell anyone. I was like, I'm not going to... Let's keep it a secret between us and we'll ring, you know, our families tomorrow.
1: Yeah.
0: So when I rang my sister about 11 a.m. the next day, she said, well, I knew something was up because Dad rang me 3 times already asking, have you rang me yet? And I was like, for God's sakes, man.
1: He's not saying anything, but he's still saying something.
0: But he's like, wink, wink, and nod. Has Roz rang you yet? Now something exciting's coming.
1: Well, yeah, I definitely have a big one, but I'm going to hold off for a minute.
0: Yeah.
1: I do have a silly one, though, as well, which was... When I was about 11, big F1 fan, obviously.
0: Yeah.
1: And I sometimes wouldn't be able to watch the races live. And the lads knew this.
0: Mm-hmm.
1: And I remember coming home from being out for the day and I had the race recorded ready to watch later on. And one of the lads knew that I hadn't seen it and that I wouldn't want to know the result. So I'm walking into the house. He's playing on the green outside my mum and dad's house. And he just shouts at the top of his lungs. Doesn't go hello, doesn't go anything. He just goes, Rubens Barrichello! It's like, you absolute horrible. Yeah, so... That was, you can have horrible people like that as well. You know what I mean? Your dad was very innocent.
0: No matter what, Carl, it always comes back to Formula One for you, doesn't it?
1: Always comes back to Formula One. So, 51552.
0: Yeah, get in touch.
1: 087-187-9200. And look, the worse the better, obviously. We can keep you anonymous if you need it. But this could
0: be a good horror stories of spoiling wedding dresses and all.
1: Oh, no.
0: Yeah.

0: know, every time this song comes on, Carl goes, yes.
1: Yes!
2: I knew it, I knew it.
1: Let's go, Taylor.
2: I knew it.
0: When is Toy Story out?
1: It's out now.
0: Oh.
1: I actually asked yesterday, so do you remember yesterday, there, you know, I was having a bit of a moment to myself and I asked about how emotional it was going to be. I did put it up on Instagram and I asked people, like, how emotionally prepared do I need to be going to see Toy Story 5 with my kids? And people were like, oh, get the tissues ready.
0: Oh, really?
1: Apparently,
0: now,
1: it's not,
0: can I ask?
1: It's not very sad itself, but it's just...
0: You're bringing Davey to see Toy Story 5. Has he seen 1 to 4?
1: He has. Well, 1 to 3, he's in. 4, we can all forget about 4. Do you know what I mean? The rest of them are grand. On the way here on 2FM Breakfast, apart from me getting emotional about silly things, we've got the A to Z quiz. I would get very emotional if someone won that.
0: Oh my God, €10,000. Wouldn't it be great to give it away? We essentially have 26 questions. You're trying to beat the alphabet. We give you the first letter of every answer. We have a prize for Streaker of the Week, €200 in cash. However, look, Carl and I are in the business now to be giving away €10,000.
1: Oh yes, we would love
0: it. We really, really want to do it.
1: So if you would like to play today's A to Z quiz, all you have to do is text us now. It starts with that one text, A to Z to 51552 or 087 187 9200.
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0: All right, good morning. It is 20 past 7. We do this every single day. It's kind of our favourite part of the show, Beat That, where we pick a song to get you going that you can sing along to and feel alive and know that you can take on the day.
1: Do you know what? To be fair, we've gotten to a nice place with Beat That because honestly, anything that's like an obvious win,
0: yeah,
1: we've kind of used them now.
0: We have.
1: So we actually have to put genuine, like, proper thought into these songs.
0: Well, sorry, Carol. No. I don't know about you, but I've always put proper thought into my songs.
1: Right.
0: Okay. You know, I have. And I'm currently sitting on top with this song.

0: great song.
1: It's so good. Let It Rock. And just a reminder to all the people who text yesterday saying, what an unbelievable choice. This needs to stay on top. You have to vote for me for it to stay on top. Reminder.
0: Okay. Well, it's either Carl or Roz to 51552. That's a big song and it needs something big to knock it off the top spot. I do think it would be the ultimate sickener because not only you, but the head of music in 2FM thinks that that's going to stay on top for quite a while.
1: Yeah, because no one's ever played it before. It wasn't even on the 2FM playlist.
0: Mm-hmm. Okay, I had to go with something big.
1: Oh,
0: if you think that I could beat Roz with this song, please do text Carl to 51552.
2: Foo Fighters.
1: Oh, Carl.
0: Let's go.

0: Learning to fly here on 2FM Breakfast. Oh, yes. I am happy with that choice. Now, can I just say something?
1: What?
0: One thing about Beat That. We are always genuinely shocked at the level of, like, how much people care about this item
2: and,
0: on the radio.
2: And the abuse. I love the feedback.
0: We love it.
2: Yes, and reminder, we only read out a few texts. We get so many that just might just say Roz or Carl. And we kind of just tend to read out the texts that people, you know, have sent us some abuse in. Like Kira, Carl, you are obsessed with planes, but this song is a winner for me.
0: Yes, let's go. Marjorie, Carl, I use this song to keep me going on a run. Love it. That's the energy.
2: Marjorie, I'm not happy with you. Robert, first time texter. Roz, all the way. Thank you, Robert. I'm just looking for my text, to be honest here.
0: Very poor effort. Very, very poor. Good. What was that, Carl? From Corey. Corey, would you give us a break?
2: Sarah, very tough one. Both great songs. I think Carl should have the win. Look, so many texts coming in. We literally cannot go through them all. But I can reveal the winner has won by 59%, so it was tight.
0: Close enough.
2: I cannot believe I have not won.
0: Yes! Get in!
2: So annoyed at all of you listening that you let this man. I was only on top for one day.
0: This is great.
2: This is not good.
0: Oh, wow. And I wouldn't mind. That's going to take some serious knocking off the top spot. So listen, best luck tomorrow, Roz. Thank you, everyone, for your support on Beat That today.

0: All of the stars here on 2FM Breakfast. Carl and Roz here with you. Got music on the way from Ella Langley. We got some Chaperone, Fontaines DC as well. Oh, some great tunes on the way. But now it is 7:30. So let's head over to Donal in the newsroom and get the headlines.
1: Thanks, Carl. Selling prices of homes in Dublin have fallen, according to the latest sales report from property website daft.ie. The report suggests average asking prices for homes in rural areas are rising at a faster rate than in cities, contributing to what Daft says is a two-speed market. New research carried out for the children's charity Bernardo's has found that just over one-third of families went into arrears on their energy bills at some point over the last 12 months. The charity says its Cost of Living Impact on Children 2026 report shows the financial pressures and difficulties on families due to inflation. And proposals for the redevelopment of the historic GPO site in Dublin will be outlined to Cabinet this morning by the Minister for Public Expenditure, Jack Chambers. It's expected that the redevelopment will again include a public post office. The project could cost up to €500 million. And the weather forecast, very warm, humid and dry today with plenty of sunshine. Cloudy at times in the northwest, west and southwest with a few isolated spots of drizzle and mist. Highest temperatures today of 22 to 29 degrees.
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3: 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When driving, stay safe by travelling at a speed appropriate to the road and weather conditions.
4: A Kirkigar Douse, there's an incident on the North Ring Road heading west at the North City Link Road. Hall of Limney St. Nessins Road is busy southbound. That starts at the St. Paul's roundabout right up towards the University Hospital Limerick. Agusir Dara Imlochlia, the Long Mile Road is heaviest inbound between Drimna Castle and the Walkinstown Road Junction. Agus Mothoshgaelta Agus if we'n draw the Sfader Liv Texichiola to 51552.
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0: Al Langley. Chills in Texas. What an absolute banger. There you go. It's 2FM Breakfast. It's 25 to 8. It's Carol and Roz. And we're talking about times people spoil surprises on you.
1: Exactly, yeah. It's based off Tommy Fury and Molly May. The name of their child, Midas, was revealed on TikTok a week before they got to do it, essentially through kind of family telling other family members and those family members telling strangers.
0: So my mother-in-law, who often listens to this show, yeah. Martina, shout out if you're listening
1: on,
0: right
1: Martina.
0: Now. She almost ruined our engagement by accident. And God love her, I could see exactly how it happened. So I asked Ash's mam, yeah, the day before, went to the house, brought flowers to the house. Myself and Martina's, it sickens Ash how well we get along with each other. We're just pals. So I went to the house, I asked Martina, and then the following day, I had organised to propose to Ash during breakfast. I wanted to get it done early in the day so we could enjoy the rest of the day.
1: I'd say you were bricking it.
0: So we got... Oh, do you know what I was more bricking it about? I had got the ring designed. I was terrified she wouldn't like the ring. That was the more nerve-wracking part. But anyway... Got breakfast delivered to the room.
1: Mm-hmm.
0: Said we were going to do it in the room because she would hate for it to be done in public.
1: Okay.
0: So anyway, the breakfast arrives to the room and Ash takes a picture of the breakfast unbeknownst to me and sends it to her mam. And she, because it was our anniversary that day, and she texts her mam saying, boy did good. And her mam texts back and goes, well, did you say yes? Ash literally was like, that's gas. Mam must think we're about to get engaged. Now I'm like, she genuinely like thought it was just gas.
1: Oh my God.
0: So I'm just like, this plan has to go now. So I'd hidden the ring in a ski sock. So I'm there reaching into the ski sock trying to get the thing out. Going, yeah, that's gas. Did you think so? Trying to frantically pull the thing out. Anyway, we got there in the end. She proposed. She said yes, thank God.
1: Wow.
0: Oh, good.
1: Oh my God.
0: That's the mother-in-law almost ruining the proposal. Thank
1: Martina,
0: you, Martina.
1: You're still in the good books. All right, we've got Emma on the line. Emma, good morning. So when was the time that someone spoiled your news?
2: So I was about 5 weeks pregnant with my second child, and we were at a family christening, or maybe it was a communion, and my 3-year-old at the time went around telling everyone I had a baby in my tummy.
1: How did she know? Yeah, she know?
2: I don't know, but I think they pick up on everything. She's laughing here.
1: So she obviously heard you discussing it, and then she was like, right, perfect, I'm going to tell everyone now.
0: Oh no.
2: Yeah, she must have picked up, but she didn't say a word to us, unless she saw it on something else or maybe a book we were reading. I don't know. But she told everybody, and then at this point, we hadn't even told my parents. Like, I'd just taken a test that week, so nobody knew. And everyone was looking at me then, and everyone was asking me, we have to lie and have to say no.
0: Oh,
2: I wasn't ready to announce this in front of 50 people.
0: Kids say the darndest things, don't they? Oh,
1: where
0: my
1: did she get that from?
0: She must be dying for a sibling. That's all it is.
1: That is incredible.
0: Well,
2: can
0: Emma.
2: Say hello?
0: Oh, yeah. Who's there?
2: Do you want to, it's Ashley and Sophie, and they're 6 and 3. Do you want to say hello? And I think they've gone quiet, but she wants to tell you she's lost the tooth. Yes.
0: Oh, no way. So Tooth Fairy's coming to the house as well. Very exciting. Well, guys, thank you so much for listening to 2FM. You're absolute legends. Hi.
2: Bye. Have a good day, guys.
0: See you later.
2: Bye.
0: Thanks, guys. Thanks, Emil, for texting in and for listening. And we have another text in from Kim, who says, good morning, guys. My own mammy announced the pregnancy of our first child on her Facebook page about 2 minutes after getting out of our first scan. Most of my husband's family didn't even know at this stage. Needless to say, she took it down very quickly after a good talking to. I still love her though.
1: Yeah, look, everything good. Still love her.
0: She was just excited.
1: Yeah.
0: She was just excited.
1: Yeah, I can't blame him.
0: Keep them coming into us. 51552 or 0871879200. The worse the better, as far as we're concerned.
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0: 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Good morning.
1: Guys, do you seriously call this news?
2: It's a weird one because it's kind of like, this isn't news, but it's a TV show based off potential fictional news. This is going to make sense in a second.
0: Yeah, okay.
2: Okay. I don't know if I hate this or if I'm really interested in it. There's a new four-part reality series that's just been announced. It's going to be made by Sky and it's called The War Game. Okay? And it's going to feature former Scottish First Minister Nicola Sturgeon and former Conservative Minister Michael Gove. Okay? So, what's going to happen in this TV show is it's going to place them in a fictional UK government facing a simulated war with Russia. This is bonkers.
0: This is crazy. Sorry. I don't think we need a reality TV show on something that's actually happening in reality because there's plenty of wars going on.
2: Yeah, but you know what as well? I'm just so sick of, like, and this is not just TV. This is like, this is kind of across the board. You get a lot of this on the internet as well anyway. Media are absolutely mad for World War III. It's just like, this idea of like scaremongering and freaking people out when it comes to the idea or the notion of World War III. And you have all these like fictional articles about like, oh, here's how much of your local area would be vaporized if a nuclear bomb was dropped on it.
0: Don't say you don't click into those videos because you do.
2: It's so annoying because it's literally just like media that is based off nothing other than scaring people. And that's exactly what this is too.
0: You are so right. And I also do think that if this TV show, if we heard that this was going on the other side in Russia, we'd be like, that's propaganda. Like, that's
2: 100%. Madness. I totally agree with you. I think if it was a simulated war with a made up country, I could understand it. But to out another country is kind of crazy.
0: Now, we're not fans of let's make that very clear.
2: We're not Putin sympathizers or anything like that.
0: So what they're going to do is they're doing a reality TV show and they're obviously going to be in rooms being like,
2: yep,
0: like what they would do in a real war, is
2: it? So it centres on a Cobra-style emergency meeting room after a fictional Russian attack on UK soil. Military and diplomatic advisors will be there and a team of Russian experts as well will challenge the cabinet's decisions. There's going to be international figures. These are all people like playing roles as such.
0: This is so weird.
2: So the show aims to test how experienced politicians and military figures might respond to a modern war crisis and national security emergency. So, like, it's a very, very interesting concept. I just think calling out or basing it off actual countries and actual events just seems bonkers.
0: Although maybe if we actually get real world leaders and put them in simulations, they won't want to do it in real life. Wait,
2: you're onto something. Maybe this could end all wars.
0: Possibly.
2: Roz, this is a great idea. I love it. Roz has just brought world peace to us.

0: Hello, Black. I need a dollar here on 2FM Breakfast. It is 7:55.
1: Yes, and we've been chatting about times your family or friends kind of spoiled your big news. Someone got in touch and said, family friend was taking her husband on a cruise as a surprise for his 60th. My brother-in-law asked the husband, was he excited for the cruise? He was confused, so it was easily covered up as a mistake. But then brother-in-law's girlfriend did the same thing 10 minutes later. However, the man said he'd just pretend to be surprised with the cruise news.
0: He literally was like, okay, obviously there's a cruise happening. When my mom was pregnant on my brother, they asked her if she wanted to know the gender and she said no. The scan was finished with, he is doing very well. They said they always just say he. Turns out she was having a boy. See, I'd say that's easy to do.
1: Yeah, that is very hard. Also, someone said, this is a great one. My mother-in-law was specifically asked not to tell anyone about the birth of our first child until we got to tell our family and friends first. However, she sent a request into the radio to congratulate herself on becoming a grandmother.
0: Go on, granny. That's unbelievable. My now husband took our daughter with him to pick up the engagement ring a couple of days before Christmas. That madness. First mistake. He had told her it was a big surprise. I took her out for Christmas Eve. She told me she had a secret to tell me. And then she went on to tell the story of daddy picking the ring and that he was going to ask me to marry him on Christmas Day. I held it all together the next day when he proposed. And then my daughter told him she had told me. Married 5 years now. I think I was a great sport.
1: That is
0: Brona.
1: So cute.
0: It's kind of a nice story to have anyway.
1: It
0: but
1: is.
0: Yeah, big mistake. Bringing the five-year-old with you.
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0: Okay, it is time for the 50-50 on 2FM with thanks to the National Lottery. One question, two answers. You only need to be half sure. 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So we're going to be playing our own 50-50 game all this week. 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
1: Exactly. 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And here's the important bit. 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Maybe it's your best mate, your sister, your dad, whoever you trust with the 50-50. 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You have to be over 21 to play. 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
7: Good morning, it's 8 o'clock. I'm Donal Ryan. Selling prices of homes in Dublin have fallen, according to the latest sales report from property website daft.ie. The report suggests average asking prices for homes in rural areas are rising at a faster rate than in cities, contributing to what Daft says is a two-speed market. Here's our consumer affairs correspondent Angus Cox.
8: This latest Daft sales report presents a clear divide in the property market when it comes to urban and rural areas. It notes a 2.3% drop in selling prices for homes in Dublin since June 2025, the first annual decline there in 3 years. But outside major cities, yearly asking price inflation remains strong, which is attributed to tight supply and lower new build activity. Indeed, the research suggests average asking prices for homes in rural areas are rising at a considerably faster rate than in cities, creating a two-speed market.
7: New research carried out for the children's charity Barnardo's has found that just over one-third of families went into arrears on their energy bills at some point over the last 12 months. The charity says its Cost of Living Impact on Children 2026 report shows the financial pressures and difficulties on families due to inflation. The findings show that 36% of those surveyed said they fell behind on their energy bills at some point in the last year due to a lack of money, up from 32% compared with 2025. Proposals for the redevelopment of the historic GPO site in Dublin will be outlined to the Cabinet this morning by the Minister for Public Expenditure, Jack Chambers. It's expected that the redevelopment will again include a public post office. There's also likely to be a cultural centre, government offices and a retail space. The project could cost up to €500 million. And a status yellow heat warning for Ireland comes into effect this afternoon and will remain in place until Friday. The warning will begin at midday today and will end at 9 o'clock on Friday morning. Temperatures are forecast to reach 30 degrees in the coming days. High-level heat warnings are in place across parts of continental Europe and in Britain.
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7: Very warm, humid and dry today with plenty of sunshine. Cloudy at times in the northwest, west and southwest with a few isolated spots of drizzle and mist. Highest temperatures today of 22 to 29 degrees.
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10: Tussahoy Mujinga lift the Bishop O'Donnell Road is slow eastbound from the Dean roundabout towards the Rahoon Road. Hall in Limney, the N21 eastbound is busiest between Murphy's Cross and Adair Village. Agusair Dara in Loughlea, the Naas Road has an inbound delay from the M50 towards the Naas Road junction and again between Bluebell and the Davitt Road. Matashgelda Agatha Fuintroth, the Sfadulib lift Texahiola to 51552.
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11: Rugby first, where Leo Cullen has announced that he will leave Leinster Rugby at the end of next season. Cullen, who has been in charge since 2015, will remain at the helm until his contract expires at the end of the 2026-2027 campaign. Leinster will now begin a formal recruitment process, and ex-Leinster player Shane Byrne has backed Ronan O'Gara to come in as his surprise replacement, saying why not? He has to go somewhere. Would Ronan O'Gara go into Leinster? Oh!
0: Sorry, the videos of him when he's given a team talk in part French, part Corkonian is amazing.
11: Sorry, imagine him then doing it in D4. The opportunity is absolutely enormous, guys. That's exactly what we need from him. Oh my God. People of Munster, how angry would you be if this did happen? Football news, Lionel Messi became the World Cup's all-time leading goal scorer when he netted both goals in Argentina's 2-0 win over Austria in Group J in Dallas to confirm the holder's place in the last 32. Messi took his total to 18 World Cup goals when he netted in the 38th and the 95th minutes, having earlier missed from the penalty spot as Argentina secured their second win to move on to 6 points. They're looking very, very good. For these stories and more, you can head over to rte.ie/sport.
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0: Good morning, welcome to the show. You're listening to Carl and Roz. We're with you till 10 a.m. today. Coming up in this hour, what's in Carl's mouth? €1,450 on the line in cash. We also have Ents News on the way.
11: Yeah, and the A to Z quiz in a couple of minutes' time. Chance to win €10,000. So last chance to get involved. A to Z to 51552 or 087 187 9200. Here's some Dermot Kennedy and 2FM.

0: Dermot Kennedy with Turnstile here on 2FM Breakfast. It's 9 minutes past eight and it's time to give away €10,000. Let's do this.
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1: Quiz.
2: Oh my God, could they be a winner today? It is Owen. Owen, good morning. What's the story?
3: Well, how's it going?
2: We're very good. Owen, I believe you're on the way to work in New Ross with five in the van.
3: Oh, yeah, big pressure on at the minute here.
2: Can we say hello to everyone?
0: And the little man said, roll up. No, I don't know why. can the lad say hello there, Owen?
3: Just want to say hello. No, none of them.
2: Yeah. I hope we actually hear you during the quiz now. Give them a helping hand.
3: Yeah. I know.
0: Donegal accent, Owen?
3: It is, yeah. It is.
0: What part?
3: Can I help North Donegal? Can I carry your Glander accent? Like,
0: good stuff. What are you off to do today?
3: We're putting in drains in a car park in Tesco's, like, so.
2: Oh, okay.
3: Yeah, busy, like.
2: Will it be a long day?
3: I would say so, yeah. Normally is, like.
0: The bit of heat now today. Would you stop to get yourselves a little ice cream or anything like that? Or would anyone ever like do something nice and bring us out a drink?
3: Well, you would kind of want one today anyways, like.
0: Yeah, okay.
3: I was roasting yesterday.
2: Owen and the five lads who... Right now, I'm not believing you. There's actually other people in the van. I'm not going to lie.
3: I know that.
2: Can you win the A to Z? Let's find out. 26 questions and 90 seconds on the clock. We give you the first letter of every answer because it is the alphabet A to Z. So question one, the answer starts with A. Question two, the answer starts with B, so on and so forth. You can't pass and we can't move on to the next question until you give us the answer that is on our sheet. Now, we've got two prizes. We have Streaker of the Week. The current Streaker, I think, is set. We're going to get that information to us now, but if you get by that and you manage to hold Streaker of the Week, you'll win €200 in cash. However, we would like you to get the entire way to Z in the 90 seconds and win yourself €10,000. So the Streaker of the Week so far is Shane from yesterday on O.
0: Okay, that's definitely gettable
2: it
0: anyway.
2: Kind of is, yeah.
0: Alright, well, Owen, are you ready to go?
3: Yeah.
0: Main thing I have to say is the lads can help you there. We just need to hear the answer from you. Now, given what's happened previously, I don't think there's any risk of the lads kind of shout no over you. You know what I mean? But as long as we hear from you, that's the main thing. So, are we ready to go and play the A to Z quiz?
3: Yeah.
0: Now, do you know what I'm going to have to ask for? This is Radio 101. You're going to have to turn down that radio in the background. I can hear myself back.
3: All right. Yeah. Sorry. No, any better?
0: All good. Yeah, that's perfect. Okay. You can even put yourself on speakerphone so the lads can hear the questions. Whatever you need, as long as we hear you properly, okay?
3: Okay.
0: All right, Owen. All that stands between you and that €10,000 is 90 seconds and the alphabet. The very best of luck. Your time starts now. What A means a creature from another planet?
3: Alien.
0: What B is the main herb that flavours Italian pesto sauce?
3: Basil.
0: What C is a macronutrient?
3: Carb.
0: What D is a popular food delivery app?
3: Deliveroo.
0: What E is the stage name of Marshall Mathers?
3: Eminem.
0: What F might you cover with tiles or carpet?
3: Flooring.
0: What G would you associate Simone Biles with?
3: Gymnastics.
0: What H takes place on the last day of October?
3: Halloween.
0: What I was played by Robert Downey Jr. in the Marvel movies?
3: Iron Man.
0: What J was Tarzan's female companion?
3: Oh, Jasmine.
0: Keep going. No.
2: A plane.
3: Plane. A jet. Jet.
0: Keep going. get the lads to Google it. What?
3: Tarzan.
0: Tarzan's female companion.
3: Jane.
0: What
3: Jane,
0: K
3: Jane.
0: Is where Apu works in The Simpsons?
3: Quickmark.
0: What L was the younger brother? What L was the younger brother in the band Oasis?
3: Liam.
0: What M is Donald Trump's current wife?
3: Melania.
0: What N is a restaurant chain known for peri peri chicken?
3: Nando's.
0: What O is another word for an unpleasant smell?
3: An awful smell. Odor.
0: What P was eaten by the three bears in Goldilocks?
2: We've just gone.

0: just gone with the time.
1: Oh, have you never heard the phrase of Plain Jane?
2: Plain Jane, yeah, yeah.
1: I was like, plain, come on, Owen, plain, and you're like, yes. And I was like, what the hell? What kind of Jane is up in Donegal?
0: Listen, you are tied for Streaker of the Week, so you still might win that €200. So listen, it was, I have to say, Owen, you started off very strong. We were kind of all looking at each other going, this could be a winner.
2: Hello.
0: But listen, all you can say is you can turn to the lads and say, you were zero help to me. Thanks very much, lads.
2: Oh, they were.
1: Oh,
2: yeah,
1: were they?
2: Yeah,
1: okay. No. Owen, sorry. You're not with anyone in the car. I don't believe it. I'm sorry. Owen. We didn't hear anything.
0: I'm not even in a car. Are you trying to pretend that you have friends, Owen? Is that what's going on?
2: Yeah, amazing stuff.
1: Owen, well, look, thanks so much for coming on and playing with us today. And thanks for listening.
2: Cheers. Thanks, William.
0: Good man. Have a good day. And listen, if anyone sees the lads putting in the drains in the Tesco car park, would you bring them in a nice cold drink or a Twister or something like that? They'd love it. Good man, Owen.
2: Cheers. Thanks. Good on you. Bye.

0: Gracie Abrams hit the wall here on 2FM Breakfast. Good morning. If you just joined us, it's Carol and Roz here with you. It's 20 past eight and we hope you're having a good Tuesday so far. You're not melting yet. That's the main thing.
1: Carol, he's not allowed to give out about the weather, how hot it is. We're embracing just the warmth.
0: It's very, very humid. That's all I'm saying.
1: What else we're embracing is there's €1,450 on the line. €1,450 in cash. If you can just simply guess what is in Carol's mouth. It has been the same object now for a couple of weeks.
0: Not going to get it.
1: No, Carol, they're getting close. Someone out there listening right now has a guess and it is correct. So if you want to come on and play, text word mouth and your name to 51552 or WhatsApp 087-187-9200. I'm going to go through some of the things that have been guessed a lot.
0: Go on.
1: Stapler, computer mouse, keys, keyring, charging plug, bulldog clip, USB stick, spoon, fork, like... They've all been guessed. Don't guess them again.
0: If we get a repeat guess, you know the way I always kind of am a little bit mean?
1: Yes.
0: It's slightly abusive. Can I get like properly abusive if someone guesses something that's already been guessed?
1: Sure.
0: Okay, brilliant. So it's on the way. 087-187-9200, 51552.
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1: Carl, don't get angry.
0: What?
1: We're talking about Brooklyn Beckham.
0: Ah, oh, jeez. Oh, is this the music he's releasing?
1: No.
0: Or is it, I can't remember which one. One of them's releasing music.
1: Yeah, one of them is. It's not him. I think he tried to do music before. It didn't work out. So Brooklyn Beckham, obviously, he's in a feud kind of with his parents, David and Victoria. And may I just say, any family feud, awful, disaster. Not happy, don't like this. Yeah, not every, make peace.
0: Make peace, but not every family has to turn it into a PR exercise where they're both using... the media to sling mud at each other. Give it a rest and have it out with each other.
1: Or
0: after a night out at a family party, have it out with each other then.
1: Is the media using them for the headlines? Let's see. Anyway, so it has escalated sharply over the last 2 weeks. So obviously, you know, to keep you up to date, you know all the stuff that happened last year with the wedding, all that, right?

0: the DoorDash World Cup ad came out, where Brooklyn kind of, you know, said, you might be wondering why I'm watching the FIFA World Cup from home. It's a long story. Throwing to the fact that, you know, he's kind of in a feud with his father, who is a previous soccer player.
1: Yeah.
0: And he'll be there, so they don't want to run into each other. All that kind of stuff. Well, David Beckham was obviously getting the Hollywood Walk of Fame during the week.
1: Okay.
0: Yeah, which is kind of weird for a soccer player. Yeah. But anyway. And essentially, Harper Beckham, his younger sister, was photographed going to Brooklyn and Nicola Peltz, his wife's Beverly Hills home, carrying a handwritten letter.
1: No.
0: However, the couple weren't there. So there's been photographs released of her going to the door, dropping off a letter and coming back. Now, obviously,
1: that's kind of sad. She's like, she's young and like,
0: she's 14 years old.
1: Man.
0: So obviously this is kind of like hyped up attention around it. Brooklyn has come out saying, you know, he's really not happy about this choreographed stunt. That's what he's saying. He's saying, why was there photographers there? Mm. However, look, photographers probably stalk outside celebrities' homes and all that. So we don't know what's happened there, but it's obviously heightened tensions. And then Father's Day on Sunday.
1: I saw this.
0: Yes. A post went up. So despite Brooklyn blocking his entire family on Instagram and forcing like a legal cease and desist, which we've talked about on the show, David and Victoria used, you know, Father's Day to put up a lovely post with all the kids. And, you know, they were just gushing about, you know, what a great dad David is, and about their kids and all that. And it's been reported that Brooklyn is absolutely furious that he's once again been added into a photo.
1: This is obviously a hard one to know where the right place is, but I don't know. I just feel that doing it publicly serves no purpose now. I can't imagine what it's like as a parent to have one of your kids not want to talk to you, okay? It must be absolutely awful. So it's not to take away from that. But at the same time, Instagram is not the place to try and make your peace.
0: No.
1: Or are you trying to make
0: your
1: peace?
0: And I'm also wondering, how can papers report me like, Brooklyn is, in brackets, furious. How do you know that?
1: I know.
0: Like, I know. I think we all just need to, and I'm going to end it here. Can we make a deal, Carl? We're going to make a deal. No, Carl, let's make this deal.
2: I kind of like
0: because
2: we
0: can't give out about the media talking about this.
1: When we're part of the problem.
0: Let's never speak about this family feud again. And can anyone else who's working in media also just make this truce with us as well? Let's shake hands on it, and maybe they'll work it all out if we just stop listening.
1: We're going to mend the Beckham family feud by not talking about it here on 2FM Breakfast, okay? Now, I did have my fingers crossed there when I shook hands.
0: No.
1: But look, if something really big happens, surely we can talk about it then. Do you know what I mean?
0: You're in such a love-hate relationship with this family.
1: I can't live without them. I can't live with them. I don't know what to do.

0: If we didn't have to go to news now, I would make an argument to just immediately play that again. What an absolute belter. Kylie Minogue, Love at First Sight. Love at First Sight here on 2FM. It's actually very hard to say.
1: Love at first sight.
0: We've got music on the way from Duke Dumont. We got Dua Lipa. We got the script in there as well. What's in Carl's Mouth? €1,450. That's on the way in a couple of minutes' time as well. But now it is 8:30, so let's head over to Donal in the newsroom and get the headlines.
2: Thanks, Carl. Oil prices have continued to fall, spurred by optimism that the US and Iran will be able to reach an agreement on ending their conflict. The US Vice President J.D. Vance said talks with Iranian officials in Switzerland yesterday laid a firm foundation for a final peace deal. Iran has reiterated that it is keen to exert a high degree of control over the Strait of Hormuz. Disruption to court hearings at all levels is expected to get worse in the coming days as solicitors escalate their action over payments for criminal legal aid work. The solicitors are protesting over the introduction of a flat fee per client, regardless of the number of hearings involved in a case. And the National Directorate for Fire and Emergency Management has called on people to enjoy the hot spell this week, but to also be careful. Temperatures are expected to peak at around 30 degrees this week, with a status yellow heat warning for the whole country coming into effect at midday today. People are being encouraged to stay safe, particularly around bodies of water during the good weather. And the weather forecast for today, very warm, humid and dry with plenty of sunshine. Cloudy at times in the northwest, west and southwest with a few isolated spots of drizzle and mist. Highest temperatures of 22 to 29 degrees.
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5: The Sawingwood Gherkig, there's a collision in Cork on the South Ring Road heading east between Junction 9 Bloomfield and Junction 10 Mahon. Hull Illimney, the N21 eastbound is heaviest from Murphy's Cross towards Adair Village. Augustine Olive, the Tuam Road is busiest southbound between the Castlegar Road Junction and Bohrana Drav. Augustair Derry in Lochlea, the N4 inbound is slow between Junction 4 Lucan Village and the M50. Is Misha Orla Woods, Agus Bain Woodsna, Arash Liv, Modena Morach, on the Shock the Clug.

0: Duke Dumont, that's Ocean Drive here on 2FM Breakfast. It is
1: 8:35. That's minutes.
2: What's in Carl's mouth?
3: Let's do this. €1,450 on the line if you can guess what is in Carl's mouth. Now, we have people lined up, ready to go. I just want to remind them, do not guess stapler, computer mouse, keys, keyring, charging plug, bulldog clip, USB stick, spoon or fork, or Carl will actually probably say some not nice words.
1: They're getting full on things from
3: here. Exactly. All right, okay. First up, we've got Emer. Emer, good morning. What is the sentence you'd like to hear Carl say?
4: Hi, Carl. Hi, Roz.
3: Hello.
1: Hello,
4: man. Thank God it's finally summer.
1: How fun. It's finally summer.
3: Brilliant, Emer. We're delighted with the good weather. All right, what do you reckon, after hearing that, is in Carl's mouth?
4: Is it a little toy car?
1: Is it a little toy car? Emer, guess what?
3: It's not. Oh, we're sorry, Emer. Oh, the suspense.
1: Hello.
3: All right. Blaheen, how are you this morning?
5: How are you?
3: Very good. Now, what's the sentence you'd like to hear Carl say?
5: Roll on the weekend, the heat wave is here.
1: Roll on the weekend, the heat wave is here.
3: Okay, it's starting already to get a bit more. His mouth is full of saliva. What do you reckon? Now remember, €1,450 is on the line. Channel it. What do you think it is?
5: Is it a whiteboard eraser?
1: Oh, a whiteboard eraser. That's a hard. Guess what? It's not a whiteboard eraser.
3: Oh, we're sorry. Okay. Oh, no.
1: Goodbye.
3: Okay, Josh, you're up. You're our final go today. Can you do it? What is the sentence you'd like to hear Carl say?
6: Hello, I'd like to hear Carl say, just let's have a great summer.
1: This is so
3: simple.
1: Let's have a great summer.
3: Okay, Josh, what do you reckon is in Carl's mouth? Now remember, you're our last go today. Please get this.
6: Is it a pair of glasses?
1: A pair of glasses. Thus. It's a film!
3: No, Josh, it's not. Carl, you're so mean. Oh, my God. Okay, here we are. The prize pot is now going up to €1,500 if you can simply come on air and guess what's in Carl's mouth. Come on, please get it. This has gone out of control.
1: It's going to take us months.
3: It's not going to take us months. Someone out there knows exactly what it is and they just haven't texted us in yet.
1: What is it in? Film.
3: Carl, you can take it out of your mouth now.
1: Okay, hang on.
0: We're in June now. When's Electric Picnic? August? Yeah, not going to get it for a good while.

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0: The other thing is, sometimes when you're not thinking about it, you actually can sing. You just need to not be thinking about it too much.
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0: Is anything like yesterday, we will absolutely need you guys, because our attempts were atrocious yesterday. So please do get the pens at the ready, or even just make mental note here. This is today's story you need to base your headlines off. In Nigeria, twin brothers have married twin sisters in a rare double wedding. Okay? Wow. Twin brothers marrying twin sisters. The couples first met as students at the University of Ibadan after being introduced because they were both sets of twins. Although the sisters initially weren't interested in dating, The foursome became friends and later reconnected after years living and studying in different countries. The brothers are fraternal twins, while the sisters are identical twins. The wedding was celebrated. It was a celebration of Yoruba twin culture, with several other sets of twins attending. And the grooms joked that while even family members sometimes confuse their wives, they have no trouble telling them apart. And the newlyweds are now beginning the next chapter of a love story that took a decade to come full circle. So look, essentially here, we're talking about twin brothers, twin sisters, get married, fall in love, met at college. There we go.
1: Okay, I like it. A lot to work with.
0: So 51552 is the number you need to send those headlines in to us. 0871879200. 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
1: Think about it.
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1: Yes, indeed. 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
3: All right, 2FM Breakfast, Carl and Roz here with you. We're coming up on 5 to 9, which means one thing and one thing only.
4: Yes, indeed. Play it by year. This day, which we are in right now, we're going back to the year 2017.
3: Are you all right? You having a medical episode?
4: No, not yet. So, quick reminder of the year that was. Leo Varadkar became Taoiseach, making history as Ireland's youngest ever Taoiseach, as well as the first openly gay leader.
3: Sorry, I wasn't paying attention. What year are we talking about?
4: 2017.
3: Here? 2017, okay.
4: Yes.
3: God, yeah, do you remember that with Miriam?
4: Yes,
3: that was, yeah.
4: The interview, exactly. It was also the year that Dublin defeated Mayo by a single point in the All-Ireland Senior Football Final and they got three in a row.
3: Mm-hmm.
4: Yeah.
3: How many did they end up doing? Was it five? Something like that?
4: I'm not sure. It was also the year of Storm Ophelia. The country.
3: It was. Absolutely.
4: Yeah, so
3: desperate.
4: That'll bring us back now to the year 2017. Very Irish stories there. And these songs, they were big.
3: Yeah, this was one of the biggest of the year and it's an absolute belter. Here's the Chainsmokers with Coldplay. Something just like this kicking us off.

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3: Good morning, you're listening to Carl and Roz. Welcome to the show, we're with you till 10am today. Now, we're in the middle of a game of heads or fails. We bring you a story from the internet and you have to come up with the best headline possible in order to be put into that end of week draw to win a two-night bed and breakfast at the address in Cork. Now, quick reminder of the story, Carl.
4: Twin brothers in Nigeria have married twin sisters in a rare double wedding. The couples first met as students at university and they were introduced because they were both sets of twins, but they hit it off and now they've got married in a joint wedding. So two sets of twins getting married in a joint wedding.
3: My headlines are terrible. Are you ready?
4: Go on.
3: For some reason, they found love. Well, as in foursome.
4: I like that.
3: For some That's reason, good. I thought that yeah, was okay, okay, right? Yeah. Nigeria twin.
4: Very good.
3: I thought that was good.
4: Mm-hmm.
3: And doubling gown. Instead doubling of doubling gown. Down. They're doubling gown.
4: That's not bad.
3: They're getting
4: bad.
3: Married.
4: They're okay. Not the worst. Twin between the sheets. It's a hard one to say.
3: Yeah, yeah.
4: For better, for worse. I thought that was clever.
3: It's okay.
4: For.
3: Yeah, I know. I get it. I get it. Yeah. No, that is actually good now that I think of it.
4: This is one of my favourites.
3: Okay.
4: Game of Clones.
3: That's is good. All right. That is good.
4: And then

0: and beyond.
1: Another one, for better or worse. That's okay. From Carl.
0: Another Carl. You had that as well. John says, make mine a double.
1: Okay.
0: Yeah, simple. I like it.
1: Copy that. Twin brothers find matching brides.
0: Mm-hmm. Tony says, connect four.
1: That's then, good. Sorry, our winner today is very, very clever. Control C, Control V.
0: It's like copy and
1: copy
0: paste.
1: Copy and paste. That's very good. That's clever. That's a good winner for today. All right, lads. Thank you very much.
0: Thank you so much.
1: As per usual, you were all much stronger than we were. So we thank you for your service when it comes to heads or fails here on 2FM Breakfast. Here's some Sunny Federa.

0: Sonny Valera, let me be in your arms here on 2FM Breakfast. 13 minutes past 9 o'clock and... Have you seen any of this controversy that happened around the Belgium winger at the World Cup?
1: No.
0: Jeremy Doku. So there was controversy because he had to leave the camp because his partner was about to give birth. So he had to leave the World Cup to go back to the UK for the birth of his first child. Okay. Now, thankfully, the child has arrived. They welcomed a baby boy named Praise after he temporarily left the World Cup to be with his wife in London. But he got a load of stick. There was a commentator on French TV, and this commentator sparked a load of controversy because he basically was like, why is he leaving the World Cup? He's useless during childbirth anyway. See, he was kind of suggesting that he should have prioritised his international commitments rather than those of his family.
1: Okay.
0: Now, what I thought absolutely brilliant is the England striker, who, to be fair, this England squad, one of the most likable England squads ever.
1: All right, yeah, one weekend at Ascot. Okay, you're on their side now. Okay.
0: It's gone.
1: No.
0: Ollie Watkins, he, in fairness, in a press conference, defended him.

0: because he just was like, being there at the birth of a child is a blessing, and that family always comes first, regardless of a footballing situation. And he said there's so much that they have to sacrifice, yeah, all of that stuff.
1: Now, this Belgian winger,
0: yeah,
1: was he any use on the pitch? Like, was he a big miss at the game or not?
0: Well, funnily enough, he wouldn't have been playing anyway because he was ill at the
1: time.
0: Sorry. He was ill at the time. It's a controversy over nothing.
1: If you're not going to be useful on the pitch, you may as well be useful somewhere else.
0: But speaking of this whole thing of being useful or not, regardless of whether he's not useful at the birth, okay? He is not useful. His presence is the only thing that he can do. Because having been blessed to be there for the birth of our three children, I can tell you this now. You will never feel more useless in your entire life.
1: Really?
0: Oh my God. Do you know, okay, I swear to God, this is true. Do you know the most useful thing I did in all three of our kids being born?
1: Leave the room.
0: No, I didn't leave the room. My wife asked me, could I take the fizz out of a bottle of 7-Up? I swear to God, that is the most useful thing I did during all three childbirths. Basically, I got a bottle of 7-Up and she didn't want it to be fizzy because she just was at that stage. She was like, I don't know what I want. So I had to shake it to take the fizz out of it. Open it, then close it, shake it again, open it and close it. So until the fizz was completely gone. That is the only thing of use I was able to do, bar having my presence there and being a supportful partner. Like, women are incredible with that. Men, being there, that's enough.
1: You know what? I think for me, the most useless thing I can do, right? I can be present for someone, but I can't help them when they have something stuck in their eye. You know when someone goes, here, can you check? Is there something in my eye? I feel like there's something in my eye.
0: Yeah.
1: I'm not looking in your eye. No offense. I'm out of here.
0: No.
1: I'm gone.
0: I wouldn't be leaving a World Cup for that. I definitely would be useless in that situation. Oh. Oh my God. Never come near me if anything ever gets in your eye. Or if it's childbirth as well, by the way. Just to be clear on that.

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0: Harry Styles, Dance No More here on 2FM Breakfast. It is 9:24 and Roz, hit us with some randoms.
1: Today we're doing randoms on the tongue.
0: The tongue.
1: The tongue.
0: The tongue.
1: Your tongue.
0: The tongue. Now I don't know how to say it either. Tongue. Thung.
1: Your thung.
0: Why are you saying it like thug?
1: Because that's how I pronounce my T's.
0: The tongue.
1: The tongue.
0: Okay, right. Right?
1: Just like your fingerprint, your tongue print is entirely unique to you. It could actually be used in biometric tool for identifying verification.
0: The Yanks are going to be doing that now next time you're going through pre-clearance. They'd be like, now can you just lick this here, please?
1: Yeah, I actually think we should all be using our tongues to get into places.
0: A great way.
1: No.
0: You're so lucky. It's after 9 o'clock.
1: Sorry. Okay. No other muscle in the human body is capable of sending taste signals to the brain. Each of our thousands of taste buds contain up to 100 receptor cells to process flavors. And your taste buds have a remarkable short lifespan, only 10 to 14 days.
0: Wow.
1: Yeah, they're constantly dying off and regenerating.
0: Okay, so
1: and actually your total count of receptors and taste buds drops as you age.
0: I wonder is
1: which
0: that,
1: is annoying, isn't it?
0: Is that why then like your sense of taste is constantly changing and what you like and what you don't like or whatever?
1: Yeah, maybe why that's why you kinda actually developed like things like Turkish Delight.
0: Could we Turkish Delight, absolutely
1: no,
0: incredible.
1: No, Carl, no, I'm not there yet.
0: Could we do another randoms on taste buds specifically, please?
1: We actually like did that. Them before.
0: Oh, did
1: we?
0: Anyway. Okay, yeah.
1: You cannot actually taste your food without saliva. So if you had no saliva in your mouth, you wouldn't taste it. The saliva actually, the chemical compounds essentially help the receptors to taste the food.
0: Okay, interesting.
1: Yeah, so you can't have one without the other.
0: Okay.
1: Weird, I did not know this, but your tongue can actually gain weight. So if you gain overall body weight, your tongue actually gains weight too and expands.
0: Sure.
1: Yeah.
0: Oh.
1: Yeah.
0: No way.
1: Yeah, that is mad.
0: I start tripping over myself. I'm like, time to go to the gym.
1: Do you remember growing up, you used to learn about the taste map on your tongue? You were taught in school that you tasted sweet at the tip and bitter at the back.
0: Yeah, yeah.
1: Absolute myth. They just made that up.
0: No.
1: Yeah.
0: This is like the food pyramid.
1: They just
0: is that a lie
1: up.
0: As well?
1: That's well, I think it's constantly changing. The world's longest tongue. This is mad. This is our final one today. So the longest human tongue belongs to a fella called Nick from California, whose tongue measures an astonishing 3.97 inches from the tip to the middle.
0: You know, I'm pretty disappointing, but yeah.
1: From the tip to the base. So if he stretches out his tongue, so from the very tip to where his upper lip closes. So it's not even going right back.
0: Right. That's good. So hang on.
1: That's 10.1 centimetres, 3.97 inches.
0: Nearly 4 inches. Listen, fair enough. Well, there's nothing to be sniffed at. You know what I mean?

0: for you.
1: Absolutely beautiful. That is Kingfisher with The Sun Will Never Settle here on 2FM Breakfast. Nice way to bring us down for a moment of calm in the morning. It is time for meditation with the nation. You talking to me? Oh, you are? You look troubled. What's wrong? Houston, we have a problem? My name isn't Houston. And while we're at it, don't call me Shirley.
2: What is the theme of this?
1: If you feel you're sinking, first thing, you're going to need a bigger boat. Second priority, take a slow breath in, Bruges. You are the king of the world. Any negativity? Just let it go. Not a film, but you still get the reference. Even if you're having an off day, that's okay. Take a break. You tell your problems, I'll be back. Allow your thoughts to float away, up, to infinity and beyond. Hasta la vista, overthink.

0: Hey, negativity, have a look at this. 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
1: No.
0: Don't let negativity take control. 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Because negativity, I am your father.
1: No.
0: Nobody puts my inner peace in a corner.
1: Somebody hit the song.
0: So look, remember, when life gets chaotic and your inner peace gets a bang of an iceberg.
1: What?
0: Remember, just keep swimming. Or at the very least, find yourself on a floating door in the middle of the Atlantic Ocean. Unless your name
1: He's
0: is Jack.
1: Oh,
0: in which case, you'll just be frozen.
1: Oh, Jesus.
0: Was it a bit long?

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0: guys, I just might hear on 2FM Breakfast. It's 9:42 and Derengar, he is here with us to play Let's Get Lyrical.
1: She's very good at the game.
0: Guys.
1: And thankfully, I'm not up against her today. It's you, Carl.
2: Oh, is that the way it's working?
1: Yeah.
0: Oh, I'm delighted.
1: Yeah.
2: Bring it on, Carl. I brought in a bottle of water. This is how seriously I'm taking this. I want my throat to be clear.
0: Damn. I actually forgot about that.
1: Okay,
0: that
1: look,
0: I'm competing against
2: bring
0: you.
2: Bring it on. You
1: spin.
2: Little loser.
0: Go. Let's go.
1: Wow, guys. You too. Time to spin the wheel
0: let's
1: and
0: go.
1: See what genre. Guys, can you let me talk?
0: Okay, sorry, let's
1: sorry.
0: Go.
1: Sorry. Let's
0: spin the wheel.
1: I'm up today. I'm going to read the lyrics to three songs in a kind of unusual genre accent. And today, I will be reading it in...
2: Stop it, Carl.
1: Cowboy, cowgirl.
0: Ooh. Okay. Well,
2: oh no.
0: Interested to see what
1: right,
0: this
1: get,
0: is going to
1: get
0: like.
1: My Dolly Parton on.
2: Okay, here we go.
1: Howdy, partner.
2: Oh, is
0: okay.
1: It the song? Is it okay. Okay. No. That's not a song. I'm just saying.
2: Sorry,
1: howdy, partner.
2: Sorry.
1: I need to get into character during.
2: Okay, here we go.
1: Howdy, partner. Song one. When I was 6 years old, I broke my leg.
0: Who was first?
2: Carl was first.
1: Carl was first.
0: It's Wake Me Up.
1: No.
2: You're a loser! You absolute loser! Ed Sheeran, Castle on the Hill.
0: Oh, wow. Damn it!
1: He's so good at
0: damn
1: this
0: it,
1: game.
0: Damn it, damn it, damn
1: okay.
0: it.
3: I was 6 years old.
1: Here we go.
3: Broke my leg.
0: Okay.
1: Song two. I know you wanted me to stay, but you can't ignore the crazy visions of me in LA. I heard that there's a special place where boys and girls can all be queens

0: every single day.
1: Pink Pony Club.
0: By who?
2: Dude, sorry, I was first.
1: By Chapel Rose.
0: Okay.
1: Yes.
0: No, we won.
2: Hang on. Before the final, can we come off it? No, can we get it, Carl? Yeah, we get it.
1: I got that one right.
2: Can we just say something, please?
0: Very intense for me.
2: I'm sorry, okay. Roz, it's just, he annoys me so much.
1: Roz,
2: you know what I mean?
1: Roz, you're just going to have to stay out of this, all right?
0: Okay, are you ready?
2: I'm trying to conduct the game.
0: I'm trying to do an accent here. This is a lot for me.
2: This is horrendous.
0: Okay, no, can I, you've won each.
2: Can I clarify something?
0: Okay, well.
2: Carl, the neck of him, he just shouted it out before John John said who had actually gone first. So John John, wake up and interject before he shouts.
1: Can I swear her?
0: Some decorum here, people. We have one each.
2: I need to stand up. Push my
0: chair. This is the last song. Whoever wins this wins the game.
1: Okay, here we go.
0: Okay, yee-haw, song three. Children hurting, I hear them crying. Can you practice while you're preaching? Would you turn the other cheek again? Mama, mama, mama, tell us what the hell is going on. Can we all just get along? Father, father, father, help us. Send some guidance from above. Because people
1: have to
0: got me question.
1: Black Eyed Peas, where is the love?
0: Yes!
1: Yes!
0: Wow.
1: Yes!
0: Oh my
2: Carl's
0: God.
2: About to flip the table. Calm down.
0: Calm down, Carl. Yes! Guys.
1: Oh, I've got a headache.
2: Well, Carl, well done. Well done, Carl.
1: Don't you, don't you try and be nice now to flip this
2: really
1: back
2: good.
1: On me.
2: I never would have got it. I couldn't.
0: I'm scared.
2: I'm sorry. Yeah.
0: Both of you have really just intensified this whole game completely.
1: The sibling rivalry vibes off is
0: Dearden,
1: absolutely ridiculous.
0: What is coming up on the show?
2: Well, coming up on the programme this morning, Dr. Emma Kavanagh is going to be in talking about her book, The Psychopath Effect. Carl Mullins is the case study.
1: I'll tune in for that.
2: And celebrity auctions.
0: Celebrity auctions.
2: These are huge, lads. Right. And it's not just like, you know, oh, Marilyn Monroe's dress, whatever. It's really, really specific niche things. Carl, before you ask, no, Max Verstappen's boxers are not up for auction and you can't buy them. So, yeah.
1: Okay, right. Well, I look
2: forward
1: weirdo.
2: To that.
1: You big weirdo. I hope you turn this on me. You're an absolute disgrace. Get out of here. I never want to see you again.
2: Here's Slater dance on to a
1: Shut up, you.

0: Jay-Z and Alicia Keys, Empire State of Mind here on 2FM Breakfast. It is 4 minutes to 10 o'clock and it's almost time for us to get out of here. But first, we want to tell you about Dublin Pride and the parade, which is taking place this Saturday. It starts at 12:30 on O'Connell Street. And we're very excited because Taran O'Sullivan is going to be there talking to people. And then later on from 3 to 6pm, Graham Smith, Emma Power, Jenny Green and Connor Bean will be live from Penny Lane, just off Cable Street, for a very special show. They'll be joined by a host of well-known faces. They're going to have great prizes for you listening at home and who are there as well. And of course, they're going to be blasting the Pride anthems as well. So it's going to be a great celebration here on 2FM.
1: Nights out I've ever had have been during the Pride weekend.
0: So, here's actually a question. I've never been out for Pride. I've never like gone anywhere and I'd love to do something with the kids in particular because I know there's events on all over the place.
1: Well, I'm probably the worst person to ask for, you know, things to do with kids because I usually just go out to all the nightclubs at the weekend for Pride. It's good crack.
0: Well, if there's anyone who does have any recommendations in terms of family friendly kind of events to go to, I would actually love to know.
1: It's a great weekend in Dublin.
0: Well, okay, so tell me now. Okay, if you're going out, where are the best spots you've been to for Pride?
1: Well, I know Mother used to host an event and that's kind of where I used to always go every Pride. I'm not sure is it still happening because, look, I haven't been to the Globe in a couple of years. But I used to always go to kind of the nighttime events, the street parties that were happening. There's always just so much happening across Dublin and the vibes are always so good.
0: If there's good weather as well, it's going to be unbelievable.
1: Unfortunately, I don't think there is going to be good weather this weekend, but I think despite that, it's going to be unbelievable.
0: Okay, right. Well, whatever you're up to, make sure, even if you're not able to get out for it, 2FM on Saturday, loads of stuff going on here. You've got the parade taking place on Saturday from 12:30. Taran O'Sullivan's going to be there. And then from 3 to 6pm, Graham Smith, Emma Power, Jenny Green and Connor Bean are live from Penny Lane just off Cable Street as well. So they'd love you to go in and visit them if you're
1: exactly
0: around the place.
1: Make sure that you do. That's it from us today. We will be back tomorrow at 6am. After us, Dearen is up next with her programme, followed by Demi and Mikey, and Laura and Katya will be driving you home.
0: Yep. Enjoy the sunshine, whatever you're up to, and we'll catch you tomorrow morning from 6. Good luck.
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3: Good morning, it's 10 o'clock. I'm Donal Ryan. A group of women who were sexually abused at a County Cork national school in the 1960s and 1970s have called on the government to provide redress without forcing them to take cases through the courts. Speaking publicly for the first time, the women, who are now in their 60s and 70s, say they feel completely let down by the government. This morning, the Tánaiste Minister for Finance, Simon Harris, spoke about their demands.
4: The government is extraordinarily eager to work on a process here that enables people to get a degree of closure and support. We've done two things. We firstly established a scoping inquiry, which has now brought about a commission. It's important that that does its work. And secondly, we've set up an interdepartmental group to look at some of the recommendations around redress. So I want people to know they are heard, they will be listened to.
3: Disruption to court hearings at all levels is expected to get worse in the coming days as solicitors escalate their action over payments for criminal legal aid work. The solicitors are protesting over the introduction of a flat fee per client, regardless of the number of hearings involved in a case. The Iranian ambassador to the United Nations has said the Strait of Hormuz is open. However, he said negotiations with the United States would dictate long-term access. Companies that monitor the strait said this morning that ship traffic through the channel was the highest since the start of the war. And the National Directorate for Fire and Emergency Management has called on people to enjoy the hot spell this week, but to also be careful. Temperatures are expected to peak at around 30 degrees during the week, with a status yellow heat warning for the whole country coming into effect at midday today. People are being encouraged to stay safe, particularly around bodies of water during the good weather. Keith Leonard of the National Directorate said there is an increase of drownings during spells of hot weather.
5: Now, these weather conditions can be a real strain for older people, so just check their houses are cool and that they have plenty of cold drinks. The other real issue that's going to raise its head over the next few days is the risk of drowning. Unfortunately, there's an uptick every time there's hot weather like this in drownings, particularly lakes, reservoirs and quarries.
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1: With RedClick. 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
3: Very warm, humid and dry today with plenty of sunshine. Cloudy at times in the northwest, west and southwest with a few isolated spots of drizzle and mist. Highest temperatures today of 22 to 29 degrees.
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7: Lottie Ryan, what is going on in the world of entertainment?
8: So the big entertainment story this morning is actually quite a sad one. So Clive Davis, arguably, I would say anyway, the most influential record executive in modern music history, has died at the age of 94.
7: Ah.
8: So he was the man behind, I mean, the list is extensive. Whitney Houston, Bruce Springsteen, Janis Joplin, Alicia Keys, Aretha Franklin, Santana. The list is really, really incredible. And he wasn't even a musician himself. He was actually this Harvard-trained lawyer from Brooklyn who kind of fell into the record business, I suppose, as legal counsel at Columbia Records. And then he ended up effectively, I think, inventing the idea that you could make a job out of making people stars. Because he was the guy who really, in terms of pop music, made people these stars and these icons. And Barry Manilow described him, because he put up a tribute saying, the mind of a bank executive and the ears of a teenager. He's like, he was just on it. And that's the whole man in the line, I suppose. He's the one who actually told Simon and Garfunkel that Bridge Over Troubled Water was a radio smash when everybody else said it sounded like nothing else on the radio and it was just going to be a flop. He gave Springsteen his demo back and said it didn't have a single on it. He signed Janis Joplin the night he saw her, and he obviously took teenage Whitney Houston and built one of the best-selling careers of all time. So I'm sure over the next next week or so, we are going to see documentaries galore coming out about Clive Davis. And I would definitely recommend, if you don't know him or you're not aware of the things that he has built, you're definitely obsessed with listening to somebody who he has found. So well worth watching.
7: Thank you so much, Lottie.
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7: Good morning, welcome to the programme. It's Dearan with you on 2FM Mornings. It is 10.05 on Tuesday the 23rd of June. 51552 to text. You can WhatsApp 087 187 9200 or you can email Dearan at rte.ie. Lots coming up on the show today. We're going to be getting some insights into the minds of psychopaths and maybe some advice on dealing with them. That's from Dr. Emma Cavanagh, who will be here. CEO of Belong To, Kieran O'Donovan, will be in to tell us about a new space for LGBTQ plus young people. And the weirdest things have been coming up for auction at celebrity estates lately. Afric O'Connell has been deep diving for us. But most of all today, I have loads of competition. I'll tell you more about those in a few minutes. We'll get some music first. This is Jazzy. It's Invisible on 2FM.

featuring Chris Lorenzo that is invisible here on 2FM Mornings. It's just about to go 10:09 a.m. It's Tuesday, 23rd of June. If you're just tuning in, welcome. It's Ciarán with you until 12 o'clock today. 51552. If you'd like to text, you can WhatsApp 087 187 9200 or you can email Ciarán at rte.ie. Starting the show the same way we always do, the stories that caught our attention here in 2FM. So you might have heard this morning, but there's some shocking numbers coming from the Barnardo's Cost of Living Impact on Children report today. The charity has found that just over one third of families went into arrears on their energy bills at

some point over the last 12 months. They also found 30% of parents felt at some point they did not have enough food to feed their children, and that's up from 28% in 2025. 44% of parents surveyed skipped meals or reduced their portion

negative impact of data centres. So the mayors from cities including London, Phoenix, Melbourne, they've all agreed to work together to try and curb the strain created by data centres on electricity grids, water supplies and local communities. I've been naive with just how shocking some of the figures are around this. It's called the Global Urban Data Centres Pact. It's set to launch today at London Climate Action Week, and the pact aims to set standards to ensure data centres use clean energy and all resources more efficiently. So to break it down a bit, Melbourne Lord Mayor Nicholas Rees said that in Melbourne alone, the centres could use around 20 billion litres of water a year, the equivalent to 4% of the city's drinking supply. Mad. And accounts for as much as 20% of local power demand by 2040. The cities included belong to a group called C40 Cities, and there are nearly 100 of them in the group, none of which are from Ireland. But that's happening today in London as part of London Climate Action Week. So that's a good move towards better energy use and sustainability in general. So in the Examiner today, plans to allow pharmacists to provide prescriptions for contraception are set to be approved by Cabinet. This is great news. I hear women rejoicing across the country. The laws will allow pharmacies to prescribe contraception under defined circumstances, removing the need for a woman to visit their GP. I mean, 23-year-old me would have adored this. Having to go to the doctor every time for nothing to really change, and of course there are things that can change, but if you don't have to go every single time, imagine the amount of GP appointments this is going to free up across the board if women can just refill a prescription that they know inside out at whatever point in their life, and they can just go to the pharmacy, get it, bish bash bosh, done and dusted. So the Health Minister, Jennifer Carroll McNeill, will seek ministerial approval today to progress legislation. Preach. Here's hoping that happens. A sad revelation. Sorry, moving on to this story that started in January and was just shocking from the get-go and continues to be. A sad revelation in the Nancy Guthrie abduction case overnight. So just to remind you, 84-year-old woman, mother of US presenter Savannah Guthrie. She was abducted from her home back in January. So according to investigators, a ransom note sent days after she was abducted claimed she had died. So this is new news. Reports say there were two notes sent. The first came days after her kidnapping and demanded millions in Bitcoin for her release. The second note was sent on the 6th of February and used language similar to that of the first one, but did not include any demands. Instead, apologising for her death and stating it was inadvertent. Nancy's family had repeatedly issued public warnings. You'll probably have seen clips of it on social media. It was like global news. They sent public warnings that she was in poor health before she was ever abducted and was without critical medication. And the investigation into her kidnapping remains active and ongoing. I know that Savannah went back to work at some point. I don't know if she's still back at work. She is. My God. It's shocking. So yeah, it remains active and ongoing. And if there's any update on that, we'll let you know. Were you watching Love Island last night? Our very own Fitzy, the gift that keeps on giving, told a story that made me turn inside out with embarrassment and shock and it's to do with WhatsApp. So it was a game of Never Have I Ever. The Islanders were asked about having 10 people on the roster at one time. If you don't know what that means, I'm sure you can figure it out. Anyway, Fitzy went on to say he had accidentally made a group chat with every single one of them, right? Surely he dealt with it very maturely. Well, he said, I just didn't talk to any of them again. New roster, please. Shocking. It's so easy to make mistakes, and what we talked about as a team here this morning, it is very easy to make mistakes on WhatsApp. I would like to say that I do think for the most, I'm going to jinx myself now. I need to touch wood, the fear of it. I've been fairly lucky when it comes to WhatsApp and like not sending messages to the wrong person. I know, and I'm sorry, but another thing about me, and I think a lot of us have this. If I do something like that, where I send the wrong message to a group and I have to deal with, oh my God, the fallout of this, I'm very good at mentally blocking things out. I will just, I will wallow in it for maybe an hour and then I'm like, need to move on with my life, can't think about this, won't be able to function in every other avenue of my life if I can't just forget this. So I know there is something that I sent to a group before, I'm going to say maybe 4 or 5 years ago, and in the moment of panic, went to delete it, and I did the worst, so I'll get to this in a second, that this shouldn't even be a function. The worst thing you can do in the panic is that you delete the message for yourself, but not for the rest of the group. So you then have to deal with the fact that the rest of the group have their eyes on the message you weren't supposed to send and you can't even see it anymore.
It is. It's. I think that should be removed. If you're gonna delete something in a WhatsApp group chat, it should automatically just delete for everyone. There shouldn't be the option to just delete.

0: for yourself. I think the only reason that is an option, why is that even an option? Is it for cheaters so that they can, you know, if their other half sees their messages, they can have deleted something, but then that looks sketch. So that's not even helpful to them. If you're a cheater, you're not even, it doesn't even help you in that regard. Anyway, I think it should be just delete for everyone across the board. Is there any howler you have had with WhatsApp or just group messages in general, or just the wrong person sending the wrong message to the wrong person, wrong time? And did it cause a mega fallout? 51552, or you can WhatsApp us 0871879200. Your biggest WhatsApp mishap. Finally, I promise we're not going to talk too much about the weather. We are excited about it. All the rest. The heat is here, but there is a status yellow high temperature warning coming into place as we finish up the show today. Hot weather brings with it its own problems, including topless people in the street, particularly topless men. Particularly in this case, topless men. There are places where it's grand, okay? There's places where I would never have an issue with it. Of course, the beach, in a park on a hot day. I think in a park on a not so hot day is maybe, I don't know, in my mind I'm like, Anyway, on public transport, or say like walking by someone in the street and they walk by you and they brush off you and their sweaty back catches your hair. That for me, that's a no-no. It's an absolute no-no. Well, dozens of towns in France have started to tackle the problem by fining men for walking around with their tops off. The ban also covers people in swimwear or even if they're barefoot. So it's a €150 fine. And last summer, one town, Narbonne, they fined... Thank you. That's my French accent. Thanks. No one reacted on the team, but I just said thank you anyway. Narbonne. They fined 15 people for showing a bit too much. How do you feel about it? Are you okay about it? 51552, WhatsApp 0871879200. Is the weather what determines everything? Like, does it have to be basking sunshine for you to be okay with it? Listen, I know there are a lot of you out there. We are harping on about the weather as if it's constantly a positive thing. There are a lot of people who can relate to the queen that is Claudia Winkleman. This clip, this clip has done the rounds of her many times about summer and people, like, not necessarily, not everyone loves summer. Okay, not everyone loves it. And Claudia in particular, she's not a fan.
1: I don't like the arrogance. I don't like summer clothes. No. I don't like, I'm never going to be, oh, a salad.
2: Yeah.
1: I found this wonderful recipe for beetroot and feta. Piss off. Yeah. I like a knee-high boot. Pies. I like heavy coat. I like a pub. I don't want a pub. Garden. I want indoors. You know, crisp.
3: Some dingy corner.
1: Some dingy corner.
0: Are you someone who gets your top off straight away when you can? Or are you like Claudia and you like to stay wrapped up all year round? 51552 WhatsApp 0871879200. Here's Doja Cat, a jealous type on 2FM.

0: Doja Cat, Jealous Type on 2FM. Now, this week on the show, we have a great competition for you. It's all thanks to our pals in SSE Airtricity, who go beyond the power that fuels our homes, businesses and daily routines with cleaner, greener solutions that give more value, flexibility and control. And they want to bring a different kind of energy to your summer with some amazing prizes to be won on the show this week. We've got annual family passes for Dublin Zoo to be won each day. Is there any better family day out? And we also have a great overall prize from SSE Airtricity too, where on Friday show, someone is going to win a year's free electricity for their home. How unbelievable would that be, knowing your electricity bill was sorted for the entire year? Later on, we'll give you all the details on how you can enter. Plus, I'm going to tell you a little about what SSE Airtricity, as a proud sustainability partner to Dublin Zoo, is doing to promote some of the small actions we can all do to protect our wildlife and environment with the Eco Explorers Trail at the zoo. All to happen between now and 12 today.
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6: 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My next guest might be the most important radio interview you ever hear. Why? Well, she can help you identify and deal with a psychopathic friend, colleague, romantic partner, or even a parent. Her new book, The Psychopath Effect, is out now. Dr. Emma Kavanagh, you are very welcome to the programme this morning.
7: Thank you. That is quite the introduction.
6: I'm going to get straight into it, Emma. So why do you say that we should think of psychopaths on more of a spectrum rather than a monster like, you know, Dahmer?
7: So traditionally, we have thought of psychopathy as a disorder. But as we start to unpick what exactly we mean by psychopathy, it's become really obvious to us that the main traits in it, so that's boldness, meanness and disinhibition, we all have them to one extent or another. But the people we describe as psychopaths are the people who are higher in those. So things like, so boldness means they're fearless, they're stress resistant. They're the kind of people we tend to admire. But meanness is that heart of psychopathy. That's the cruelty, the antagonism, the lack of empathy. And then disinhibition is somebody who has trouble controlling their impulses. Now, all of these things are things that we all have to a certain extent. So what we're starting to understand is that your psychopath is somebody who has them to a higher level.
6: Okay, so they're the basic traits that mark someone out as a psychopath. Those three things.
7: Yeah.
6: And sorry, go ahead.
7: No, they are indeed. So, and I think it's changed our understanding. Rather than thinking of these individuals as a monster, somebody who does terrible things, I think it's really important that we start drilling down into exactly what we mean by this and seeing how it affects us in our day-to-day lives.
6: And so beyond that then, so outside of those three things, are there other markers that people should look out for?
7: Well, we typically talk about psychopathy as having low empathy. That's the thing everybody always thinks about when they mention a psychopath. But critically, somebody with psychopathic traits is capable of showing empathy, but what it is a motivated empathy. So if they are motivated to appear empathic, if they are motivated to understand your thoughts and your feelings, they can do it, but they just may not do it if you have no value to them. So the critical thing is who the psychopath is and who they appear to be will depend very much on who you are.
6: Okay. How aware is a psychopath that they are a psychopath, if you know what I mean?
7: I think what's really important is that we consider psychopathy as a survival strategy. It's a behavioral strategy that people develop, often based on quite rough childhoods. So there's often trauma in the background. And it's a way of managing the world and getting exactly what they want to out of it. People may be aware that they have these capacities, that they have these behaviors, but often it's not a problem for them because on an individual basis, psychopathy can be a really valuable tendency to allow you to get what you want.
6: Is it true that it can be easier to recognise a psychopath who you might meet briefly rather than one who is in your lives on a more, I don't know, full-time basis?
7: Yeah, absolutely. There's a couple of reasons for that. So
6: okay.
7: Research suggests that we are much better at identifying psychopathy based on small slice interactions. So if we see somebody across a crowded room, we are much better at recognizing that there's a bit of a problem with this individual. Something, you know, it kind of makes the hairs on the back of your head go up. Your spidey senses are tingling. But what happens when you get into a relationship with them is they start talking to you. And when they start talking to you, it allows for psychopathic charm to be deployed. Psychopathic charm is a massive, is a really powerful weapon. Think of it as charisma. We know charisma and psychopathy are closely linked. And that charisma is very good at blinding us to what we are seeing. Mm. What we also know is once we've made a judgment on somebody, once we've said this person is really charming and delightful, we're then really bad at changing our minds. We tend to filter everything we see from then on through that initial understanding.

0: And that's more true the longer the relationship is. So if you are in a situation where your parent has psychopathic traits, that is an incredibly difficult thing to pick apart. Based on the research I did for my book, most of the people who were starting to identify problems with their parenting were in their 40s. They had gone through all of these years saying there's something wrong with me because they had anxiety, depression, chronic ill health. But what they were dealing with, and it was an incredibly traumatic environment that affected how they saw the world and themselves.
1: When you talk about psychopathic charm, can you give us a good example of where we see that in maybe movies or TV series? Like, what's a good character that we can all think about and go, oh, yeah.
0: Oh, psychopathic charm character. So Dexter often springs to mind because he's likable, isn't he? He just kind of comes across as a kind of nice guy. I think that I always say to my kids, they say, oh, that person seems really nice. I'm like, what you have to remember is you are seeing their social face. Our social face and our true selves are always different, whether we're a psychopath or not. But when you have psychopathic charm in play, because it comes with a propensity to lie, tendency to gaslight, it is a much more powerful message because what they are doing is learning to identify what you want from them. Once they have identified that, then they can deliver it. That is really, really hard for people to resist.
1: Let's look at friendship for a bit, because in one of your chapters in that section, it's called When Empathy is a Weapon. How can listeners recognize a psychopathic friend? So someone that they would see often, but maybe not a whole lot that they like.
0: Yeah, so and what it's really important to remember that when we talk about people high in psychopathic traits, we often like them. And when they have the capacity for psychopathic charm, they're often really fun to be around. We know psychopathy, you could still be funny, you can still be witty. So just because you like somebody doesn't mean that they are immune from this. In terms of identifying them, what I would say is if you have something to offer this person, if they want something from you, odds are you're not seeing their true self. The critical moment is when they are interacting with somebody with no power, somebody who has nothing to offer them. That is when you will start to see the antagonistic cues in psychopathy. Antagonism is really highly associated with psychopathy. That picking a fight, that putting people down, constantly looking for trouble. When you start seeing that directed at people who have no power, who have nothing to offer them, you should take that as a really big clue. Just because they're nice to you doesn't mean that this person is actually nice. And over the long term, when they get into stressful situations, when they are tired, when they are hot, we've got a delightful heat wave here, which I'm sure is bringing out many psychopaths. It's really hard to maintain that social sheen when you are struggling. And so those are the kind of situations where you will see the true self come out.
1: For any of us listening, like if we feel like there's someone in our lives now that we can identify, I think they are definitely a psychopath. But if they are someone that we like and we're around a lot, like do you need to get away from them? Or is there a way to live with them being around you? What's your advice there?
0: I think traditionally the advice has been run, but realistically, that's not always possible. If you're in a in if your parent has got psychopathic traits, if your partner or ex-partner that you have to parent children with, you can't always get away. What I would say is educate yourself. I'm a big believer in understanding quite what you're dealing with. The other thing I would say is be aware that one of the psychopath's real core skills is changing the way you see the world. It's this emotional manipulation. So they will change how the world appears to you, and they will also change how you appear to you, which is the critical problem. So what I tend to say is, if you have an inkling something isn't quite right, start keeping a diary. Start keeping a diary somewhere private where it won't be seen, so that you can identify when you are being gaslit. When somebody says, no, that didn't happen, you can check back and you can identify when the lies are happening. The other

0: thing I would always recommend is, if it's possible, getting into therapy, because we know that far from psychopaths being bad at empathy, when they are motivated, they're very good at identifying our weak spots. So if you know what your weak spots are, it's a lot harder to play you on them.
1: Talk to me about your work with police forces and NATO, Emma. What kind of work was that?
0: So I'm a cognitive psychologist, and I moved into trauma, and my so I spent better part of a decade training specialist police officers and NATO troops on what happens where to the brain when your life is under threat. So we know that the brain changes in the way it functions when we're in a life or death situation. Our capacity for logic, rationality becomes compromised. Our ability to make decisions is affected. So that was my job, is I would travel around the UK, Europe, did some work in the States, teaching people what to expect from their brains when the world goes very, very wonky.
1: Emma, it's fascinating stuff. The book is called The Psychopath Effect. It's out now. Thank you so much for joining me this morning, Dr. Emma Kavanagh. It's been great.
0: Thank you so much.
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And thanks to SSE Airtricity, we want to bring a different kind of energy to you this summer with a chance to enjoy some fun-filled days out in Dublin Zoo as we give you the chance to win an annual family passes today. 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How amazing would that be? 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

0: That's New Spectrum with Come a Little Closer here on 2FM Mornings at 10:48 a.m. This Saturday, the Dublin Pride March and Parade will take place across the city. And although Pride Marches happen across the country, for lots of young people, this might be their very first one. So we wanted to get some advice for the first-time marchers, but also speak about some of the issues and supports that are in place for LGBTQ plus young people. So I'm joined in studio by the CEO of Belong To, Kieran O'Donovan. They've recently opened a new space in Dublin for younger LGBTQ plus people. Firstly, congratulations, Kieran. You were appointed CEO of Belong To in February. Would you quickly remind us what Belong To do?
1: Thank you very much. Thanks for having me on, Dieran, and happy Pride. Yes. So, Belong To is a national organisation and we support LGBTQ plus young people between the ages of 14 and 23 in Ireland. So we support those young people with providing safe spaces for direct youth work, and we also work in education and advocacy for young people and their families. So really our goal is to have every LGBTQ plus young person feel safe, valued, equal, and really just a sense of belonging.
0: I imagine Pride Month came around extremely fast and it's flying by.
1: Flying by.
0: Has it been brilliant so far?
1: The job, absolutely.
0: Yes.
1: Yeah, brilliant. Yeah, I mean, I was counting weeks initially and now I'm counting months and I really need to stop counting now. well settled in. So I had a short run in before Pride and the whole team were just saying, you know, it gets mental in June, and it certainly has, but a brilliant

0: mental. It's been just so fabulous. We're in the kind of the last week now for Dublin Pride, but Pride goes on in Ireland in yes. July, August and beyond. So we really support regional Pride. So we'll be going out to Cork the August Bank Holiday weekend. We're going down to Wicklow the weekend after, Dublin, Galway, Roscommon, all over the country to support youth groups all around there. And it's just been brilliant. Shout out to the staff, the volunteers, the young people especially, who have just been fabulous and wonderful. So I'm really, really enjoying it. Yeah.
1: I suppose taking on a role like this, Kieran, you need to know where Ireland stands. So what is the current landscape for young LGBTQ plus people in the country, and what sort of challenges are they continuing to face?
0: Yeah, look, it's not wonderful, Darren, to be honest. And I think we need to think about where we're at in 2026. And, you know, 2015, the marriage referendum, we always refer back to it, right? And our young people coming through our groups, you know, I was talking to one of our 15-year-old service users during the week at a group, and he was 4 when the marriage referendum passed through. So he doesn't remember that. He doesn't remember the joy, the day, the brilliant day of acceptance and how we all felt. And, you know, while legal equality is there in most spaces, lived equality on the street and in schools just might not be there. And online places are really the most problematic. I mean, the hostility online, on social, algorithms designed to push really negative things in front of you. They've no reason to tell the truth. And I mean, there's this tiny minority of people in a wonderful country like this, of really fair people, that are spreading this hate and misinformation. And, you know, unfortunately, there's numbers of, you know, 1 in 5, LGBTQ plus young people feel a bit unsafe in school. And it still remains a challenging space for them. And teachers and educators are doing such amazing work. They have very intense school days. But while the majority of our young people are happy, amazing young people, there are still problems there. And it's not problems created by young people, it's problems created by adults a lot of the time. And when we see them come into our youth groups, you can see their shoulders visibly drop and relax, and they have just the best 2 hours in there, you know?
1: Well, that's amazing. You mentioned online, and that brings us nicely on to the ban on social media for under 16s. And I know the government conversations are ongoing, and belong to, I'm sure, will be an important part of that conversation if and when it happens. Where do you stand on that? And do you think, how effective do you think it could be?
0: Yeah, look, it's early days. There's a conversation happening at the moment. We don't have a fixed position on it at the moment. It's a very complex conversation, but we are underway with research already. So everything Belong To Do is based on evidential and strong research. So we're researching with our young people, and a lot of the feedback that we're getting is that a blanket ban will not be effective. The citing that they're saying, you know, not having social media, especially in rural areas, or people, you know, will feel more isolated. Rural young people depend on social for that connection, to build a network, to build friendships, you know. And also, very practically, I mean, you know, we all know, and everyone knows,

0: build, you know, get around any kind of issues with that. So really, is the feasibility right? And we have to put the responsibility on the social media companies. I mean, that's it. Responsibility lies with the adults. An under 16, under 18 ban, whatever it's going to be, will not work. Mm-hmm. We will have a position soon. We will work with the government on this because we have really expertise on it. But at the moment, the young people are saying, not for us.
1: You mentioned those who live in rural areas. Like, do you think there are specific issues that affect younger LGBTQ plus people who are in more rural parts of the country?
0: Yeah, look, I'm from West Cork, a rural area myself, and I love it and loved it when I was living there. But there are issues there for young people. There's a basic lack of public transport, getting people in and out of their youth groups. Youth services are under pressure nationwide, but it is much more stark in regional and rural areas for these youth groups. Some young people, LGBTQ plus young people, their only outlet is, you know, school. They spend their majority of time in school. And if that school environment doesn't really suit them, it's not great for them, right? So community is key to Ireland, and LGBTQ plus young people don't see and feel that community as much when they're in rural areas as they would be in urban areas. They don't have maybe, you know, they don't see LGBTQ plus adults that are, you know, representing them. So, you know, being in the rural areas definitely does raise more issues. And that's why I think the regional prides that I was talking about earlier on, please get out, support them, because that's really where people will see that visibility.
1: I mentioned earlier, Belong To have recently opened a brand new youth space in Dublin, but it's more than just an area. It's a reflection of the young people who attend the organisation's services. What is the space all about? You know better than I do.
0: Absolutely. It's just gorgeous, right? It's vibrant, it's joyful, it's warm. You know, it's a space that is created by young people for young people. So our young people have been involved in the design from top to bottom, and they were just really wonderful, and it really reflects their lived experience, their creativity, their innovation. It reflects what they really want. And it came about from a requirement and a need and an ask for a safe and secure place in Dublin City Centre for LGBTQ plus young people. We've seen a massive surge in attendance only in the last 3 months, over 40%. If you build it, they will come, amazing. You know, and it's just amazing to have those youth groups there. They're so important. And yeah, we love our new space. It's really great.
1: Pride Month is for celebration and showing community, but it's also about support and providing tools to the people who need them. Like, what can all of us be doing to help young people, young LGBTQ plus people on a day-to-day basis to make them feel like they belong?
0: I talk about allyship a lot, and allyship or an ally, being an ally is an action word, not a passive word. So for me, it's small things, it's everyday things, it's, you know, small moments of support. An LGBTQ plus young person that might be going through a tough time, they just need one person, one of their own age, an adult, you know, a great teacher. I think we all have experience with that. You know, when it's all year round, Pride isn't just June, July and August, it's November, it's February, where you support a young person. And be kind, right? Don't we learn this in primary school. We learn how to share and we learn to be kind. And it takes a lot more energy to be unkind than it takes to be kind. So just be kind to everybody. And it's a very basic thing. So that's how you support. Be an ally, be kind and be supportive.
1: Before you go, any advice for first-time marchers?
0: Oh, God. look, it's the best day ever. I still remember my first Pride. It was pouring rain. It won't be this year. We're keeping very positive. I kind of wanted to be a bit cooler, actually. Bring the sunscreen. Wear comfortable shoes. It might be great to wear the really cool shoes that are uncomfortable, but don't. Wear comfortable shoes. You're going to be marching. You're going to be dancing. Pride is a celebration. Enjoy it. But Pride is a protest. So just make sure you use your voice really proudly. Prepare for noise, prepare for colour. Just spread the joy. Be with your gang, be with your tribe. Please visit Merrion Square afterwards. It's a free family-friendly event. The Dublin Pride Group have done so much brilliant work. So Merrion Square is going to be the place to be from about 1 o'clock on Saturday at the end of the parade. And just be safe, you know, and just enjoy it. Have the best time, you know.
1: Now, how do you know the weather's going to be good?
0: Because I've been checking it consistently every single day at 9 a.m, 12. We're actually stopped it today. We're like, we're not checking the weather anymore. But roll on Thursday when we properly see a thing. But it's all good at the moment.
1: It's going to be fabulous. Kieran O'Donovan, newly appointed CEO of Belong To. Thank you so much for being here. You can see all the services that Belong To run by heading to belongto.org. Kieran, thanks a million.
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0: It's almost 11 o'clock and a latte is only as good as the Irish dairy behind it. 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
4: Good morning, it's 11 o'clock, I'm Donal Ryan. A group of women who were sexually abused at a County Cork national school in the 1960s and 1970s have called on the government to provide redress without forcing them to take cases through the courts. Speaking publicly for the first time, the women, who are now in their 60s and 70s, say they feel completely let down by the government. This morning, the Taoiseach and Minister for Finance, Simon Harris, spoke about their demands.
5: The government is extraordinarily eager to work on a process here that enables people to get a degree of closure and support. We've done two things. We firstly established a scoping inquiry, which has now brought about a commission. It's important that that does its work. And secondly, we've set up an interdepartmental group to look at some of the recommendations around redress. So I want people to know they are heard, they will be listened to.
4: Disruption to court hearings at all levels is expected to get worse in the coming days as solicitors escalate their action over payments for criminal legal aid work. The solicitors are protesting over the introduction of a flat fee per client, regardless of the number of hearings involved in a case. The Iranian ambassador to the United Nations has said the Strait of Hormuz is open. However, he said negotiations with the United States would dictate long-term access. Companies that monitor the strait said this morning that ship traffic through the channel was the highest since the start of the war. And the National Directorate for Fire and Emergency Management has called on people to enjoy the hot spell this week, but to also be careful. Temperatures are expected to peak at 30 degrees during the week, with a status yellow heat warning for the whole country coming into effect at midday today. People are being encouraged to stay safe, particularly around bodies of water during the good weather. Keith Leonard of the National Directorate said there is an increase in drownings during spells of hot weather.
6: Now, these weather conditions can be a real strain for older people, so just check their houses are cool and that they have plenty of cold drinks. The other real issue that's going to raise its head over the next few days is the risk of drowning. Unfortunately, there's an uptick every time there's hot weather like this in drownings, particularly lakes, reservoirs and quarries.
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0: With Redclick. 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
4: Very warm, humid and dry today with plenty of sunshine. Cloudy at times in the northwest, west and southwest with a few isolated spots of drizzle and mist. Highest temperatures of 22 to 29 degrees.
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11: Lottie Ryan, what's going on in the world of entertainment?
12: So, listen, I think we're going to have to pack our bags and go to California, Darren.
11: Oh, for God's sake.
12: Not Why? Again.
11: Oh,
12: not
11: my
12: again.
11: God.
12: So, Olivia Rodrigo has launched a music festival and it's an all-women lineup.
11: What a cool girl.
12: So it's called Daisy Chain Fields. It's happening on the 29th of August in Irvine, California. She's got Chapel Rowan, Doechii, Stevie Nicks,
11: no.
12: And Cat's Eye.
11: No.
12: I just, like,
11: what?
12: It's insane. It's insane. So all the proceeds, just to make it even better, all the proceeds from the festival are going to be donated to charities advocating for women and girls.
11: Love it.
12: So it's just, the whole thing is amazing.
11: And we all make daisy chains while we're there.
12: What? Listen, it's picture perfect. So she announced the news on Instagram and she said, truly, never felt more excited to share a piece of news with everyone. I've had a dream of doing this festival for years.

0: and I am so ecstatic it's finally coming true. Daisy Chain Fields features an all-women lineup. 100% of the net proceeds is going to charities, and the lineup is truly insane. It's full of my heroes and friends, and I firmly believe that joy, community and music can be the drivers of meaningful change, and I'm hopeful that this festival will be just that. Oh, like, just get the passports.
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1: It is. Welcome to the programme. It's Ciarán with you till 12 o'clock today. And at this time every day, we play a particular song from an artist that we dedicate time and love to all week long. Today's song from Florence and the Machine is Cosmic Love.

0: Hope the sun is beating down wherever you're listening to that. Florence and the Machine, that is Cosmic Love here on 2FM Mornings. It's 11:08.
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0: And it's time for the 50-50 on 2FM with thanks to the National Lottery. One question, two answers, you only need to be half sure. You might have seen their new TV ad. It's all about sharing 50-50. So we'll be playing our own 50-50 game all this week. 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Which is longer? A, a nautical mile, or B, a standard mile? 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Here's the important bit. Tell us who you want to play with

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0: of her. Olivia Rodrigo, that is The Cure here on 2FM Mornings. 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
1: Ooh, Zoom music. It's all thanks to our pals in SSE Electricity, who go beyond the power that fuels our homes, businesses and daily routines with cleaner, greener solutions that give more value, flexibility and control. So let's see who is playing for our prize today. We have Laura on the line. Hello, Laura.
2: Hello.
1: How are you, Laura?
2: Really good, thank you. How are you?
1: I'm wonderful. Where in the country are you? What are you doing? And most importantly, how's the weather?
2: The weather is amazing. We're in Glanmire. I'm here with my three-year-old doggy. Say hi.
3: Hi.
1: Hi, doggy.
2: And my nearly six-month-old, Cara.
1: You're busy, Laura.
2: Very busy, but not busy enough that I can't enter this competition,
1: there
2: apparently.
1: There you go. Listen, well, when you have little ones and there's a chance to win a pass for Dublin Zoo, you have to do what you have to do. Also,
2: exactly.
1: I'm extremely jealous. You're potentially in, up there, I'd say, top five nicest parts of the country on a good day.
2: Yes, it's beautiful. Well, I'm from Kerry now, so I have to say that's probably slightly nicer than here, but yeah, let it be known that I'm from Kerry.
1: Yeah, yes. Very important to get that in. Well, listen,
2: yeah,
1: Laura, thank you so much for entering. Today you're playing for a Dublin Zoo annual family pass for four and the chance to get your name in Friday's draw for our overall prize of a year's free electricity for your home up to a maximum of €2,200. How sweet would that be?
2: So good. That would be amazing.
1: Well, Laura, it's not going to be that easy. We are going to put you to work. So what you have to do is be good at animal calls. Did you hear this yesterday?
2: Yeah, I did. I heard it.
1: Oh, so that didn't put
2: you
1: off.
2: We were playing along.
1: Wonderful, wonderful, Laura. Okay, so there's three in total. I'm going to play the animal call for you and you have to then repeat it. I am going to be strict, so you have to really sound authentic and give it your all and I'll be the judge, okay? So you have to get two out of three as near perfect as you can to win. Are you ready for it?
2: Okay, so ready.
1: Laura, here's your first clip. I mean, it wasn't that similar, but you did give it... You, I-

0: what do we think, producer Adam? I'm looking. He's giving me a thumbs up. Well done, Laura. Well done you.
1: Thank you.
0: You've got one out of one. You have to get one more, but you've two more remaining. Are you ready for your next sound?
1: Okay. Ready.
0: Laura, here we go. Laura, okay. Take it away.
1: Okay.
0: Oh, look at that dog! No, that's the winner there now. Was that doggy in the background?
1: That was doggy in the background.
0: Doggy, well done, doggy. He's gone and done it for you, Laura.
1: Yay, doggy.
0: Oh, doggy, well, that was the best wolf sound I think I've ever heard on the radio. Was that a wolf? It was a wolf, Laura. It was a wolf.
1: Okay.
0: Yeah, you didn't even know it. You nailed it. You nailed the wolf sound. Congratulations, you are off to the zoo. That annual family pass is yours, and you're in Friday's draw for the year's free electricity for your home.
1: Amazing. Thank you.
0: Laura, you're so welcome. Enjoy the rest of your day and enjoy your trip to Dublin Zoo when it happens.
1: We will. Thank you. Say thanks, Doggy. Bye.
0: You're so welcome, Doggy. Bye.
1: Bye.
0: The good news for everyone else is we have more SSE electricity prizes to give away on the show tomorrow, so make sure you join us.

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0: Olivia Dean, Man I Need here on 2FM Mornings. It's now 11:26. From Princess... No. Sorry. Sad. Princess.
1: So we're talking about being a woman.
0: We were talking about being women. We were. They knew what we were saying.
1: Honest to God.
0: It's tough out here.
1: It is.
0: From Princess Diana's dresses to Marilyn Monroe's gowns, people have always been fascinated by celebrity memorabilia, but there's a new trend emerging in the auction world. It's not just the iconic outfits or jewellery or film props. People are spending huge amounts of money on celebrities' everyday belongings. So recent auctions have seen buyers pay hundreds, sometimes thousands, for things like nail clippers, dog bowls, weird stuff, Afric.
1: I'm going to ask you at the end of this what you'd have your family and your loved ones sell off when you finally
0: everything.
1: Pick the bucket.
0: Everything. Anything they want. Anything.
1: Take it all.
0: My razor.
1: Yeah, exactly. So someone said to me yesterday, said, would you sell your knickers? I was like, I'd sell my knickers now.
0: Today.
1: Like, I don't need to die.
0: What are you offering?
1: Yeah, exactly.
0: Okay, let's get into this, Afric.
1: Yeah.
0: Why is this a trend of late?
1: So this is wild because we were only talking about it today. Some of these are in the papers today.
0: I know.
1: Do you see, like, icon Kim Woodburn is like selling, her husband is selling her I'm a Celeb stuff and for at auction and all this. I'll tell you about that in a sec.
0: Okay.
1: But there's a couple of things coming together at once here because there's more celebrity estates coming onto the market and auction houses are getting a bit more savvy as to, like, you know, they're doing a lot, much better marketing these days.
0: Right.
1: And they've realised that even though these celebrity estate sales might be why you're making that face.
0: It's just weird.
1: Estate sales, even though they can be like a loss making thing for auction houses, it's real glam to be associated with a certain celebrity's, you know, whether it's Diane Keaton or whether it's which was sold really recently. This is now, like, it had been a niche hobby for years and years, but now this is a mainstream market. They're also, the auction houses apparently are getting into these really much closer relationships with celebrities and their families. So, because they're recognising that a major estate sale can do, it might not make them massive profits, but it'll generate massive publicity.
0: And so the publicity then leads to more... Okay.
1: Exactly.
0: Okay.
1: Exactly. Do you remember that thing in, you know, the bit in Sex and the City...
0: The movie.
1: One, the movie.
0: Oh, I love the movie.
1: Went to sort of why?
0: The first movie.
1: Yeah, I loved the
0: second
1: first
0: one's
1: movie.
0: Outrageous.
1: The second one, questions need to be asked. Should have been asked at the time.
0: And answered. Yeah.
1: And weren't. The first movie was deadly. Do you remember Samantha goes to the auction?
0: Yes.
1: And buys the ring. Yeah, buys the ring. But that's what you used to have to do, but now, like, you used to have to go to an auction house, but now you can bid online and you can bid on the phone and all this kind of stuff. So
0: it's way more accessible, basically.
1: So
0: what are collectors actually buying? Like, the objects themselves, the story behind them,
1: yeah,
0: the sense of connection to the celebrity. Is that what they're kind of buying into?
1: They're kind of buying the story, really, because they want authenticity. They want something that, you know, was owned by the person rather than the character, if you know what I mean. So, say, for instance, like, a costume. There was another article today in the paper about Sean Connery's estate selling a sword of his that he used in one of his movies. And that's amazing for people who are fans of movies, but it's not his. Do you know what I mean?
0: Yes.
1: It's not, like, it's not to do with the personal. And people apparently now are wanting things to do with the very personal, you know, nature of the celebrity itself.
0: Okay.
1: So the... Diane Keaton, for instance, her estate sale went up recently. Everything sold for over the reserve price. And one of the items was a set of nail clippers.
0: Ah, stop.
1: I know. And they came in a box. It was like safety pins and nail clippers and all this kind of thing. And they did an interview with the guy who bought it.
0: Right.
1: And he was like, I love Diane Keaton as a person. Never met her. But he loves Diane Keaton as a person and wanted to own something that Diane Keaton owned. He says it's more intimate if it's something like nail clippers.
0: Have these people been studied?
1: Well, you see, this is the problem. There's, again, questions need to be answered and asked, you know. But it's that you're buying the kind of story behind the person, I think. So, like, obviously a pair of nail clippers is worth absolutely nothing really in real life, but it's the connection to Diane Keaton and all of that that comes with it, basically.
0: I mean, it's like we're here kind of laughing at that.

0: that, right? Because he feels, okay, someone like him, he feels like he knows her.
1: Totally.
0: Like,
1: totally.
0: Like almost like a mate. Do you think social media partly is responsible for this? Because we all, I guess, we follow the, I don't know, say it's Kim Kardashian, for example.
1: Yeah.
0: I feel like I know her personality.
1: But sure, we're all in the parasocials.
0: Yeah.
1: Like, do you know what I mean?
0: Yeah.
1: Like, parasocial relationships with celebrities now, you make you feel like you have a much closer relationship to, say, the likes of Harry Styles or the likes of Taylor Swift or whatever, because you're kind of connected to them on social media. So it definitely has something to do with it. Where, you know, you would have seen previous generations, you would have seen people in films, you would have seen them interviewed on the TV, you would have seen them in magazines. But now you kind of see them at their normal level, if
0: yes.
1: you know what I mean,
0: yeah.
1: through social media. Now, like you say, with Kim, you're following her daily life, say, online. And there's all the glam and all that kind of stuff as well. But also, you're creating a feeling of familiarity with somebody that you don't know very well. So, of course, that will push the kind of, you know,
0: plays
1: the intimacy.
0: It.
1: Exactly, exactly.
0: Some of these auctions, they're attracting surprisingly young buyers.
1: This is mad.
0: Tell us about that.
1: So this is mad. So this used to be a thing where it was wealthy collectors, auction house would sell to auction house, people would have, you know, buy these things, keep them in vaults, all this kind of stuff. Now, apparently, there's this huge boom in way younger collectors. So, auction houses are apparently targeting and getting interest from much younger buyers who would have grown up collecting other things. Like, they would have grown up collecting maybe, like, limited edition trainers or, you know, that kind of thing. Like, the Pokemon trading cards,
0: yes.
1: all this kind of stuff. Pogs, you know, vinyl records.
0: Beanie Babies.
1: Didn't we all wait for the day
0: that
1: we
0: thought
1: they are going to be... They are going to be worth a fortune. Right, this is my pension. I'm sitting on a fortune here. So they... because they're into collecting already... Celebrity collectibles are kind of no different. They come from the same culture. You can online bid as well. They're way more accessible to people with maybe less money, but also as big an interest in things. I saw a girl actually who it was the Diane Keaton sale as well. And she's into that fashion, like the type of fashion that Diane Keaton would have been in, and bought one of her suits from the auction. And obviously spent like an absolute fortune on this suit, but it means a huge amount to her to have the suit that Diane Keaton wore. It's mad.
0: Are celebrity belongings, do you think it's an investment?
1: Oh yeah, it can be.
0: Yeah.
1: Definitely. Like, because if you buy something, say... Like, for instance, if you buy, you know, something like that, a costume from a movie or whatever, obviously it's going to be iconic forever if the movie is, you know, iconic forever. But it can be, like, people invest in everything. Like, you're messing about Beanie Babies and stuff like that. But we all kind of, you know...
0: We did it.
1: And some people did make some money and, you know, all that kind of thing. So it definitely is. You can throw a bit of money into something that you find... you know, interesting yourself, but also there's this like intimate connection that maybe means you mightn't want to sell it on. And it's not, you know, it's not just something that it's something for you rather than something for money, you know.
0: Where is the line between fascinating and weird or uncomfortable?
1: Nail because clippers.
0: Do you think that's, I would say that's it for me as well.
1: Where would it be for you? Well, yeah. Do you know what I mean?
0: Anything that's kind of like that, nail clippers, anything you would use, like toiletries.
1: Yeah.
0: Like
1: something from the bathroom area.
0: Or bedroom.
1: Or
0: like even
1: bedroom
0: just, like,
1: area.
0: Bed sheets or whatever.
1: Yeah, exactly. Yeah. Oh, bed sheets. Yeah. So there's one, right? So I was looking here earlier. Someone bought William Shatner's kidney stone. Right?
0: No.
1: So he passed a kidney stone in 2006.
0: I can't believe this is a sentence.
1: He talked about it. Sentences you never thought you'd say. So he passed a kidney stone, 2005. He sold it to the online casino goldenpalace.com, which was set for $75,000. He combined the funds with donations from his Boston Legal castmates, which was the show that he was doing at the time. Raised in total $95,000, and it was used to build a house for Habitat for Humanity, which was
0: that's amazing.
1: Charity that was really close to his heart, but that came from a kidney stone.
0: Oh, so some of the very strange things can do a lot of good.
1: Definitely, definitely, right? And then there's other stuff, real, so you're saying, like, where does you kind of draw the line? Someone bought Scarlett Johansson's used tissue.
0: like weird. Now,
1: what are we doing?
0: But did she
1: with that?
0: I think she signed it though. Did she? So she kind of knew. Yeah. It was, so it, then it's consensually being sold.
1: Yeah, someone's not going through bins.
0: She actually signed it. She knew.

0: Definitely. And also, John Lennon's tooth was sold as well. This is one of the weirdest ones. It was a molar given by Lennon to his housekeeper, sold at auction for more than £19,000. The buyer was a Canadian dentist, and he said he hoped to use the tooth for DNA research and cloning experiments.
1: Okay, the cloning, that's no. Which, we can't, lads.
0: Jurassic
1: we can't
0: Park.
1: which Jurassic Park.
0: I can't.
1: Which celebrity things are considered the most desirable in today's market? Like, I'm guessing the Elvis and the Marilyn, and they're
0: of
1: all
0: course.
1: Up there, yeah.
0: Okay. Yeah, so you get, like, do you remember when you had the lady on who was doing the Marilyn show with
1: yes.
0: the National Concert Hall?
1: Yes.
0: And she talked about, like, how Marilyn in her life was never left alone, and you know, and was just such an icon that people are still fascinated by her. She's up there massively.
1: Yeah.
0: Elvis Presley is up there. You've got something recently that was actually quite sad, was obviously Gene Hackman died a few months ago. I think it was last year. And it was very sad the way he went, because he wasn't well. But they have sold the family are selling his kind of personal effects as the estate, and someone paid for his paintbrushes. And it wasn't just kind of, it was, you know, things that he used because he was into, you know, loved painting, loved art, all that kind of stuff.
1: Mm-hmm.
0: All of those huge celebs, Elvis Presley as well, prescription pill bottles of his were sold, all this kind of stuff. There will be people always that generate that kind of interest.
1: Yes.
0: Do you know what I mean?
1: Yeah.
0: But then what's interesting as well is, like, you kind of look forward, say 30, 40 years, and you're like, who do you reckon might generate the same interest? Probably like Taylor Swift.
1: Yeah. Beyonce.
0: Beyonce, your fave.
1: Justin Bieber,
0: maybe. Yeah. And then you
1: what?
0: Got...
1: Maybe.
0: I don't know if Justin Bieber is gonna.
1: Afraid.
0: No, he will. No, sorry. Please don't come
1: dare
0: for me.
1: You.
0: Please don't come for me.
1: Believers, text us now.
0: Exactly. No, don't. Please. No, I'm too delicate. I can't. I can't do it. But you've got, like, Marilyn Monroe's chest X-ray. Do you know
1: okay.
0: this kind of stuff?
1: Yeah, right.
0: Like, there is no limit here. So if you want Darren Garrahy's personal effects, put your stake in now, is all I would say. Do you know what I mean? Just get, you know, if you see anything in the background of one of her Instagram stories that you like the look of,
1: yeah.
0: just put the sticker on.
1: Get
0: it
1: in
0: now,
1: touch. 51552. A text, I don't know if they're taking the make or not. They said, I once owned Freddie Mercury's neighbour's ironing board.
0: That is a great one to be.

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0: 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Here's a reminder of today's question. 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
0: It's time for the 50-50 on 2FM with thanks to the National Lottery, and we found our pair. On the line, we have Rebecca and Rachel. Rebecca, first and foremost, hello.
2: Good morning, how are you?
0: I'm wonderful, Rebecca, how are you?
2: I'm good, thank you.
0: Tell me a bit about yourself. Where are you? What are you up to today?
2: We're in work. We're hiding in a store cupboard at the moment.
0: Yourself and Rachel?
2: Well, she's in a different store cupboard.
0: Oh, that's very exciting. Where do you work and what do you do?
2: We work in Cavan General.
0: In Cavan General? Okay, and you're nurses, am I right?
2: Yes.
0: Wonderful. So you became friends via nursing?
2: Yes.
0: Brilliant. Okay, and how come you're able to listen to the radio? Is it on in the ward or what's the story?
2: I was actually listening driving in this morning and I entered.
0: Okay, so that's how you're here. Yeah. So yourself and Rachel are pals via nursing. That's how you're a 50-50 pair.
2: Yes.
0: Okay, Rachel, are you there?
3: Hi, yes, I'm here.
0: How are you feeling?
3: Nervous.
0: Don't be nervous, guys. It's very simple.
3: She always makes me do stuff I don't want to do.
0: Well, listen, the outcome could be amazing. Here's how it works. You're a team, the two of you. We've got four questions, every one a 50-50, with a choice of two answers each time. Every right answer banks €500 into your shared prize fund. So if you get all four, that's €2,000 between you. And the great thing is, a wrong answer just stops the prize fund growing. You never lose a cent that you've banked. How does that sound, Rachel?
3: Sounds good.
0: Wonderful. Whatever you finish on, you share it straight down the middle, 50-50, that's the whole game. So now you have a choice to make together, and you guessed it, it's 50-50. There are two categories. Are you going to go for pop culture, or are you going to go for film and TV? Have a little discussion there.
3: Okay.
2: Yes, pop culture.
0: Did you have a discussion, or did you just decide, Rebecca?
2: We bounced across the corridor.
0: Gotcha. You gestured. Okay, that's great. So pop culture is what you're going to go for. Are you ready for this?
2: Yeah.
0: Here we go. Question number one. Which platform was originally called Musical.ly? Was it A, TikTok, or B, Snapchat?
3: A.
2: We'd say TikTok.
0: Is absolutely right. Well done. Nicely done. €500 is all yours. Are you ready to continue?
2: Yes.
3: Yes.
0: You both sound extremely scared. Don't be. You're doing well.

0: Question two. You ready for question two?
1: Yeah.
0: Who founded Amazon? Was it A, Jeff Bezos, or B, Bill Gates? Have a little chat. You're allowed chat.
1: Jeff Bezos, I think.
2: Yeah, A, Jeff Bezos.
0: Is absolutely right. €1,000 in the prize fund. Well done, girls. Well done. Okay, question three. Are you ready for it?
2: Yes.
1: Yep.
0: Which coffee chain has a green mermaid logo? Is it A, Starbucks, or B, Costa?
2: Starbucks.
1: Starbucks, yeah.
2: We drink
0: Starbucks.
2: A lot of coffee.
0: Is absolutely right. Girls, why am I not surprised the two nurses are able to keep calm under pressure? Nicely done. Our final question for €2,000. Are you ready for this?
1: Yeah.
0: Question four. Who currently presents The Late Late Show? Is it A, Patrick Keelty, or B, Ryan Tuberty?
2: Patrick Keelty.
0: Is absolutely right.
1: Oh my God.
0: You have just won €2,000.
1: Oh,
0: how are we?
1: Oh my God.
0: Rachel.
1: I would rather expectations over that.
0: Rachel, are you delighted that Rebecca kind of makes you do these kind of things every now and then?
1: I suppose it worked out for the better.
0: Guys, well done. What are you going to do to celebrate? Now, remember, it is the 50-50. You have to split it down the middle, €1,000 each. What are you going to do to celebrate?
2: I might go on holiday.
1: Yeah.
0: Guys, well done. I'm absolutely thrilled for you. Are you going to go back to work now?
2: Oh, we might pop a little coffee
0: and then head back. Have a little coffee to settle the nerves. Guys, well done. I'm so thrilled. Congratulations, Rebecca. Congratulations, Rachel. That's the 50-50 on 2FM with thanks to the National Lottery. 18 plus. Play responsibly. Play for fun. Guys, I'm going to put on some music for you. Here's a bit of Dasha. Have a wonderful day.
1: Thank you so much.
0: Bye.

0: The Script, Man in the Arena, wrapping up the show today. Thank you so much for joining me between 10 and 12. I'm back tomorrow from 10. Coming up on tomorrow's show, Oisin Coyne will be joining us, as he has done every Wednesday, live from New York City with the World Cup update. Musician Rachel May Hannon will be joining me to talk about lounge music. And historian Jane Casey will be here to explore the history of Pride and Ireland's LGBTQ plus community. Can't wait.
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2: 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Need a quick breather? 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
5: Good afternoon. At midday, I'm Donal Ryan. A group of women who were sexually abused at a County Cork national school in the 1960s and 1970s have called on the government to provide redress without forcing them to take cases through the courts. Speaking publicly for the first time, the women, who are now in their 60s and 70s, say they feel completely let down by the government. The Taoiseach, Micheál Martin, said that the government should and will engage with the women.
6: My understanding is that their legal representatives have written in for mediation, and in my view, we should respond positively to that, and we should engage with the victims here and their representatives, and that's what we will do.
5: The former chief executive of the Scottish National Party, Peter Murrell, has been jailed for 5 years and 3 months after he admitted embezzling more than £400,000 from the party. The 61-year-old used the funds to make hundreds of extravagant purchases, including a motorhome, cars, jewellery, luxury homewares and designer stationery. Last month, Murrell pleaded guilty to embezzling the money over a 12-year period between August

0: 2010 and October 2022. Lebanon's civil defense has said that Israeli gunfire has killed two people in southern Lebanon. It comes despite a US-brokered ceasefire last week between Israel and Hezbollah. Lebanon's state news agency said Israeli soldiers opened fire at a group of people near a bulldozer clearing a road in the south. And governments across Europe have been taking measures to protect people as temperatures continue to soar. France recorded its hottest night since records began nearly 80 years ago. The heat wave across continental Europe is forecast to intensify in the coming days, with temperatures exceeding 40 degrees. Kate Carolyn reports.
1: In France, where more than half of the country's regions are currently under the highest weather warning, at least 40 people seeking relief from the heat have drowned since the weekend. Across the continent, similar red warnings have been issued by the authorities in Belgium, Germany, Italy and Spain, among others. The UK's weather office has put parts of central and southern England under a red weather alert. Here, a status yellow heat warning is in effect and will remain in place until Friday. Temperatures are forecast to reach 30 degrees over the coming days.
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0: Very warm, humid and dry today with plenty of sunshine. Cloudy at times in the northwest, west and southwest with a few isolated spots of drizzle and mist. Highest temperatures today of 22 to 29 degrees.
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6: Hello, Lottie.
7: Hello, Demi darling. How are we?
6: I'm doing very good on this beautiful Tuesday. What have you got for me?
7: Well, as if we needed another reason to go and see it, Toy Story 5 has just landed the biggest opening in the entire history of the franchise.
6: Oh, really?
7: Yeah, so it's pulled in 300 million worldwide in just a couple of days, basically.
6: Wow.
7: So basically this film, which came out on the 19th of June, has Woody, Jesse and Buzz facing the toughest enemy yet, which is not a rival toy. It's not the kid next door.
6: No.
7: It is a tablet computer.
6: Which is very fitting in this current day and age.
7: Well, I think it's probably the most knowing thing that Pixar has done in years.
6: Yes.
7: You know, it is the real threat to every child's imagination right
6: yes.
7: now. So they've gone and made it the villain, and I think a lot of the audience watching are going to feel like the villain's in their own hands as well.
6: Mm-hmm.
7: So the numbers, I think, are... It's more than just a good opening weekend. Anybody who's a fan of Pixar, I'm a massive Pixar fan,
6: same,
7: will know they haven't been on the best run in recent years. So they had Lightyear, which was this kind of Buzz spin-off cartoon.
6: That was Chris Evans did the voice for that, didn't he?
7: Yeah, big flop, man. big flop. Didn't go down well. Elio,
6: but, yeah,
7: their new film Elio.
6: Haven't watched that.
7: Yeah, have you even heard of it?
6: No.
7: Yeah, so didn't do very well either. So there was this kind of creeping worry that... You know, Disney and Pixar just weren't really getting people back into cinemas. And now, Toy Story, which just seems to always be the exception to every rule, has gone and done it again.
6: Well, here's the thing. How long will we have to wait for another one, or is this the last in the franchise?
7: I don't think this is the last.
6: I don't think so either, but only time can tell. Am I right?
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6: Good afternoon, it is Demi here with you. Mikey will be here shortly. He's on a top secret mission. More details on that very, very soon. We're going to have Open the Lunchbox, so you can start texting us right now, 51552 or 0871879200 with WhatsApp voice notes to let us know what you are having for your lunch to win something in the kitty. Stats wise, there's tickets in there. Loads and loads of stuff happening on the show. But first, here's a bit of Tame Impala, Dracula, the Jenny remix here on 2FM.

Ninehorn. Tastes so good here on 2FM. Happy Tuesday. It is Demi here with you until 3. How are you getting on? Mike, you'll be in later on. More details on what he's doing very, very soon. So keep listening in. We're going to be playing Stats Right later on, where you could win a pair of tickets to see Westlife, who are playing the 3 Arena in September. That can be yours, and it can be won if you can get past me on Stats Right. Plus, we've got €5,000 up for grabs before 3 p.m. on Double or Bluffin. 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Plus, it is Tuesday and there's nothing more than we love to do than talk about food on the show. What are you having for lunch? We're going to be opening up your lunchbox where you could possibly win up to €50 on your lunch. Now, you're probably thinking, how does that make sense? If your lunch ain't looking that great and we deem it very miserable, we'll try and give you some money so you can buy a decent lunch. Or maybe your lunch is so unreal and we want to reward you for whatever the case may be. Plus, there's new music like this. Casey Musgraves, this is Joy Smell. Gavin James, Nervous. Thank you. Harry Styles, Dance No More. But here's Superstar here on 2FM. If you are-

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0: It's time to play Stats Right. Today we're offering you the chance to win tickets to see the Westlife in Dublin's 3 Arena on the 11th of September this year. All you have to do is get past Big Mama, and yes, I'm referring to myself in the third person. This is how it works. I don't know how Mikey does it. I really doesn't. It took a lot out of me, Chess. Right, this is how it works. In front of me right now, I've got three unique, fun, and interesting stats. But what's the gag? Only one of them is right, and the other two are garbage, made up completely false. Guess which one is right? You win the tickets. It's as simple as that. Now, I don't know what we're going to do. Usually, Mikey helps you work it out, but I think you don't need working out. I'm just going to give you the three stats. You're going to guess. Some of you are going to text in, and we're going to play it then. I think it's quite straightforward that way. Here are your three stats. Stat number one. 17% of American adults believe that chocolate milk comes from brown cows. Stat number two. During your lifetime, you will spend around 99 days brushing your teeth. And finally, stat number three. In 1783, the first hot air balloon took off with a sheep, a duck, and a rooster on board. Those are your three stats. Take it all in. Take a minute now before you start texting. Right. If you think you know which stat is correct, text me right now, 51552, with just your name and your area, or WhatsApp me at 087-187-9200 with your name and your area. 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
0: Gather round the wireless. It's time to play Stats Right. Today we're offering you the chance to win tickets to see Westlife in Dublin's 3 Arena on the 11th of September this year. This is how it works. I have given you 3 stats. I've asked you all to text in. Thank you so much, by the way. You guys are pretty sound. We're going to call someone back at random now. And if you guess correct which stat is right, you win the tickets. If not, I'll carry them over and add them to tomorrow's prizes. The usual 10 rings apply here. I think it's time to make that call. All right, I can talk normally now. Let's make that call, please. Ooh, number 1. 2. 3. 4.
2: Hello?
0: Hello, this is Demi here in 2FM. You text in to play Stats Right. Who am I talking to? Who is it?
2: Hello?
0: Hello?
2: Andrew, hello.
0: Hi, Andrew. How are you getting on?
2: I'm really good, thanks.
0: Not too bad. Very good, very good. Are you a bit nervous?
2: I'm not, because I wasn't expecting this. It's my daughter actually texted in, so I have no idea what I'm talking to you about now.
0: Oh, do you know what? That's the beauty of this game now, Andrew, because I can remind you of 3 stats and you have to pick which one you think is correct. It's that simple.
2: Okay.
0: Now, you, just in case you didn't hear the whole thing, but if you win, you can win tickets to see Westlife in Dublin's 3 Arena on the 11th of September this year. So that's probably why your daughter got you to text in.
2: Probably, yeah.
0: Right, Andrew, don't
2: that
0: panic.
2: It wasn't the reason I would have texted in, but anyway.
0: Fair enough. Right, I'm going to remind you of those 3 stats, and then I want you to take a pick on which one you think is correct. It's that simple. You ready?
2: Okay, fair enough.
0: Okay. Yeah. Stat number 1. 17% of American adults believe that chocolate milk comes from brown cows. Stat number 2. During your lifetime, you will spend around 99 days brushing your teeth. And finally, stat number 3. In 1783, the first hot air balloon took off with a sheep, a duck, and a rooster on board. Now, Andrew, which one do you think is correct?
2: I think the third one.
0: You're going with stat number 3?
2: Sure, yeah. Number 3.
0: Okay. In 1783, the first air balloon took off with a sheep, a duck, and a rooster on board. I'm assuming if you win these tickets, you're going to be the coolest dad ever.
2: Oh, I am.
0: Have a bit more confidence. Right, Andrew, I can tell you right now that you have guessed correct. Stat number 3 is correct.
2: Yay. Woo! Yay.
0: Congratulations. Thank you so much for playing. Will you be listening?
2: No, I will be listening. And I say thanks to my daughter, Orla, and hello to my wife, Tracy, and my other kid, Garode, and Enya.
0: You are definitely the coolest dad now today. Thank you so much for playing, Andrew.
2: No problem. Thank you.
0: Bye-bye. Ah, that's a sound dad if I've ever heard of it. Right, back to the music. Here's Back in My Life here on 2FM.

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0: Right, it's time for the 50-50 on 2FM with thanks to the National Lottery. One question, two answers, and you only need to be half sure. You might have seen their new TV ad, which is all about sharing 50-50. So we'll be playing our own 50-50 game all this week. Here's today's 50-50. Which is hotter, A, the sun's surface, or B, a lightning bolt? Which is hotter, A, the sun's surface, or B, a lightning bolt? Text A or B to 51552 or WhatsApp at 087-187-9200 now. And here's the important bit. Tell us who you want to play with and what you'll do if you win. It could be your best mate, your sister, your dad, whoever you trust with a 50-50. We'll be playing the 50-50 again tomorrow with us on this show. So get your texts in now. You have to be over 21 to play. 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And it's all thanks to the National Lottery, 18 plus, play responsibly, play for fun. Up next, this is a new one from Kingfisher. It's The Soil Will Never Settle, here on 2FM.

Control here on 2FM. It is Demi here with you. Mikey is literally in a taxi as we speak on his way in to speak with us. He's on a top secret project. He's going to tell us all about it when he comes in just after 1 o'clock. Speaking of 1 o'clock, we are looking to feed you guys, and we also want to know what you guys are feeding yourselves. Open the Lunchbox will be happening very, very soon. So if you want to text us right now, you can at 51552 or 087-187-9200 for a WhatsApp voice note. We want to know, what are you having for your lunch? We don't care what you're having. It could be anything. You could have a sliced toast that's been sitting in the fridge or the press for the last 6 months. Well, please don't do that. But we just want to know, what are you having? And if your lunch is either really miserable looking or really posh looking, we might give you some money out of our kitty. And let's have a look and see what's in there right now. Yeah, Mikey had one job, do the petty cash before he left. There is a whopping €39 in there right now. So if you would like to win €39 to sort out your lunch, text us right now, 51552 or 087-187-9200 for a WhatsApp voice note to tell us what you're having. And we love a good picture of your lunches. We've got a text here from Debbie saying, off work today, so had a lie-in to catch up on sleep. Just made brunch. Listen to this. Omelette with red onion, red pepper, mushroom, tomato, jalapenos, salad of spinach, spring onion, radish, mixed seeds, lemon juice, cottage cheese on the side. I'm on a healthy summer challenge for a few weeks. So proud of myself. Me and the kids love you, Demi. We love you too. Demi, that's some grub. And yes, I said Debbie, not Demi. Felt like a little out-of-body moment there. But that's some grub, Debbie. Text us right now, 51552 or 087-187-9200 for a WhatsApp voice note to let us know what you're having to win that €39 for your lunch. Here's Hosier, Too Sweet, here on 2FM.

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7: It's 1 o'clock. I'm Jan O'Connell. Children's Health Ireland has delivered an apology for shortcomings in the care of a Dublin teenager. Killian Burnett from Finglas in Dublin, who had severe asthma, died following an attack while waiting more than 4 years to see a specialist consultant. A letter of apology was read out in the High Court in Dublin, which heard that a settlement had been reached, details of which were not disclosed. Governments across Europe have been taking measures to protect people as temperatures continue to soar. France recorded its hottest night since records began nearly 80 years ago. The heat wave across continental Europe is forecast to intensify in the coming days, with temperatures exceeding 40 degrees. Kate Carolyn reports.
8: In France, where more than half of the country's regions are currently under the highest weather warning, at least 40 people seeking relief from the heat have drowned since the weekend. Across the continent, similar red warnings have been issued by the authorities in Belgium, Germany, Italy and Spain, among others. The UK's weather office has put parts of central and southern England under a red weather alert. Here, a status yellow heat warning is in effect and will remain in place until Friday. Temperatures are forecast to reach 30 degrees over the coming days.
7: A group of women who were sexually abused at a County Cork national school in the 1960s and 70s have called on the government to provide redress without forcing them to take cases through the courts. Speaking publicly for the first time, the women who are now in their 60s and 70s say they feel completely let down. The Taoiseach Micheál Martin said the government should and will engage with the victims.
9: My understanding is that their legal representatives have written in for mediation. And in my view, we should respond positively to that, and we should engage with the victims here and their representatives.

0: service, and that's what we will do.
1: The government has today agreed the first steps in a process to redevelop the GPO in Dublin. The cost of the regeneration is expected to cost between 200 and 500 million euro.
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1: Warm and humid this afternoon with plenty of sunshine. It will be cloudier further west with a little bit of drizzle and mist. Highest temperatures 22 to 29 degrees.
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4: Two-time Olympian Phil Healy has announced her retirement from international athletics. The 31-year-old Cork woman competed on the world and European stage across the 100 metres, the 200 metres and the 400 metres, while also winning 17 national senior titles and becoming one of the most successful athletes in Irish sprinting history. Healy's Olympic debut came in 2020. She was the first Irish woman to compete in three track events in the same Olympic Games at Tokyo 2020, lining up in the 200 metres, the 400 metres and the mixed 4x400 metre relay. Ireland's difficult T20 World Cup campaign continues this afternoon after three defeats so far against Scotland, England and the reigning champions New Zealand. The team in green will take on Sri Lanka today at 2:30. In soccer, the World Cup continues this evening. Will Ronaldo start for Portugal when they face Uzbekistan at 6:00? And will England register their second win of the campaign when they take on Ghana at 9:00? The answers to those questions will become clear on RT2 television and the RT player. Finally, some very sad news. Two-time Galway All-Ireland winner Paul Clancy has died at the age of 49. The May Cullen clubman helped the Tribe County to All-Ireland football titles in 1998 and 2001 and also won the five provincial titles with the Connacht side. While at club level, he played as Mike Cullen won the 2008 All-Ireland intermediate title and he was club chairperson when they won the Connacht senior title in 2022. That's it for now. More sport on 2 at 2.
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8: What a hump day, ladies. Hi, sorry about that.
9: Hi, Lottie.
10: Hi.
8: I just raced across the whole city to get to you ladies and what, but there's that reception.
10: Well, do you know what? I'm actually annoyed with myself because for a split second, yeah. I went, oh, it's Wednesday. So I actually went with you for a moment there and then I realised...
8: I need to realise Wednesdays, that's humping day. I'm just not getting to grips with
10: this. It's been declared that the latest Edinburgh International Festival is going to be a phone-free environment, lads.
8: Don't mind this.
10: I am here for it. So lights down, phones off, they're calling it. Mm. That's the policy. And this is at the request of all the artists. So obviously, you know... Whether it's a theatre gig, a concert, a comedian, yeah. There are so many performances these days that are, and some when they're being broadcast for television or whatever, it's annoying for everyone. It's annoying for the artist. It's annoying for the audience that's present, for the audience watching at home. If we start hearing a ringtone
8: course,
10: or a beep.
8: Can take us out. Yeah.
10: It takes us out of the moment. So, and last year, a lot of the interruptions by mobile phones were broadcast and there were a load of complaints about them. So they've said this year it's not happening. Live performance is unlike anything else and the Edinburgh International Festival is here to protect the rarity of the experience. And there's so many people doing this now. Like Phoebe Bridgers, she recently announced a complete ban on phones at her gigs. Bob Dylan, Jack White.
8: I've been to both and I really don't mind just giving it up for the night because I think collectively, you know that no one else can, you know, document it. You're like, that's grand.
10: You're always giving it up for the night.
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8: Good afternoon. Demi, my saviour, hi.
0: Hello.
8: Thanks for holding it down for the last day and an hour.
0: Contractually, I had to.
8: Yeah, you killed it though.
0: I know I did.
8: And it's mad to think only a day apart and without even really talking about it, rocking the same outfit. These brains just can't detach.
0: I'm wearing athletic wear. What are you wearing?
8: I'm wearing...
0: Are you wearing little booty shorts too?
8: I had to take them off because I was doing an interview with someone. No, I'm wearing a white vest like you.
0: Oh, okay, I'll take that.
8: I'm bringing it back again. All right, on the way. Open the lunchbox. I heard while I was in a cab, Demi besmirching me saying I spent some of the money in the kitty. So an update on that amount. First though, Slater Dance here on 2FM. Demi and Mikey with you till 3, 5,000 after 2. Good afternoon.

0: Teddy Swims, Mr. Know-It-All. He's playing Malahide Castle tonight. Did you tell them yet, Demi?
1: About your top secret mission? Yeah. No, I was giving you your chance to shine.
0: Oh, thank you. Well, here it is. All right, I was gone for the first hour of the show because this morning I was hanging out with Teddy Swims in Dublin City Centre. We caught up about tonight's big show. We're going to play that out over the next day or two on the show, so keep an ear to it. But you're going to hear... By the way, I'll just reveal one thing in the interview that happened, okay?
1: Please do. I know you're combusting to let it all out.
0: I did this big intro, and you know the way I always do a big intro? And yeah. I said to him, and tonight's playing to 30,000 people in Malahide Castle. He nearly spat out his drink. No one had told him the capacity yet.
1: Oh, really?
0: Yeah, he was flabbergasted, to say the least.
1: Did you get it on socials?
0: It will be there, yeah. Also, he's a huge fan of Big Mama. Just to put that on the radar.
1: He's not, is he?
0: He is.
1: He doesn't even... Really?
0: Full chat coming soon. Also, guys, Demi's been saying it already, but just to remind you... There is currently, Demi, how much money in that kitty right now?
1: Well, oh, you've taken money out.
0: I have.
1: There's €15.39.
0: You heard it. There's only €21 in the kitty right now. If you would like money for your lunch, let us know. What do you have in 087-187-9200 with a photo or WhatsApp. Little voice note on a photo or 51552 on text. Big tunes as well on the way. Yeah, Silva Bumper on tonight. Saw Carl Cox do a bit of this in Universe the other night. He's back. I remembered I loved you. Came back. So is Taylor. I knew it. I knew you. Standing there in the light of the window, wearing that same
1: smile. Man, it's been a while, but I knew it. I so cute, Steve.
0: I love it. One of our own, Mr. Dave Tracy.
1: Defo summer anthem right there.
0: Love this. Alex Hobson as well. Need me. Right now, though, here's some nostalgia.

0: Jess Glynn, I'll be there. I'll be there for you. Demi, I'll always be there for you.
1: Never be alone. We sang this as many a song for our graduation in 6th year.
0: Grand, you'll totally swerve my statement.
1: We'd be there for everyone in our year. I don't talk to not one person but my best friend from my year. Oh, it's very awkward.
0: Wasn't a fitting song then.
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1: Right, it's time for the 50-50 on 2FM with thanks to the National Lottery. One question, two answers. You only need to be half sure. You might have seen their new TV app, which is all about sharing 50-50. So we'll be playing our own 50-50 game all this week. Here's today's 50-50. Which is hotter? A, the sun's surface, or B, a lightning bolt? Which is hotter, A, the sun's surface, or B, a lightning bolt?
0: Text A or B to 51552 or WhatsApp us on 087 187 9200 now. And here's the important bit. Tell us who you'd play with and what you'd do if you won. Now, it could be your best mate, your sister, your da, whoever you trust with a 50-50. Mm. We'll be playing the 50-50 again tomorrow with us on this show. 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

0: on tonight. Waited for ages on that track ID. Also excited to see what DJ's doing this season. Demi, it's time to give people a few quid. How much money do we have on Open the Lunchbox to improve your lunch?
1: A tenner.
0: What? You're telling me there's only
1: drop
0: 17
1: the
0: euro in
1: drop
0: there.
1: The music. Let me be quite honest, right?
0: Yeah.
1: I'm going to tell you something.
0: What happened?
1: This is the last time the money stays up in Dublin. Because when I'm around, the money's constantly steady. But when I'm not in Dublin, the money dips in and down. It don't make sense, guys.
0: I know, but like, it's the
1: it's
0: capital,
1: the coffees.
0: Honey. It's the capital.
1: What?
0: It's where it's all happening, you know? That's why the tiger's roaring up here. That's why it's going up and down. You can't have it stay flat in Cork, you know? The thrill is the experience, the up and down. The kitty, you know, it's purring.
1: If you guys are wondering what we're talking about, we want you guys to let us know what you're having for your lunch.
0: Yes, that's right.
1: So we can give you some money if Mikey may take his hand out the cookie jar.
0: Sorry. What do we have coming in at the moment and how are people's lunches looking?
1: Hello, Fiona. Hi. I am having yesterday's tuna pasta as a salad.
0: Nice.
1: Today with some rocket leaves, snack baby cucumber, sweet corn, organic tomato,
0: wow.
1: And lastly, lovely sourdough baguette.
0: Fifi, that sounds very nice. And I love that you know you're doing well when you have the baby version of any general veg.
1: Why are one organic tomato? Why don't you have everything organic or don't?
0: Honey, it's expensive, hence why she's only having one of them as well, you know? That vine is to last till Sunday. Emer's been on to us. Ooh, this is never good. I have a stale bag of popcorn, but I never realised it was stale until it was too late. Forgot my lunch after being on medical leave for 2 weeks. What a first day back. That's a huge contender now for getting a few quid.
1: Emer.
0: Yeah.
1: If you took medical leave for 2 weeks, surely your co-workers can go halves on a sandwich with you if we don't give you the money. Think about it logistically. You haven't been there for 2 weeks. Tell
0: them
1: all the gossip.
0: I don't know if you're not in work for 2 weeks and you show up on the bag if they'd appreciate that.
1: Okay, that is also very true.
0: I love this message. Cocktail sausages. No name, no photo. But you know what I mean.
1: Sure, this aren't wrong with a bit of sausage.
0: No, never. We love it.
1: We love it.
0: Right, last one. Guys, keep coming in, by the way. 51552-087-187-9200 on WhatsApp. Because we need to give you a few quid. Currently at the moment, our kitty has worked its way up nicely. What's that up there, Demi?
1: 34 euro!
0: 38 euro.
1: Thank you, producer Jonathan.
0: We appreciate you. A voice note came in from Niamh. Hey.
2: Demi, lunch is absolutely grim today. I'm having yesterday's pasta meal deal from Tesco.
1: Ooh.
2: It would be lovely if I could have that money to get myself a better lunch. Please.
0: Huge contender.
1: I'm sorry. We have Fiona who repurposed her salad, her yesterday's pasta, right, and made it look pretty with a load of add-ons, right?
0: That's the, yeah, with the rocket and the singular tomato.
1: And that lovely lady who sent in that voice note, that sounds so miserable.
0: Yeah.
1: Oh my gosh.
0: It's quite the contrast.
1: It could go anyway.
0: All right, let us know. We want to help you right now. Mimi Webb, Red Flags, here on 2FM Afternoons with Demi and Mikey.

0: I knew it, I knew you.
1: I knew it, I knew you.
0: Here on 2FM.
1: I knew it.
0: Right now. Currently checking out lunches. We want to help you, give you a few quid. If your lunch is not looking up to scratch, or if we think it's so gourmet you deserve a little break tomorrow, Demi

0: What did you eat for your lunch today? I didn't ask.
1: I just ate my lunch.
0: How was that?
1: It was lovely, but it's not lunch. It's more of a breakfast. I had overnight oats.
0: Do you leave them overnight, or do you get someone else to do that?
1: Is this a safe space?
0: It always
1: There's
0: is.
1: There's a cafe right across from here that I go in, and I get it in there.
0: You get
1: I
0: it
1: could
0: in there.
1: Make it myself, but I don't get the social interaction. It probably won't taste half as good. And the girls give me a nice little, like they do a little smiley face and stuff and a little thumbs up on the way out. It's like a prep in my step.
0: It's half one. So would that not be a night and a half? Overnight oats, a night and a half?
1: They wouldn't have been the jokes.
0: That nice.
1: Put no, away just, your jokes.
0: They came out of a fridge hours ago. What else is coming in? We got one here from Becky. Lunch on the road as the school run. It's the first thing I could grab running out. That's not too bad now. It's a protein strawberry yogurt and it has one of those like mouth sucky things. That
1: I
0: you're
1: love
0: on.
1: Them. I love the sucky things.
0: Close. Bridget's been on as well. Oh, I like this. A pun. You know how I feel about these. It's pork fiction in my house. Boom, baby. We're back. Pulled pork, barbecue sauce, chips washed down with a Diet Coke. Celebrating the end of primary school with my son, Owen. Is that early?
1: Well, yeah. This is the last week for most primary schools. Some primary schools are finished last week.
0: That's a dream.
1: This is the perfect weather for it.
0: Sorry, I always had a week over in my school. I don't know why. What else we got, D?
1: Julie texting a picture saying solo date in at the beach. It's a sandwich with what looks to be either roast beef or a bit of turkey or ham, lettuce in a white bread, crackers and watermelon.
0: Wow. Can I ask you, Demi, because you have a sharper eye than I, are they Tuck crackers or custard creams?
1: Hold on.
0: Just zoom in there.
1: They're Tucks.
0: Yeah, I would say that if they were custard, they'd be a copious amount, but that's the right amount of Tuck for my liking.
1: Davis texts in a microwavable burger, which is grim enough, but now the microwave has packed in, so no lunch for me today.
0: That was that microwave's last trip around the sun.
1: So, David, what do you want? Do you want a microwave or do you want a lunch?
0: Let's see how much is in the kitty. It's either going to be a cheap microwave or an expensive lunch. How much we got, Dave?
1: It's not looking good.
0: Oh, God.
1: It's not looking good.
0: What's happening?
1: Can I get some sad music for it?
0: Oh, no. How much money is left?
1: €3.58.
0: All right, we've 20 minutes to build it back up.
1: Keep texting in.
0: 51552, what is on your lunch plate this afternoon? In the next few minutes, I think we should get someone on this show, get the kitty back up and get them some lunch money. Let's do it next on 2FM.
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0: colleague and friend of the show, Dave Tracy, brand new with Alex Hobson. That's called Need Me.
1: This makes me want to go to Ibiza, lay in the sun.
0: Come with me.
1: Are you paying for me flights?
0: Why would I do that?
1: Don't offer someone something and not offer to pay. That makes no sense. Speaking of paying.
0: Oh yeah, we got to pay for people's lunch. All right, well look. You guys have been texting in all afternoon. One or two I just want to mention before we do go to our phones is Barbara did get onto us. She said, hey guys, my lunch plate has an egg, onion and tomato all chopped finely mixed with mayo, ham slices, lettuce and whatever you choose to add. Bread in a cup.

0: Babs in Limerick. That's a picky bits for this hot day. I love that.
1: I always wonder what people are doing for their lunch when it comes to the heat.
0: I brought in lunch today. I'm not sure I'm going to eat what I brought in. It's one of those, you know, the fit meals, but it's a it's curry. And I know it's going to be piping hot. Yeah. I feel like I'm going to have red face all afternoon. By the way, Demi, can we just check how much money is in the kitty now before we go to our phone?
1: There is $46.50.
0: What? $48.90.
1: Why you do this to me?
0: We've come good.
1: You do this to me every time.
0: Sorry.
1: There's a lag in the system.
0: I'm going to change. By the way, see, the bank app doesn't update quite well in Dublin and Cork. We're working on that. Joining the show right now, though, is Emily. How are you?
1: Hi, Emily.
2: Hi, how are you?
0: We're doing well. Where in the country are you, Emily?
2: I'm actually in Demi's home place in Mallow.
1: Oh, hello, whoa. Emily.
0: This is amazing.
2: Hey, girls.
0: And Emily, I just have a question or two before we get into the lunch stuff. Emily, do you see Demi a lot around Mallow, or like, does she keep to the kind of blacked out car as the mayor? What's the kind of goal with feet on the ground in Malifornia?
2: She has like this Hummer limo that she goes around in with these black, and she just puts her hand out the window a tiny bit and just waves it all up.
1: I told you.
0: I had heard. Yeah.
1: Emily, this is so funny. They don't believe me. They think I put it all on.
0: No, I've heard that it's shabby.
2: Like literally, you know, and we bow as the car goes past.
1: See?
2: Like, oh my God, it's scary.
1: Unofficial mayor, told you.
2: Yeah.
0: For all this time, I kind of thought it was kind of BS. You know what I mean?
1: No.
0: Emily, you're telling me.
2: And I'm pretty sure she gets her insomnia for free as well. And if she doesn't, like, they need to have a word.
0: Oh, wow.
2: But she should.
0: She holds quite royalty. Yeah. Emily, I'm actually shocked. I did always know she had accolade. I didn't know she had the vehicle.
1: Thanks very much, Emily, for backing up my credibility.
0: Emily, tell us this. What's your lunch looking like today?
1: Yeah.
2: It is a very, very healthy smooch ice cream with Kinder sauce and Ferrero sauce mixed together.
0: Oh, that's a nice lunch. I have to say, that's a lunch that fits this weather today, if the Malifornia coast is.
2: Yeah, you see, I wanted something for the coolness. And I was like, I can't eat food right now.
0: No.
2: So, like, it's too hot.
0: You entered the cooler.
2: I don't want chicken.
0: Okay.
2: I don't want potatoes. I don't want none of that.
1: I just want to be cold and I want to drink through a straw. That's all I want.
2: Yeah, exactly.
0: If you don't mind me saying, Emily kind of has that Mallow, like, sass. That's the first time I ever saw it before in someone else, Demi. It's a Mallow kind of something in the water.
1: Please excuse Mikey. Mikey thinks it's just Dublin, nowhere else. Just don't take any notice of him. My apologies.
2: Well, also, I'm actually a blue into Mallow, so in the 4 years that I've been here, I take that as pride.
1: Where are you from, Emily?
2: Yeah.
1: Originally?
2: Knockraha, it's called. It's in between Glenpawn and Glenmire.
1: Oh, okay, that's not bad. You're still
0: welcome
1: a Corkonian.
0: To the area.
1: We'll take
2: it. Oh, I'm still Cork. Oh,
0: right,
2: all
0: Emily,
2: day long.
0: we need to know something right now, okay? There's 48 euro in the kitty, okay? As you can hear, there's a lot of 48 quid. Not nothing to turn your nose up at. Emily, we want to pay for your lunch. We want to upgrade it for you for tomorrow or whenever you want to buy yourself some lunch next time. How much would you like out of the 48 euro?
2: How much would I like out of the 48 euros?
0: Yeah.
2: The 48 euros, please.
0: You want the full 48?
2: Yeah.
0: We'll never recover from
1: you're
0: this.
1: You're a real Californian.
0: You got it.
1: Even if you're a blowing. Thank you so much. Well
0: All
1: done.
0: Right. 48 euro heading out by a Brinks truck to the coast of Mallow. All right.
2: Thank you so much.
1: Talk to you soon.
0: Have a good one.
1: Bye-bye.
0: Well, says a lot.
1: What's that supposed to mean?
0: No, I was saying, you know what I mean?
1: No, I don't. I do elaborate. We've time.
0: Hey, have it some Miley.
1: Yeah, it's a flex.

That's Unholy with Kim Petras here on 2FM. Do you want to try your hand at Double or Bluff? And 10 questions stand between you and €5,000. 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

0: 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Demi and Martha open the deli. 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Laura and Katya are going to pop in as well to let us know what's coming up a little bit later on their show. And as well as that, your chance at a stay. It's all next here on 2FM.
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6: It's 2 o'clock, I'm Jan O'Connell. Children's Health Ireland has delivered an apology for shortcomings in the care of a Dublin teenager. Killian Burnett from Finglas in Dublin, who had severe asthma, died following an attack while waiting more than 4 years to see a specialist consultant. A letter of apology was read out in the High Court in Dublin today, which heard that a settlement had been reached, details of which were not disclosed. Killian's older brother Jordan spoke outside the court.
7: Today is another hard day for our family, but it's also an important day for Killian and for all of us who fought for him. Nothing will ever bring Killian back. He was only 15 years old. Following Killian's inquest, we were told that no child with asthma should be left waiting more than 2 weeks for the care that they need. We welcome that change, but we want to see it honoured in practice. Killian's death must not be in vain.
6: Governments across Europe have been taking measures to protect people as temperatures continue to soar. France recorded its hottest night since records began nearly 80 years ago. The heat wave across continental Europe is forecast to intensify in the coming days, with temperatures exceeding 40 degrees. Kate Carolyn has the latest.
8: In France, where more than half of the country's regions are currently under the highest weather warning, at least 40 people seeking relief from the heat have drowned since the weekend. Across the continent, similar red warnings have been issued by the authorities in Belgium, Germany, Italy and Spain, among others. The UK's weather office has put parts of central and southern England under a red weather alert. Here, a status yellow heat warning is in effect and will remain in place until Friday. Temperatures are forecast to reach 30 degrees over the coming days.
6: New research carried out for the children's charity Barnardo's has found that just over one third of families went into arrears on their energy bills at some point over the last 12 months. The charity says its cost of living impact on children report shows the financial pressures and difficulties on families due to inflation.
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6: Warm and humid with plenty sunshine, a few showers in the southwest and west, and highest temperatures of 22 to 28 degrees.
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9: Starting with athletics, and two-time Olympian Phil Healy's announced her retirement from international athletics. The 31-year-old Cork woman enjoyed a decorated career in her 14 years representing her country.

0: She competed on the World and European stage across the 100 metres, the 200 metres and the 400 metres, while also winning 17 national senior titles and becoming one of the most successful athletes in Irish sprinting history. Her Olympic debut came in 2020. She was the first Irish woman to compete in three track events at the same Olympic Games at Tokyo in 2020, lining up in the 200 metres, the 400 metres and the mixed 4x400 metre relay. Ireland's difficult cricket T20 World Cup campaign continues this afternoon. The team in green take on Sri Lanka in a couple of minutes' time. They get underway there at 2:30 in Bristol. And in soccer, the World Cup continues this evening. Will Ronaldo start for Portugal when they face Uzbekistan in Houston at 6 o'clock? And will England register their second win when they take on Ghana in Boston at 9? The answer to those questions will become clear on RT2 television and the RT player later on. And for the night owls amongst us, Panama meet Croatia in Toronto at midnight, while Colombia play the Democratic Republic of Congo at 3 a.m. in Guadalajara. Finally, some very sad news. Two-time Galway All-Ireland winner Paul Clancy has died at the age of 49. The Mike Cullen clubman helped the Tribe County to All-Ireland football titles in 1998 and 2001 and also won five provincial titles with the Connacht side. At club level, he played as Mike Cullen won the 2008 All-Ireland Intermediate title, and he was club chairperson when they won the Connacht senior title in 2022. More sport on 2 at 3 o'clock.
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2: Summer's here, a perfect time to enjoy the beauty of our island. 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It costs us all. 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So, Ireland, let's play our part. 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It's our country, our waste. Let's do the right thing. Remember, bin it or bring it home. 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
4: Lottie, how goes it?
5: It goes very well. How goes it, Mikey and Demi?
4: We're just enjoying the sun.
6: It's subpar.
4: It's beautiful.
5: Oh. Subpar.
6: That's a new word I learned.
5: Oh.
6: What does it mean?
4: It means less than good. So that would be a real bad one for the on-air side of things.
6: Oh, subpar. No, it's more than sore par.
4: No, oh. Sore par. Troy Parrott. How are you getting on?
5: I hope not sporadically.
6: What?
5: Do you get the reference?
6: No.
5: Oh, guys, Clueless? Alicia Silverstone?
4: We are Clueless, sorry.
6: Yeah.
4: You're watching Jerry and Josh.
5: So if you have ever bought tickets for a gig or a concert on StubHub, you might want to listen to this bit of news because you could be due a few quid back.
4: Is this right?
5: It's a ticket reseller, StubHub, right? And they've been ordered to refund more than 50,000 customers.
6: Whoa.
5: 50,000 customers. And they also have to cop a £900,000 fine for not showing the full price up front to the customers. So it's all those, you know, sneaky delivery and service fees that really only pop up once, you know, you got to the checkout. So the UK's competition watchdog reckons most people are looking at about a tenner back per booking.
4: Okay.
5: So it's a lot of money.
4: For sure, like, it's especially gonna add if you use it, yeah.
5: Absolutely. So StubHub says it's going to be in touch with anybody that's been affected and that the refunds are going to land automatically. They're blaming it on an isolated platform error. But it is part of like a much, much bigger crackdown on what's been called drip pricing. So this is when that lovely, cheap-looking ticket turns out to be anything but by the time you've actually paid.
4: I got you. So it kind of, you know, when that timer ticks and you're looking at the final amount, there's a couple of extra things that maybe
5: exactly,
4: weren't there.
5: Exactly. And it happens to a lot of people when they're buying tickets to a concert or to a gig or to comedy festivals and loads of entertainment things. So it's something to watch out for. And if you have been buying gig tickets on StubHub, you might want to check your emails.
4: Guys, keep an eye.
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4: It's opening. Demi, the deli's open once again. Ooh. By the way, apologies, yesterday I didn't drop in for my lunch.
6: I was at a
4: Swedish headphone convention.
6: Andrew has some appetite and he ate your filling, so you're grand.
4: Oh, thank God. Okay. Hi, Martha, by the way.
6: She doesn't talk to you. She only talks to me. You know the rules. What can I do for you, chicken wing?
4: Is that my new name?
6: Oh, so I don't endearing. Know. I'm trying something.
4: It's working. I need some ham.
6: I'm going to give you a little concoction that I have going on. I'm thinking a shaved Black Forest ham.
4: What?
6: Yeah, the budget went up over the last few days. Thank you, Jesus. So I'm thinking some Prosper Free Your Mind. How's that sounding?
4: Let it be free.
6: Cheese. You want something really cheesy or just like average?
4: I want something so cheesy that I'm going to burn the palate of my mouth.
6: Okay, I'm thinking some Swiss cheese, Westlife, my love.
4: Oh, I love it. Okay, love give me something saucy as well because I missed you yesterday.
6: Saucy, I'm just going to throw on some Dijon mustard. I'm thinking Usher, oh my God.
4: That is as saucy as it gets.
6: Thank you.
4: Demi and Martha, we appreciate you guys. The deli, it's open right now. Prosper. Connie, free your mind.

0: close to Delhi early, obviously, for that song, did you?
1: Yeah, I might have got a half day. Oh my. Go Usher. Go Usher.
0: Oh. Wait, is Usher at the Delhi in Cork?
1: I wish he was. If he was at the Delhi, it would be close.
0: It would be.
1: it'd be very much close.
0: Wow. Big mom. All right, Demi. I do have to ask you, though, because I haven't seen you in a day or two. How have you been, girl?
1: It's been good. You know, peeling onions, grinding tomatoes. You know yourself.
0: Right, not in the deli in your real life.
1: Oh, in my real life.
0: Yeah.
1: Grand, went to Zach Bryan on Sunday in Cork. It was beautiful.
0: How was that, actually?
1: Yeah. I think we had a moment.
0: Me and you?
1: No, me and Zach Bryan.
0: Really?
1: Yeah, there was a lot of eye contact. But I think it was because I was looking at the screen and he was looking directly down the lens.
0: You talked to me then on WhatsApp that you were making eye contact with the bassist. The whole band were on you. They knew you were in.
1: They knew Big Mama.
0: They knew Big Mama was in. You love that. Tell me this. As Parky Cueve goes, because it looked like a very nice venue for Zach. Because in a weird way, I haven't been in that ground in years, right?
1: Yeah.
0: But even though it's huge, did it feel kind of intimate? Because everyone on my Instagram looked close in different areas.
1: It felt very intimate. He loves Cork. He kept going, Cork. And he threw a coup of fuck into his sentences, which was really, really
0: nice.
1: He's
0: very good at that.
1: He's very good at that. But after the concert, I got lost.
0: In Cork?
1: Yeah, like, I don't think anyone understands. My phone died. My boyfriend was kind of like a headless chicken. He's not listening, so I can say that. So we were all kind of all over the shop, and we tried to follow the herd. The herd got lost, and then we all just kind of stood there looking at each other for a while. Being like, what do we do?
0: And did you not have an instinct to herd that, kind of herd that group
1: no.
0: back to Mallow?
1: Big Mama was the mayor, unofficial mayor of Cork and / Mallow. Yeah. I was off the clock.
0: You were off the clock.
1: I wasn't leading nobody but myself.
0: There's no mayor on Sundays, baby. Mm-mm. All right, on the way, we'll tell you all the details and how you can get that stay on Friday. First, though, another Talk to You, 54 Ultra, 2FM.

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1: I gotta know why the name Another. It's sick, like, but I'm curious. Thought process.
0: Let's get a

0: Google.
1: AI overview.
0: Oh, an AI overview. That could be coming very shortly. First, though, we want to give you control of this radio station very shortly. It's called Bounce. Demi, it's the last song of the show. It's picked by the listeners, but what does it really mean?
2: We want you to pick a song to summarize the day that you've had, right? Or the day that we've had on the show. Yeah. 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But I've got a little Big Mama request. I want something sexy.
0: Something sexy today.
2: Something uplifting, something energizing, something with a bit of sauce, because it's hot out and I want to shake my body.
0: Like, we're both in studios right now, but we can see the text. You guys are out enjoying that sun.
2: Exactly.
0: And if you're not out in it, you're feeling the warmth. So I agree with that. 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
0: Taking on the 10 questions this afternoon is Kira. Kira, welcome to the show.
3: Hi, guys. How are you?
2: Not too bad. And yourself?
3: Not too bad. Enjoying the weather.
2: Very good.
0: We are enjoying the weather as well. Kira, where in the country are you?
2: Yeah.
3: I'm in lovely Leash.
2: Oh,
0: Leash,
2: lovely.
0: Beautiful. And tell us this. If you won 5,000 euro on this Tuesday afternoon, what would you spend it on?
3: Holiday, anyway. Nice. And maybe a few bits on the house.
0: Lovely.
2: What would be the first room you get done on the house?
0: Yeah.
3: Well, we're actually trying to set up a set of gates at the minute to keep our two wild children in the garden. So
0: that is so real.
3: Go a long way.
2: Fair.
0: Lovely. Well, look, let's try and enclose those children. Well, that's not a great way to start a game, is it? Look, we're going to teach you a few rules of the game. And with that being said, Kira, we'll jump in and try to get you some cash, okay?
3: Perfect.
0: Lovely.
2: Right, this is how it works. We've got 10 true or false questions, starting at 10 euro for question one. Each one that you get correct will double your money. So 10 becomes 20, then 40, then 80, 160, 320, 640, all the way up to 5,000 euro. But here's the thing, Kira. You got to be very careful, because if you get one question wrong, you can lose everything and leave with nothing.
0: At any stage, you can stick with the money you have, or you can try another question and risk it all. You have 5 seconds to answer each question. I can only ask each once, and I must take your first answer each time. Is that okay?
3: Yeah.
0: Best of luck to you, Kira, okay?
3: Deadly, thank you.
0: Question one for 10 euro. Today is the 24th of June. True or false?
3: False.
2: Did you have a moment there where you were like, I'm not really sure?
3: I literally write the date about 50 million times a day and I questioned myself.
0: And as well, on this show, I tend to get the date wrong as well a lot. So you're okay, though. You are correct. It is the 23rd today. You didn't fall on question one. 10 euro sealed up. Question two. Are you ready?
3: Yes.
0: Question two. Tirana is the capital of Albania. True or false?
3: False.
2: Have you gone to Albania, Kira?
3: No one ever.
2: They say it's like Europe's Maldives. By day, I mean TikTok, so I don't know. Take that with a pinch of salt.
0: You've sent me a lot of stuff that's incorrect on that app.
2: Kira, unfortunately, you will not be getting your enclosure for your children. Oh. You did not get the money. Actually, when you say it again, it still doesn't sound right.
0: It's not a great way to... Yeah, sorry.
3: Oh, I knew. I was like, no, I'm going to get caught out somewhere here.
0: Tirana is the capital of Albania. But look, Kira, I'm delighted to have you on. And do you know what? That weather outside would make anything feel all right.
2: Exactly.
3: Yeah, exactly, exactly. We enjoy it while we have it.
2: There's a running theme on this show, especially for Double or Bluffing. You came with nothing, sure you left with nothing.
0: Yeah.
3: Exactly.
0: Will you still listen to the show?
3: I will. All
4: right. Another one.
0: All right, thank you.
2: Thanks very much, Kira.
0: 5,000 euro going in again tomorrow after two. I meant to ask you as well yesterday, how did you get on?
2: I needed some help.
0: Oh, sorry, D. I was at a convention.

0: 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Let us know the request. WhatsApp 087-187-9200. All the names go in a hat to win that Stay on Friday.
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5: 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Food.

0: Friend of the show, Femi, very excited to play that Kid Laroi collab. My God, what was your reaction when you saw that drop D?
1: I had just seen a Kid Laroi video the day before when he was with that guy from off campus. I said, my two friends, they finally met each other.
0: Oh, so nice. Laura and Katya have walked into the studio.
1: Hello friends.
2: Ladies.
3: Hey, Demi. Hey,
2: Mikey. Very romantic of you, Demi.
0: Lovely. Really.
1: Do you know what? People don't think I'm a very sentimental, emotionless person.
2: No,
1: but I am.
2: No, you're not emotionless. You're emotionful.
1: Yeah. Oh, emotionful.
0: The fair. She's a blubbering mess.
2: Yeah, she really is.
0: Always crying.
2: Did she tell you what happened yesterday? She was learning some Oscar Ilga quotes from Unanswered Prayer about how to get her boyfriend to pop the question.
1: So I did it.
2: Yeah.
1: It didn't go well.
0: Well, oh, really? Oh. Which one did you use? Pokemon?
1: I asked Andrew for a couple of vocals and he basically told me how to say when are you going to ask the question. I can't do it now because I did
2: fine.
1: It so much yesterday.
3: So maybe if Demi changes the dialect, maybe it was the monster dialect.
1: I said it so,
3: no.
1: But I said it very sexy.
2: Oh, yeah. Did you say put your hand sexy. On your hips though?
1: I did. Yeah.
3: Get the dimples out. Get the dimples out, Demi.
1: How do you know I got dimples? I suppose I never stop smiling.
0: And you're also on 5 seasons of a very watched television show.
1: Oh, yeah.
2: Yeah, we've studied your face.
0: Dimples down the ears. What's coming up on the show today, ladies?
2: None of your business.
0: All right. That was the first time I've ever heard
2: we'll
0: that.
2: We'll be here from 3. Tune
0: is that
2: in
0: it?
2: Then.
0: All right, love
2: it's
0: it. All right, Barry can't swim still.
1: Will he ever get some lessons?
0: I'll text him. It's 2FM.

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1: We have chosen Benjamin Steer, his new single Dog Eat Dog. Now, it's an emotional pop indie song that talks about dealing with heartbreak and finding strength after rejection. It's very powerful, very beautiful, and it's just great.
0: It's a lovely song, and I first saw a clip of Benjamin, I think it was late last year, in the O2 Academy in Brixton, and it was just him and a guitar and the whole crowd with their torches on. And it's been great to see this project kind of come into fruition at the moment. And I believe as well as that, at the moment, if you go to his

kind of his artist links and stuff, you can get a little look at the tour he's going to be going on very soon as well. So with that being said, here he is, Benjamin Steer. This is Dog Eat Dog, our track of the week on 2FM.

0: Tony Federa teaming up with Lee Bianca. Let Me Be In Your Arms here on 2FM. You guys have been texting to pick the final tune of the show. There can only be one. Whoever gets it today is qualifying for that stay in Lawler's on Friday. What is it going to be today, Demi?
1: Annalise, I asked you guys to text in something uplifting, something saucy, and Annalise got exactly what I wanted.
0: You also said sexy as well.
1: Yeah, saucy, sexy, PG-13, slightly 15, same thing.
2: Shake that thing.
1: Get busy.
0: Yeah.
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0: Guys, we are back tomorrow from 12. Might be a little guest to keep an ear out for tomorrow. This Thursday, then, of course, we're going to have Teddy Swims and Florence Road. And Friday, Benny takes over with a big guest also. Sean.

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7: It's 3 o'clock. I'm Jan O'Connell. Children's Health Ireland has delivered an apology for shortcomings in the care of a Dublin teenager. Killian Burnett from Finglas in Dublin, who had severe asthma, died following an attack while waiting more than 4 years to see a specialist consultant. A letter of apology was read out in the High Court in Dublin today, which heard that a settlement had been reached. Killian's older brother Jordan spoke outside the court.
8: Today is another hard day for our family, but it's also an important day for Killian and for all of us who fought for him. Nothing will ever bring Killian back. He was only 15 years old. Following Killian's inquest, we were told that no child with asthma should be left waiting more than 2 weeks for the care that they need. We welcome that change, but we want to see it honoured in practice. Killian's death must not be in vain.
7: An 18-year-old man has been charged with dangerous driving causing the death of a mother and daughter near Cardonna, County Donegal last year. Lachlan Doherty, with an address at Dunamore, Clonmany, appeared at Buncrana District Court. 27-year-old Natalie McLaughlin and her 6-year-old daughter Ella died following a two-vehicle collision at Carrow Moor last July. Mr. Doherty was remanded on bail until September. The French capital's Eiffel Tower, one of the most visited tourist attractions in the world, will close early today because of a severe heatwave. At least 40 people have drowned in France over the last 5 days as people try to cool off in the water. Most of the drowning victims were young, many teenagers swimming in unsupervised areas. Governments across Europe have been taking measures to protect people as temperatures continue to soar. Emergency services are dealing with a major incident following a bus crash near a roundabout in Wales. Police said the crash involving a bus happened on the A484 near a roundabout in Carmarthenshire. Emergency services are at the scene and people in the public have been asked to stay away from the area.
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7: Few spots of light rain and drizzle in the southwest and west. Elsewhere, warm, humid and mainly dry. Highest temperatures of 22 to 28 degrees.
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9: Starting with athletics, and two-time Olympian Fiacla Healy has announced her retirement from international athletics. The 31-year-old Cork woman enjoyed a decorated career in her 14 years representing her country. She competed on the world and European stage across the 100 metres, the 200 metres and the 400 metres, while also winning 17 senior national titles and becoming one of the most successful athletes in Irish sprinting history. Her Olympic debut came in Tokyo in 2020. She was the first Irish woman to compete in three track events at the same Olympic Games, lining up in the 200 metres, the 400 metres and the mixed 4x400 metre relay. Ireland's difficult T20 World Cup campaign is continuing this afternoon in Bristol. Sri Lanka won the toss and elected a field. Ireland are currently 32 runs for the loss of 3 wickets off 7 overs. In soccer, the World Cup continues this evening. Portugal face Uzbekistan in Houston at 6 o'clock. England take on Ghana in Boston at 9. And for the Night Owls, Panama meet Croatia in Toronto at midnight, while Colombia play the Democratic Republic of Congo at 3 a.m. in Guadalajara. As usual, all games are live on RT2 television and the RT player. In golf, the PGA Tour has announced

0: Announced a new competitive model today that will begin in 2028 and feature a two-tiered system. The PGA Tour Championship Series and the PGA Tour Challenger Series will establish a meritocracy with a formal structure for promotion and relegation. The Championship Series will feature the top players competing head-to-head, while the Challenger Series will be the primary pathway to the Championship Series, offering players the chance to advance to the top of the sport. Finally, some very sad news. Two-time Galway All-Ireland winner Paul Clancy has died at the age of 49. The Mike Cullen clubman helped the Tribe County two All-Ireland football titles in 1998 and 2001, and also won five provincial titles with Galway. That's it. More sport on 2 at 5.
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4: Lottie Ryan, 4 minutes past three. What's going on in the entertainment world?
5: So my favourite Strictly Pro of all time, and now Strictly Judge, Johannes.
4: Love him.
5: Love the jaw-dropping routines. Just seems like somebody who everybody wants to be mates with.
4: Yeah. Also, like, respectfully, I think the nicest person on the
5: planet. The nicest man. Absolutely. And was recently on West End in Kinky Boots.
4: Yeah. That's right. Also in the Borgosh Energy Theatre.
5: Yeah. So he's bringing a brand new show to Ireland.
4: Excellent.
5: Okay, so I am going to be at this with bells on. It's called Finally Home. And he says he is promising everything from ballroom classics to South African rhythms, big pop anthems. Basically kind of sounds like just a giant big rave, like a party.
4: Okay, is this
5: theater.
4: Something that we can all go to?
5: This is a night out. This is an absolute night out. So he's going to Belfast Grand Opera House from the 22nd to the 24th of April. Then he's going to the Gaiety Theatre on the 25th.
4: Wow. Amazing.
5: I cannot wait for this. So people have apparently been asking if he's hanging up his dancing shoes. So his answer is this. A show to go on tour. So he's clearly not, because I think people thought, oh, you're going to be a judge now on Strictly. Mm-hmm. So does that mean you've had enough? You don't want to perform anymore? And he just came out and said, absolutely not. I shall be the star of my own show, in fact.
4: I love this for him. My favourite thing is when you're watching the show, like a talent show like Dancing with the Stars or Strictly, and the judges come out and they have a dancing moment and you forget, oh, they can move. They can still move like that.
6: And then you nearly have more respect for them because you're like, that's exactly why they're up there.
4: Yeah.
6: Lottie Ryan, thank you very much. We'll see you again just after four.
3: 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Coming up. 9.
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7: 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It's time to start your afternoon messing.
6: Oh, yes, it is. You're very welcome along to 2FM Drive with myself, Laura, and my lovely co-host, Kat.
4: Oh, yes, you really are. Big thanks to Demi and Mikey for holding it down until 3. We are with you guys until 6 with loads coming up.
6: Yeah, we've got great music on the way from Dua Lipa. We've got some Little Mix in there and some Ed Sheeran. But right now we're going to kick it all off with some Calvin Harris and Jazzy. This is Satisfy on 2FM Drive.

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1: What a bloody day.
0: What a day.
1: What a day. Mm-hmm. I really, really hope that you were either out in the sunshine or on your way out to the sunshine at some point.
0: Do you know what? I was indirectly enjoying the sunshine because I feel like I was in my car the whole day. Mm. So I did put on a dress to be like, I will get as much warmth on the skin as possible.
1: Can I just point out you look very demure?
0: Thank you. Very
1: ladylike today.
0: I look like a Stepford wife.
1: You do,
0: today.
1: And it really suits you. Get the hair done and everything.
0: Thank you so much.
1: I look like I should be in Nashville and I'm in double
0: denim. Yeah, you look like a hottie and I'm looking like a Stepford wifey.
1: No, absolutely not. I wasn't complimenting myself. Anyways, Kat, what's coming up on the show today?
0: All right, let's get into it. We have our 2FM Drive World Cup of Bangers competition. It's powering on today. We've got 32 songs representing 32 countries. Every day, two songs are going head to head and you guys choose which one is left until we have an overall World Cup banger. Today, it's day 13 and we've got Germany. Sorry, my headphones just fell off. We've got Germany against New Zealand.
1: Your sunglasses are still on your head.
0: I know, I need to take them
1: off.
0: They're
1: in the way.
0: I know, it's pitch black in here. Notions.
1: I am very much looking forward to the fact that we've got Germany and New Zealand, considering when we started this 2 weeks ago, we howled laughing. Actually, Andrew, throwing one of the bus once again, said, if any of you know any German pop stars, bring them my way. And I've never seen a list as long ever in my life. It was sensational.
0: Yeah.
1: So wait till you see what pick we've gone for with that today. Ronan Mitchell, who joined us last week, he was in with us twice. He is of Fitzy Island fame.
0: Fitzy Island fame.
1: That's where we're bringing it.
0: Out of everything he's done, it's Fitzy Island.
1: But he's going to be here to talk about gigs and just the love and the joy that a great gig brings us.
0: Yeah.
1: Like, you were at Olivia Dean the weekend, he was also at Olivia Dean the weekend, and we're only at the beginning of it now.
0: I know,
1: there's so many more
0: so
1: to
0: much
1: come.
0: Like, so much
1: amazing stuff.
0: He's just great. Can't wait to have him in studio. We'll also have another round of booby trap bingo. It is day two and we still need a score on that board, so if you come on air to play, you could be in with a chance to win a fabulous hotel stay in Kilkenny.
1: Yesterday was so sad.
0: Yeah, I know,
1: it was so sad
0: because Sive was brilliant.
1: She was absolutely bad through mm-hmm. every single one of the songs. And this is what happens, is you get really kind of like, oh, I can go again,
0: yeah,
1: I can go again, and those goddamn booby traps. But it's all to play for. We of course have got music on the way from Bella Kay. We have got some Ariana Grande in there, but let's get some Ed Sheeran. This is Sapphire and 2FM Drive.

0: And that is Sapphire right here on 2FM Drive, 3:15. It is Lauren Cott here with you until 6 o'clock today. Happy sunny Tuesday.
1: Happy sunny Tuesday, guys. Let us know what you're doing with this fabulous weather.
0: No, please. 0871 87 1900. I really hope that someone was smart enough to just...
1: Take the day off.
0: I used to always say... This is when you would have, like, if you worked weekends and you were off Monday, Tuesday, like, if this is your weekend, this is when you excel. When the weather is this good during the week and you're like, haha, losers.
1: Absolutely. Also, I have friends that, like, work for companies where they have, like, mental health days or wellness days, and you get, like, 5 of them in a year. And a friend of mine, when the weather was really nice last year, who took a day off and just brought a book, went to Wicklow and just, like, sat by the beach. I was like, that is using your free will.
0: That's looking after your mental health. Could never be us. I was like, do I work 8 days in a row, or do I just take a little day off? I was having a heart attack. I couldn't understand why Etna was like, that's fine, Laura. You can have next Monday off. I know you're filming all weekend. And I was like, but maybe if I just get in. And she was like, shut up. Do you know what I was thinking this morning, though? I was sitting on my balcony and I was just like soaking up the sunshine. And then I was like, okay, I need to get up now and go and do all the adult jobs. I was like, I'll get a wash on, get one hung up, because at least then it'll be dry when I get home later on today. Boring.
1: I know, just literally adulting.
0: Yeah. And then I was like, okay, get in the car now for 12 to get in as far as working, blah, blah, blah. And I was like, when was the last time that I like had no responsibilities? And just enjoyed time. And I think it was the summer of second year. Before I'd even got into like junior cert.
1: Yeah.
0: And because when I was in junior cert, I was like mad to be able to work.
1: You were old enough to work, so you could do a part-time job.
0: Yeah. So I was like, okay, get me into a job. And I remember that summer was the time where like we were like begging the shop, like our local shop, to give us a job. Or like you were washing cars, you were doing whatever to get like a bit of cash into it. But at the same time, you had nothing else to do. So all we used to do was... get up in the morning and then get on your bike, and then you would just cycle to your friend's house and you just collect people along the way. So I was like, what was I, 14 at the time? And yeah, you would just cycle to all, you'd be absolutely wrecked.
1: Bliss.
0: But your biggest worry was making sure you made it to training like that evening.
1: Or getting something to eat. Well, yeah.
0: No, someone always fed you. Like there was never any worries about that. But it was getting to training at 7 o'clock and giving out that like, why can't they just train us in the morning? Like why can't they just train us in, why can't we just do football
1: in the
0: afternoon?
1: Wait, was this during the summer? So you'd still do all your sports?
0: We'd still be doing like bits of sports because they just want to keep you a bit active anyway. But
1: I'm sorry,
0: we also had like all the failures and all that kind of crack, which was really, really good fun.
1: Yeah.
0: But like you were doing that so you could meet up with all your friends.
1: Yeah.
0: But like now I understand that obviously the people who were training us had jobs.
1: Yeah.
0: And are doing it out of, honestly, their goodwill. And I know everyone who trains an underage team around the country is doing it just, you know, because the love of the game.
1: The love of it. And of course they have to do it at 5 because Brenda's working in accounts from 9 to 4:30.
0: Exactly.
1: Do you know what I mean?
0: Flat out. Whereas like our trainer Paul for like our soccer team, like he works like it's a 6 full-time job. And we like, just train at 10 o'clock on a Tuesday, will you? What's wrong with you? Like, why can't you do this? But I really wish that I could just go back and enjoy that leisureliness of it all, where you're like, you're not actually worried about anything.
1: Yeah.
0: You're just enjoying the... And the weather was brilliant.
1: And it was always those summers where the weather was so nice, you had nothing to do. I think my last summer with like zero responsibilities was around that age as well. It was like 13, 14. And

0: Because like in Dublin, like I've learned, you put me to shame, that I was not an active child. Like, we were lazy. We would spend our summers going around on scooters or bikes, or my friends lived like 30 minutes away.
1: That's not lazy.
0: Well, like, yeah, you'd be active, but I wasn't like in sports. Like, you'd have like a 2 weeks of the summer where you'd have like a tennis club or like a football club or something. And you do that for 2 weeks. But then it was like, I'm free. I can do whatever I want.
1: Now, Kat, let's
0: be sleep in.
1: Totally honest as well. You sound like I was going training for making the Irish like national team or something. I quite literally, I was notorious for being a cornerback and saying to my corner forward, both of us don't run for the ball, then we can just stay here and chat. Yeah.
0: But the thing is, it was socialising, wasn't it? We would go and get a bus like for half an hour to hang out with our friends and just sit on the steps and drink energy drinks and listen to music. And that was bliss. No responsibilities. You'd get home by whatever time, like for dinner. And that was it. Like, we didn't work. You didn't really need a lot of money. Just a bit of, like, a couple of cents for bus fare.
1: Yeah.
0: Back when bus fare was like 55 cents.
1: At the penny sweets.
0: I know. And it was ideal. It was ideal.
1: Yeah, I'd love to. We're after getting a text in here that says, hey, Laura and Cash, today is my first day of my summer holidays. I'm flying to Prague on Saturday for 3 weeks where it's going to be 38 degrees.
0: Oh,
1: Tommy,
0: my God.
1: You timed this right. Because if you're off today on your summer holidays, you get a full week of it. And then I hate to break it to you lads, but I'm filming for this family on Friday, which means the weather's going to turn.
0: Oh,
1: it always rains.
0: It's got to rain.
1: It's like you get really great leave insert weather.
0: Yeah.
1: And then once we start filming for this family, it's going to rain.
0: Yeah.
1: I'd love to know the 1087-187-9200. Just your summer memories as a kid, like the best summer memories. Are we just looking back through rose-tinted glasses? Now I even think of it, I'm pretty sure that I was like, oh my God, I wish we could go do something. But now it's all I yearn for.
0: And even the mundane, like I'm a specific taste of summer because both my parents were working and it was just my older siblings like minding us. We'd play on the road. We'd make peanut butter and jam sandwiches.
1: Very nice.
0: We'd watch My Dad is a Rockstar, which was the cartoon on telly at the time, and then we'd go out up and down and just like cycle our bikes. Oh, bliss. Send them in, guys.
1: 087-187-9200 right now, though. This is Amble. 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

0: Dua Lipa Levitating right here on 2FM Drive with Laura and Kat. What a song. Now, it is time for this.
1: The World Cup.
2: Hello.
1: Oh.
2: Here we go.
1: Bangers.
0: Man, we're really going to miss this when this is over.
3: I feel like there's some way we can keep this going.
0: But it ain't over yet, because it's day 13 of the World Cup of Bangers right here on Drive. Today, we have got Germany versus New Zealand. So we're going to see who is battling it out to get a place in the last 16. For New Zealand, this is our pick.
4: And we'll never be royals. It's a run in our blood. That kind of luck's just ain't for us. We crave a different kind of buzz.
0: It is Lord.
3: With Royals.
0: What a song. I feel like maybe one of the most famous singers to come out of New Zealand. Of recent times. I don't want to trip myself over that. Yeah, just some recent times.
3: We got ourselves out.
0: Yeah.
3: Mighty on this show.
0: Yeah, yeah.
3: So maybe we might just do a quick Google before we do anything else.
0: We will. But that was our pick for New Zealand. If you want to hear New Zealand win, then text New Zealand to 51552 or WhatsApp 0871879200.
3: Now, take your mind back to 2 weeks ago when Andrew Dupre came in here and said, we have spent 6 weeks putting the World Cup of Bangers together. We cannot find a pop artist for Germany. Can anybody give us a list of people? To which the text line blew up with a lot of German artists. Cascada being one of them. Scooter being one of them. One that only the week before we'd done an entire deep dive on. That we hadn't realised this man was German. And can you blame us? This is our pick for Germany.

0: Lou Vega, Mambo number 5 on a sunny Tuesday. I love it. You might hate it, but it is up to you who wins. If you would like to hear Lou Vega with Mambo number 5, you're going to text the word Germany to 087-187-9200. Is it going to be Lord or is it going to be Lou Vega?
1: I have a good feeling about the Germans, Laura. I have a good feeling.
0: Well, you always do, in fairness.
1: Yeah.
0: You ditch your Erasmus here. Okay, producer Etna is just out saying we're finding a few new New Zealand singers out
1: Please
0: here.
1: Please do.
0: Fair enough. You do that. Let's get some Little Mix while we compile a list.

0: Little Mix that I shouted to my ex right here on 2FM Drive. I am on such a little Mix bender at the minute.
1: I know you were saying, like, they really had hit after hit after hit. I don't think people give them enough credit.
0: Damn it, they don't.
1: They don't.
0: It's off the back of Perry Edwards going on Jamie Lang's podcast, just in case you're looking for something to listen to later on after we're done.
1: There you go. She's a girl's girl. She's real a girl's girl. Girl. You love
0: Got made a wild statement that Lord was probably the most famous person to come out of New Zealand.
1: Not that wild.
0: Okay. Well, I just to give you like a peek behind the curtain, we've got a little text chat line with producer Etna and Andrew Dupuyer, so they can go yap into us the whole time because it's bulletproof glass in front of us, so they can't actually shout. And they said, we have a little New Zealand surprise on the Cartwall for you, which is where we play all of our tunes from. And in a big red bold thing, it says don't play it beforehand, which we did not. So we're all experiencing this together, which okay. I'm incredibly worried about. Have a listen to the research that they've done.
2: How bizarre.
0: How bizarre.
1: OMC. Oh, that is a banger.
3: Ooh, baby. Ooh, baby.
1: That was number one in Ireland.
0: Yeah, but it's also done the rounds on TikTok.

0: with some other Kiwis.
1: Keith Urban. Oh, fair enough. And not really of your vintage though, is he?
0: Not of my vintage, but like, love Nicole Kidman. I know they're not married anymore, but Keith Urban. Also, Rose from Blackpink, who sings A Pata Pata.
1: Fair.
0: Born in Auckland, New Zealand.
1: There she goes. She did a quick Google, so she did.
0: So I've done my research. Yeah. You know that, Anna. Yeah.
1: No, you didn't. Here we go.
2: New Zealand.
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0: Bella Kay, I love it, I love it, I love it, right here on 2FM Drive. I was chatting earlier on about just like recapping on the best summer moments of your life, and they were always when you were like a kid into being a teenager, where you had no responsibilities, where all you had to do was enjoy the sunshine.
1: No summer jobs, yeah.
0: No summer jobs, yeah. Enjoy the summer camp, have a great time. I also was saying enjoy the weather, because I start filming Fittest Family. Well, I'm not doing it by myself, there's a whole load of us. We start filming Fittest Family on Friday, and we're going to do that for the whole weekend. And you can be guaranteed that once we start filming, it's going to start lashing rain.
1: So enjoy these next few days.
0: Do you know
1: what
0: the worst
1: part
0: is? I was chatting to you this yesterday. There was one time I was standing in the middle of a field. It was absolutely glorious. Blue skies, mm-hmm. big sun. And I was like, this is amazing. And then I was like, why am I getting wet? Raining. I couldn't even tell where it was coming from.
1: Yeah.
0: It's just guaranteed. But we did get a text in that said, it's going to rain, Laura, from Chris. And he sent me the weather forecast. I told you that, Chris. You don't need to stick the other way around.
1: Laura called it. This weekend, the Fittest Family starts filming. It rains every year.
0: I did check in with Carlo Weather, who gave me a full in-depth breakdown for everybody, because there was a lot of brides coming at me on my Instagram, and there was a lot of gays coming at me because of Pride going on this weekend, being like, you better be messing and stopping.
1: Take it back.
0: And I was saying, bury the sausage, get on to the Etsy Witch, do all your bits and bobs, because we need to sort this out. He said there'd be a few light showers on Saturday afternoon. You'll be fine for the rest of the evening.
1: Yeah.
0: It'll be a bit cooler on Sunday. But that's it.
1: Do you know what? I don't mind if it just rains from like between the hours of like early morning until 10. Once I'm up and out and it's not raining,
0: just come on out.
1: I don't mind.
0: We're asking you about what you're doing right now, Kat. Do you want to read out Adam's text?
1: Yes, Adam is someone that is out there utilising the good weather. He is watching his dogs in the pool from

0: this means something.
1: I'm in trouble.
0: Give us some good news, Edna.
1: Can we talk yet? This means there's a prize coming, guys. Hang on. Whew!
0: All right, okay.
1: What have we got?
0: You get the point, Edna.
1: Okay.
0: Get it.
1: This is so mad that Joe figured this out, that they could hit the buttons from out there.
0: Yeah.
1: 10 years, I have no idea they could do this. But anyways, they're taking control of it for a good reason. Our prize is... She's typing, guys. She's typing. Oh, Kat, give us a lash of that.
2: Guys, we have got tickets to see Kesha on the 7th of July live at the Marquee in Cork. It's just so exciting. We're going to pick a texter today to win them.
1: So all you need to do is let us know what your favourite summer memory is, be it from your teens, from your childhood, maybe the best one in your 20s where you were like, this is great.
2: I know. Are you having an Eat, Pray, Love summer right now? 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

0: Ariana Grande, Hate That I Made You Love Me, right here on 2FM Drive with Laura and Kat. Love that song.
1: Yeah, it's a slow jam. Did it catch you?
2: I don't hate it.
1: I don't hate it, but it's I think the more I listen to it, I'm like, okay, when I need a little cry, I could listen to this. Remember I was telling you I'd make a playlist for crying? Yeah.
2: And I just cry.
1: Yeah, yeah, yeah. I need to work up to the cry. Anyway, speaking of playlists, it is time.
2: What did you guys say? Speaking of crying.
1: Speaking of our playlists, it's time for our playlist playoff reveal. Hey, Laura, would you like to let everyone know what you picked today?
2: I've gone with this.

0: One of the first ever songs that made me fall in love with Sam Fender, it's Will We Talk. And that's what I have gone for my Playlist Playoff pick today. What have you gone for, Kat?
1: That's a gorgy pick. I have picked Nostalgia. Let's have a listen.
0: So, Nostalgia to Yesterday.

0: producer Anna just said, if this doesn't get picked today, it's getting dumped and banned from the playlist.
1: Paris Hilton, Stairs Are Blind. I mean, how could you not? The sun is shining, you're driving out in your car. You want to listen to this. If you want to hear Paris Hilton, Stairs Are Blind, text Kat to 51552.
0: And if you would like to hear 2.5 minutes of Sam Fender, Will We Talk, then all you need to do is text the word Laura to 087 187 9200. It's up to you. I really don't mind today, I'm not going to lie.

0: Sun Don't Shine right here on 2FM Drive. It is Lauren Cotty here with you until 6 o'clock today. Now, still to come in the next hour, we're going to be joined by Ronan Mitchell. Are we giving him another title instead of like Fitzy Love Island fame?
1: I know. Fitzy Love Island fame is iconic. I think he needs to wear that as a badge of honour.
0: Honest, he does.
1: He does.
0: And he gives us so much. He does a breakdown analysis as if it's a football match. It's absolutely stunning. He's going to be in with us just after 10 past four today talking about his favourite gigs and just the feeling of being at a gig, especially when you've got good weather and the sunshine and a great time. We've also got music in the next hour from Slater. We have got some load of young there and some Kesha, but we've been talking, Kesha.
1: We do. We have been talking. We do have those Kesha tickets to give away, and you guys have been texting in on 087-187-9200 and 51552 about your summers. Adam has texted in. We've already got that gorgeous pic of his dogs in the pool. Ruby has texted in. Said her favourite summer memory is picking strawberries in Wexford when I was younger and filling the end of the buckets with stones to make it heavier to earn more money. That's from Ruby. I love it.
0: Ruby, me and you can be friends. Yeah. It's a banging me off that now.
1: She's smart. Work smarter, not harder.
0: We do this. Sophie got in touch and said, my favourite memories of summer are definitely when I get together with my group of friends at my house and literally have a barbecue every single day. Every evening about 6 o'clock, drinking some beer, sitting outside, just chatting pure mush. Oh. Miss those days, but life's gotten so busy with us all and we haven't done it in years. I know, it's really hard to really appreciate those times in the moment.
1: I know.
0: Because you're just like, oh, this is what we're going to be like for the rest of our lives.
1: That's true. And sometimes that's just not the case. Like getting a group chat date in the diary takes about 6 months to make happen.
0: I know, but when it happens, it's pure bliss.
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7: It's 4 o'clock. I'm Jan O'Connell. Governments across Europe have been taking measures to protect people as temperatures continue to soar. The French capital's Eiffel Tower, one of the most visited tourist attractions in the world, is closing early today because of a severe heat wave. At least 40 people have drowned in France over the last 5 days as people try to cool off in the water. Most of the victims were young, many teenagers swimming in unsupervised areas. The UK is bracing for what's expected to be the hottest June day on record. These people in London say the heat is too much.
8: Drinking lots of ice water and then trying to go somewhere with air conditioning. My workspace has air conditioning, so I'll probably hang out there.
9: It's a bit too much for me. I'm going to stay inside mostly, which feels like a bit of a sad thing to say, but yeah, it's a bit too hot for me.
10: I mean, I think we wait all year for some sun, so we should stop complaining.
7: An 18-year-old man has been charged with dangerous driving causing the death of a mother and daughter near Carndonagh, County Donegal last year. Lachlan Doherty, with an address at Donamore, Clonmany, appeared at Buncrana District Court today. 27-year-old Natalie McLaughlin and her 6-year-old daughter Ella died following a two-vehicle crash at Carrowmore last July. Mr. Doherty was remanded on bail until September. Ryanair has condemned an alleged arson attack on a number of properties housing its staff in Swords in Dublin overnight. The airline said that wheelie bins were set alight and placed immediately in front of the doors of 7 properties in the Fostertown area. It said the properties were rented and occupied by Ryanair's Irish and EU employees.
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7: Warm, humid and mainly dry for the rest of the day. Top temperatures 22 to 28 degrees.
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11: Starting with athletics and two-time Olympian Phil Healy has announced her retirement from international athletics. The 31-year-old Cork woman enjoyed a decorated career in her 14 years representing Ireland. Healy competed on the world and European stage across the 100 metres, 200 metres and 400 metres, while also winning 17 national senior titles and becoming one of the most successful athletes in Irish sprinting history. Her Olympic debut came in Tokyo in 2020 when she was the first Irish woman to compete in 3 track events at the same Olympic Games, lining up the 200 metres, the 400 metres and the mixed 4x400 metre relay. Ireland's difficult T20 World Cup cricket campaign is continuing this afternoon. Sri Lanka won the toss and elected to field, and Ireland in their 20 overs made 130 runs for the loss of 5 wickets. Sri Lanka are yet to start their 20 overs. In soccer, the World Cup continues this evening. Portugal face Uzbekistan in Houston at 6 o'clock and England take on Ghana in Boston at 9. And for the Night Owls amongst us, Panama meet Croatia in Toronto at midnight, while Colombia play the Democratic Republic of Congo at 3 a.m. In Guadalajara. As usual, all games are live on RT2 television and on the RT player. In golf, PGA Tour have announced a new competitive model today that will begin in 2028 and feature a new two-tiered system. The PGA Tour Championship Series and the PGA Tour Challenger Series will establish a true meritocracy with a formal structure for promotion and relegation. The Championship Series will feature the top players competing head-to-head, while the Challenger Series will be the primary pathway to the Championship Series, offering players the chance to advance to the top of the sport. And finally, some very sad news.

0: two-time Galway All-Ireland winner Paul Clancy has died at the age of 49. The Mike Cullen clubman helped the Tribe County to All-Ireland football titles in 1998 and 2001 and also won five provincial titles when at the Connacht side. That's it. More sport on 2 at 5.
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6: Lottie Ryan just coming up on 4:05. What's going on in the entertainment world?
7: So Olivia Rodrigo, guys, has launched a music festival and it's an all women lineup.
6: Go on.
8: That is so cool.
7: It's a, we have, I think we should go.
6: If you're up for it.
7: Now it does mean having to book some tickets to go to California.
6: Oh, California.
7: Exactly, Laura. Exactly. So this festival's called Daisy Chain Fields, and when you hear who she has arranged to play at this, it's unbelievable. She said it's a list of her heroes and friends. So she's got Chapel Roan, Doechii, Stevie Nicks,
6: Sign Me Up,
7: and Cat's Eye.
6: What? Sorry, now I know why Lottie's brought this story to us.
7: Come on! Pinky up! I mean, but what a lineup! It's absolutely
8: incredible.
7: Can I
8: just say, I feel like this would be the kind of festival where there are girl bathrooms in abundance.
7: Oh, hopefully.
8: Because of the audience and obviously because of the acts on stage. Do you know what I mean? Like a festival for women?
7: Yeah.
8: By women, for women.
7: So like scented toilets with like...
8: hand sanitizer.
7: All that good stuff. So August 29th, it's happening in California. I am hoping and praying that over the next week or two, they're going to make some kind of an announcement as to whether or not it's going to be filmed and put up somewhere like on YouTube or streamed live. But Olivia announced the news herself and she said, "I've truly never felt more excited to share a piece of news with everybody. I have had a dream of doing this festival for years and I am so ecstatic that it's finally coming true. Daisy Chain Fields features an all-women lineup and 100% of the net proceeds will go to women's charities to advocate for women and girls."
6: Ah, that's absolutely amazing.
8: Incredible.
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0: Slater Dance right here on 2FM Drive with Laura and Kat. I mean, you can't listen to that song and not do the pose. You just can't. It is 11 minutes past four. We are with you guys until six, and it is time to officially reveal who has won the Playlist Playoff.
1: You went for an absolute tune.
0: I did.
1: Ourselves and Stars Are Blind.
0: And I stand by it, even though Etna hates it.
1: Etna absolutely hates it. Etna is trying to sabotage it. Etna said, if it doesn't win today, you're not allowed to play for the rest of the week. She's no control.
0: Says who?
1: Said, yeah, exactly. She's no control. She's absolutely no control. We'll run with it anyway.
0: Yeah.
1: I went for Sam Fender. Will We Talk? It is time. Now, Etna is typing, which means she could be lying. However, she's after saying, congratulations, Laura. Kat, get in the bin.

0: Sam Fender, Will We Talk, right here on 2FM Drive. One of the best gigs I've ever been to, and I've seen him like four times right now. Adore.
1: Who doesn't love Sam Fender? He's brilliant, isn't he?
2: I'm jealous.
0: So you should be.
2: Yeah, I've never seen him.
1: Ronan Mitchell, you love Sam Fender.
2: I do love Sam Fender. I love Sam Fender. I love Olivia Dean.
1: Oh, yeah.
0: Everybody welcome Ronan Mitchell of Fitzy's Love Island to the studio.
2: Thank you, guys. That's a crazy intro. Oh, my God.
1: Sorry. I mean, but we're running with it because I think it just sounds so cool. Ronan Mitchell of Fitzy's Island fame.
0: It's the only way that we can get Love Island on the show at the moment because producer Retton has a ban.
2: There's a ban on it. Yeah, but there's not a ban on my page. It's there every night, so it's okay.
1: But Kabir, obviously the weather is stunning. It was gorgeous on the weekend. I saw on your Instagram that you were out at Olivia Dean.
2: I was indeed.
1: As I was too.
2: Yes, you were.
1: It was a class concert, wasn't it?
2: It was unreal. You're still with the team. You're wearing polka dot right now.
1: Call me inspired.
2: Yeah, absolutely. A lot of people at the concert were wearing polka dots.
1: Yeah.
2: It's like an unofficial team really now.
1: Which I actually didn't know, but Olivia Dean is like the spokesperson for polka dots. All the Irish girlies were wearing them, and on Sunday night she came out in polka dots because she was like, I heard you love the polka dots.
0: I see, and I love someone who just like rolls with it and is like, yeah, this
2: it's,
0: is all because
2: it's a
0: me.
2: Movement. I didn't have much polka dot in the wardrobe.
1: Yeah.
2: It's more so just t-shirts and shirts.
0: Shocked about that.
2: Plain colours, yeah. And you're shocked, I can tell.
1: But you support the movement.
2: I support whatever Olivia Dean does, to be honest. It was absolutely unreal. I was there Saturday night. It was the big weekend of concerts, to be honest. But I had a great time. And I think, yeah, the positivity at the concert was just insane, I thought.
1: Yeah. Something that really stood out to me, I know, Laura, you're going to love this, is that she wasn't just shouting out like romantic love, it was a lot of platonic love.
0: Oh.
1: Yeah. She has a song dedicated to her best friends. And she was like, if you have a best friend in the crowd, hold their hand. And that's the purest form of love. Everyone was just sobbing around me.
2: I was there with my best friend and I felt the same. But genuinely, I left and I just thought like, the influence, the positive influence she has is massive.
1: Yeah.
2: Because I feel like there's a lot of negativity around. If we want negativity, we can find it. It's everywhere. But there's so much positivity at concerts in general, especially what Olivia kind of emits.
1: Mm-hmm.
2: And like she sings about basically the lack of dependence, like in terms of it's not always romantic love is at the forefront. That's mm-hmm. a line from her. But it's like friendship and things like that. And it's nice to have that type of positivity. I saw a lot of friend groups. Like, you know, it was lots of groups of girls. There was groups of lads there as well. And I seen
1: shout out to lads.
2: Particular lads like me just roaring it out. So I thought it was vibes. Yeah, okay, I'm not going to do that to the people right now. The people beside me heard me singing and I think that was enough torture for anyone. We're here for the positive vibes, you know.
1: But isn't that what a concert's all about? Like, you can just go and scream the top of your lungs. It doesn't really matter what you sound like, if you're tone deaf or what. You're there to have a good time.
0: But that's it. But also, I know you're saying like Olivia Dean was like a real positive influence, but Metallica was on at the weekend as well.
2: Yes.
0: And some of the nicest groups of people that I met that were going to that gig, because they go for the same thing. That rock and roll, like, that rock and roll vibe is that true and true.
1: And that was a two days,
0: yeah.
1: Gig as
2: of course. Now, it looks a little bit different. You know, like, people might be crying at Olivia and they're singing and they're waving their hands and they're hugging their friends.
1: Yeah.
2: Metallica, I've seen videos and they're kind of all shouldering each other.
1: Yeah,
2: but
1: yeah,
2: it's in that way out of love.
1: Yeah.
2: You know what I mean? So it's a different type. But Metallica was also on and Zach Bryan was on this weekend. I was at Zach Bryan in Cork in the Sunday. So, I mean,
0: so
2: it's
0: you
2: been
0: did Olivia on the Saturday and Zach Bryan on Sunday.
2: They're arguably my two favourite artists.
1: Wow.
2: If we're talking about music, I love the two of them. And
1: how
2: I just
1: was
2: felt
1: Zach Bryan?
2: He was really, really good.
1: Yeah.
2: I was there last year. He played in front of 180,000, 60,000 over three nights last year.
0: In Phoenix Park.
2: Yeah. And it was unbelievable. I went twice last year. I sound like a bit of a concert geek here.
0: Well, that is fantastic. But also, how did you find the step count going in and out of Phoenix Park that much?
2: It was great.
0: Yeah.
2: And I didn't have the Garmin on, but I knew this is probably 60,000 steps here.
1: Oh, yeah.
2: Same with Marley Park as well. But that's good. I mean, fitness and music.
1: Getting the steps
2: fantastic.
1: In. Now, you said you went to Olivia Dean with your group. Did you go to Zach Bryan with the group? Because I see you hosting like pre-concert.
2: Okay. So Saturday, this is a huge topic on my page anyway, but I arrived in the house Saturday morning. I live with three girls.
1: Yeah.
2: And I saw the whole kitchen counter was covered. Baked cookies, fruits, I mean, they had sourdough. They had everything under the sun.
0: Ronan,
2: and all
0: you've landed on your feet.
2: I was like, I'm never leaving this house. Like, don't mind this housing rental crisis. I said, I'll rent forever. But I was like, I'm used to being at these type of, you know, before concerts, before nights out with my friends and

0: It's like 2 pint glasses between seven lads. And there's no opener to anything. Yeah. And there's gone over crisps in the fridge. Yeah. Why are they in the fridge? You know what I mean? But it was the best start to my evening and a great finish as well. But at the concert, there was all types of people. It was kids. 7, 8 year old girls like in their mother's arms. Olivia actually dedicated one of the songs. I don't know if you've seen it online. Yeah. And said like, this is for you, girly. Oh. And it was just a fabulous evening. It was tough to get to Cork the next day. We got there.
1: Imagine.
0: Yeah. Absolutely.
2: You're using your summer wisely. This is what it's all about, the gigs.
1: So talking about like the fact you went to Zach Bryan last year, Zach Bryan this year, like Olivia Dean. Mm. Like I'm the same as yourself. I love going to gigs. But what's the best gig you've ever been to?
0: Okay, so once, because of like, you know the way sometimes Spotify will email you and be like, well, here's an offer because you're a big listener or whatever. I got a ticket to Hozier. It must have been 2018. I'm going to get the year wrong. Okay, so don't blame me. Someone's going to listen to this. But in the Academy, it was like 700 people, 600. And it was like a practice thing before he went on tour.
1: I did that as well before he went to America.
0: Yeah, and it was unbelievable. Yeah. Oh, I was like, this is just incredible. Like, are intimate gigs better than kind of massive ones?
1: Yes. I think there's a bit of both. No, there's a bit of being smug around the fact that you saw him with 700 people. You know, and you get to go like, well, I was like literally touching him and this is really good fun. There's a completely different vibe when you're seeing it with like 40,000 other people and you get to share that like communal feeling.
0: Yeah.
1: Where you're all looking and singing and dancing to the same thing. That's really special.
2: Or like the early journey of an artist and you're seeing them, I don't know, whether it's like the Academy, the Green Room or something, and it's just like a small gig and you're just sharing the space and it's more intimate.
0: You've mentioned smugness there. I was not going to let this segment go without mentioning that I'd seen Hozier in front of like 500, 600 well people. And it's getting smaller every time I say it. Like in 10 minutes, it was just me and
1: him. It's just actually the two of us.
0: You know who I'm jealous of is the people who saw Olivia a few years ago, because apparently she played in front of 10 people at a gig only maybe 4 years ago.
2: Yeah.
0: And then she had 40,000, well, 80,000 over two nights.
2: But also the Fairview story, like she was supposed to play in Fairview Park, which I think the capacity is around 10,000, because my sister had tickets for that. And The Art of Loving, her album, had only been released and then she won a Grammy. She had like number one singles.
0: Yeah.
2: And by the time she was doing the tour, I think they had to just upgrade the venue to Marley Park. So that's incredible. She played to an audience, I think combined 80,000 over the weekend, opposed to 20,000.
0: But it's like that thing, sometimes an artist just blows up out of nowhere.
2: Yeah.
0: And this year it was kind of Rain Me In, Man I Need, Sam Fender, all of that. And she's now one of the biggest stars around. She's obviously a Grammy winner.
2: Yeah.
0: But I remember Noah Kahan. It happened to Noah Kahan. He came and played in 2020.
1: The National Stadium.
0: National Stadium. What's that? Is it 1 or 2,000 maybe?
1: It's very, very, very
0: something
1: small.
0: Like that.
1: I went with my sister because she was a huge Noah Kahan fan. Yeah, sorry.
0: You
1: met your match here now, Ronan. She's a massive Noah Kahan fan, and I only knew Sixth Season at the time, and she was like, will you come with me, yada yada yada. I said yeah, absolutely. And then I went and I was like, this is unreal.
2: Yeah.
1: Like, it's so great. But you'll never see him in a small venue like that again.
0: He sold out the Three Arena then only a few months later. That was the one I was at, but it was like, that's 13,000 people. So it was just happens the way maybe they've booked it, then he gets massive and then it's too late. But it's cool thing. One thing I will say is Zach Bryan, the 15 minutes of Revival at the end.
1: Now, is that your fave or do you...
0: I don't want to compare. Let's not compare. But 15 minutes of Revival when the fireworks are going off and you're there with your friends. That's a beautiful... It's pandemonium. People are... Not the Metallica kind of hitting people, but jumping around. And I'm not judging. That's fantastic as well. But they're jumping around.
2: You're
0: they're going
2: so
0: crazy.
2: Careful.
0: You know what I mean? The cowboy hats are flying in the air. Yeah. The boots. I wouldn't like to get a kick now with those brown boots on. Do you know
1: Absolutely
0: what I mean?
1: Absolutely not.
0: But it was amazing. And he just keeps playing it. It's when he's shouting out the band.
2: Yeah.
0: So he'll introduce every member and then he'll do the next verse or chorus.
1: There was another amazing gig on this weekend. It was Codaline's last gig at Malahide Castle. I saw so many people at that too. And anyone I spoke to, because two of my friends went, and they just said it was really special because you were just like, you're there for the goodbye, essentially, is what's happening right now.
2: It's probably quite emotional.
1: Yeah,
2: like,
0: definitely.
2: I like when music and gigs give you little happy tears.
0: And Codaline had such an impact on Irish music, I would say. Like, years ago, I remember my second ever concert in the Galway Big Top, the Galway Arts Festival, was with my older sister. She brought me, kind of minding me, and it was amazing because I hadn't experienced it really.
2: Yeah,
0: you know, I think my first one was Westlife.
2: That was your first concert
0: in 2009 in Crow Park.
2: Oh my god!
0: And Jedward, am I getting the year correct? If Jedward were opening in 2009, I think I might have been.
2: Yeah, no.
0: And one of them had John or Edward had a boot on, and I just remember it distinctly. Me, my dad, my older sister, and it was great. Westlife, brilliant. Yeah.
2: The bit was probably bejeweled and all.
0: Honestly, yeah.
1: I love people just reminiscing on their very first concerts and stuff. And I think it's so important for people to experience that and to be able to remember it and to grow up going to gigs.
0: Yeah.
1: What are the upcoming gigs that everyone can look forward to this summer?
0: Lewis Capaldi. Yeah, yeah. I'm actually going with my

0: Sisters, well, that's another one.
1: Oh,
0: but Katy Perry is coming. Calvin Harris is in Marley Park, 27th of June. Maroon 5. Natasha Bedingfield. So we're very lucky in Dublin, I think.
2: Yeah, wow. Very
0: aren't
2: lucky.
0: We? What's your favourite concert you were ever at?
2: Oh, it has to be the Renaissance Tour. Beyonce, yes. 2023.
0: Shocker. I yeah. should have known that.
2: I mean, not the fact that she said happy birthday to me, which I'll always remember, but it was just, it's one of those albums that you play, it's a non-skip album, and the feeling there, everyone dressed up, they embraced like the space cowboy vibe.
0: Beyonce said happy birthday to you.
1: Yeah. Like,
0: we're not skipping past.
1: She not told you that?
0: She probably told everybody else, but somehow
2: I got
0: to
2: tell you off air, I'll give you the lore. Don't
0: okay,
2: worry.
0: Okay.
1: She actually told everyone at some point. We just got a quick voice note. Have a listen to this.
3: I was at Metallica all weekend, and I swear to God, I felt the love. Such a shower, a headbanger, fabulous, loving. Oh my God.
1: See, I told you. Everybody just unites in the music all the time.
2: Laura, it's a feeling.
1: It's a feeling.
2: It's a feeling.
1: It's a feeling, as producer Joe would say. I know you mentioned there, obviously, that there's like great gigs in like Dublin and stuff, but I love that they're like a lot of the artists are sharing the love around the country.
2: Yeah.
1: We've got like Cork, we've got Belfast, you've got the International Arts Festival in Galway that just has so many great gigs coming there all the time. Yeah. And it is phenomenal. It's so exciting.
0: Yeah, it's good when it's spread around. As I said, the big top I seen Codeline in Galway.
1: Yes.
0: That was the Galway Arts Festival quite a while ago.
1: Yeah.
0: Last year I saw Amble down there, and that's in a big tent, obviously it's called the big top, but it's a smaller type of vibe. Now I have to say that Metallica sounds like a unique experience. Maybe I'll try it.
1: Absolutely, I'm obsessed with it. Ronan Mitchell, thank you so much for joining us. If people want to catch you, they can go online, they can find you. Yeah. Honestly, just Google Ronan Mitchell.
0: Just anywhere.
1: And Fitzy will come up.
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3: 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To Realtish Chimple Nahorapa, a Genusakri, a Ladini a Hassinch, own the chalk the Erda. 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To chalk the Cara, came Celsius Galted on Hodges Moden and Rankin you. I guess Hug Priwarden the Frankie, Sebastian Lacornu Lefis, goal yes, Gord, then you Boetches, Jeershin, Ohashi and Chalk the Garaduan. 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Leo Maher Majin Snared Hurch, Lishu O'Hurum Lani Aaron, Egal Lishkel, Muriel Ern Hurum, a Harsha Derfile, the Rasarog, a Furbwes, O Team Asma, and Yeda Anart, Kedib Yenna, Le Doctor, Cordera, Specialta Akel, Agus Bien Yed, Naprius Gilta Nashinta, Agus Other Nashinta.
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0: That is right. It is time for the 50-50 right here on 2FM with thanks to the National Lottery. One question, two answers. You only need to be half sure. You might have seen their new telly ad, which is all about sharing 50-50. So we'll be playing

0: 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Here is today's 50-50. Which is hotter? Is it A, the sun's surface, or B, a lightning bolt? 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
1: 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Okay, is it going to be your best mate? Is it going to be your sister, your brother, your dad, your mom? Whoever you trust with the 50-50. 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

0: Lola Young, Messy right here on 2FM Drive with Laura and Kat. It is just gone 4:43. We have been chatting about our childhood. She's off again. Sorry.
1: There's no stopping her, Kat. I'm sorry.
0: No.
1: I the damn buttons again.
0: I didn't think she'd enjoy this as much as producer Joe does, but here we go.
1: It's the control.
0: It's the control. When you hear this klaxon of music of everyone's a winner, it actually means only one of you is going to be a winner. But we do have tickets to go and see Kesha on the 7th of July, live at the Marquee in Cork. All you need to do is let us know about your favourite summer memories.
2: That is right. That sound can only mean a good thing here. You guys have been texting in on our line 0871879200 or 51552 on your summer memories. Schieffer says, my favourite memory from summer is going to the beach with my friends for hours and bringing a disposable

0: Girls will barbecue down with us to make hot dogs and burgers.
1: I remember we chanced that at Oxygen before because there's designated barbecue areas and whatnot, and we went all the effort of like bringing the disposable barbecue with us and then realised we'd no meat.
0: Stop.
1: So like we'd nothing to do. And we thought then there'd be a shop, but this is not like, you're looking at festivals now.
0: Yeah.
1: Like Electric Picnic and whatnot.
0: They've everything.
1: They've full supermarkets in them. Like at the time it was just like, we're just going to get a burger. Just buy someone else.
0: The things I do for a burger.
1: 087-187-9200. If you want to win yourself those tickets to go and see Kesha live at the Marquee in Cork, all you need to do is let us know about your favourite summer memories throughout the years.

Elderbrook, that is Cola right here on 2FM Drive. It is just coming up on 10 to 5 on this Tuesday evening, and it's time for this. Oh yes, it's time to tell you all about our Booby Trap Bingo game. But first of all, let me tell you about the prize, because if you've got the highest score this week, you're going to win yourself a 2-night stay in an executive room at the Spring Hill Hotel in Kilkenny, with dinner in the Paddocks Bar on one night and breakfast each morning. 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
1: So, what is the game to win that prize, you asked? Well, it is called Booby Trap Bingo, and it's a good old-fashioned game of Jeopardy. Here is how it works, guys. We've got 20 clips in front of us, and all you have to do is pick a number between 1 and 20. You're then going to hear a piece of a song, and you have to either give us the name of the artist or the name of the song. You do that, you get yourself a point on the board, but if you get it wrong, it actually doesn't matter. Doesn't matter, we move on to the next clip. You don't get penalised for the wrong answer. You can stay going for as long as you like, but if you land on one of these fellas, you guessed it, you're gone, you lose it all, bye-bye. Wow. We don't want that to happen to you. But we're going to warn you, there are two of them hidden in among the 20 clips. Our theme this week is female solo artists. If you know the gals, this is your week. And if you think you have what it takes to take on the high score, well, there actually is no high score. You could set the tone by setting the high score. But if you think you have what it takes to set the high score by the end of the week and win the prize, then text the word bingo and your name to 51552 or WhatsApp us on 087-187-9200 and we could be calling you back.
0: Yes, I played with this yesterday and it was one of those games where we were all willing her to play on because mm-hmm. she was doing so well and she nearly got to 7 and then bang.
1: Those damn booby traps.
0: Those damn booby traps. But that, I mean, it's great news for you. It was genuinely great news for you playing with the state. So as Kat said, bingo on your name to 087-187-9200 or 515.

0: and that is Taste So Good right here on 2FM Drive. We have got a pair of tickets to go and see Kesha live at the Marquee in Cork on the 7th of July to give away. All you need to do is let us know about your favourite summer memory. We got this gorgeous message in from Sean saying, my favourite summer memory is riding around on a makeshift seat that my granddad made for me and my sister to sit on his golf trolley while he played. That is so cute.
1: Keep them coming, guys.
0: Yes, absolutely do. Still coming up in the next hour as well, Kat. What are we going to be revealing?
1: The World Cup of Bangers competition today. Will it be Germany, Lubega, or New Zealand with Lorde? You guys choose.
0: I never in a million years thought that like Lubega and Lorde would be in the same sentence, but here we are.
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3: It's 5 o'clock. I'm Jan O'Connell. An 18-year-old man has been charged with dangerous driving, causing the death of a mother and daughter in County Donegal last year. 18-year-old Lachlan Doherty, with an address at Donaghmore in Clonmany, appeared before Buncrana District Court. Our Northwest correspondent, Shane O'Carine.
4: A two-vehicle collision on a regional road last July claimed the lives of mother and daughter, Natalie and Ella McLaughlin. Natalie was 27 and Ella was 6. Natalie's partner and their 20-month-old daughter were also treated in hospital for non-life-threatening injuries. This morning, 18-year-old Lachlan Doherty of Donaghmore, Clonmany, appeared before Buncrana District Court. He faced 8 charges in total, including dangerous driving causing death, dangerous driving causing serious bodily harm, driving without a licence, and driving without insurance.
3: Governments across Europe have been taking measures to protect people as temperatures continue to soar. The French capital's Eiffel Tower, one of the most visited tourist attractions in the world, is closing early because of the severe heat. At least 40 people have drowned in France over the last 5 days as people try to cool off in the water. Most of the drowning victims were teenagers. These people in London say that the heat is too much.
5: Drinking lots of ice water and then trying to go somewhere with air conditioning. My workspace has air conditioning, so I'll probably hang out there.
6: It's a bit too much for me. I'm going to stay inside mostly, which feels like a bit of a sad thing to say, but yeah, it's a bit too hot for me.
7: I mean, I think we wait all year for some sun, so we should stop complaining.
3: Ryanair has condemned an alleged arson attack on a number of properties housing its staff in Swords in Dublin overnight. The airline said that wheelie bins were set alight and placed immediately in front of the doors of 7 properties in the Fosterstown area. It said the properties were rented and occupied by Ryanair's Irish and EU employees.
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3: Tonight will be dry in most areas, mild and humid, lowest temperatures 12 to 17 degrees.
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8: Two-time Olympian Phil Healy's announced her retirement from international athletics. The 31-year-old Cork woman enjoyed a decorated career in her 14 years representing Ireland. She competed on the world and European stage across the 100 metres, 200 metres and 400 metres, while also winning 17 national senior titles and becoming one of the most successful athletes in Irish sprinting history. Healy's Olympic debut came in Tokyo 2020, when she was the first Irish woman to compete in 3 track events at the same Olympic Games, lining up in the 200 metres, the 400 metres and the mixed 4x400m relay. Ireland's difficult T20 World Cup campaign is continuing this afternoon, and it's continuing in a tough way because Sri Lanka won the toss today. They elected a field. Ireland made 130 for 5 in their innings, and in reply, Sri Lanka are currently 98 for the loss of 1. And they are in the 12th over as it stands. So, Sri Lanka have control of that game as it stands. In soccer, the World Cup continues this evening. Portugal face Uzbekistan in Houston in less than an hour's time. 6 o'clock, that kicks off. England take on Ghana in Boston at 9 tonight. And for the night elves amongst us, Panama meet Croatia in Toronto at midnight. Colombia play the Democratic Republic of Congo at 3 a.m. in Guadalajara. As usual, all games are live on RT2 television and on the RT player. In golf, the PGA Tour has announced a new competitive model today that will begin in 2028 and feature a two-tiered system. The PGA Tour Championship Series and the PGA Tour Challenger Series will establish a meritocracy with a formal structure for promotion and relegation. Finally, some very sad news. Two-time Galway All-Ireland winner Paul Clancy has died at the age of 49. The Mike Cullen clubman helped the Tribe County to All-Ireland football titles in 1998 and 2001, and also won 5 provincial titles with Galway. That's it, and that is your sport on 2FM.
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3: 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The perfect treat for that. Is it home time yet? Kind of messing.
4: Oh yes, that is right. You are listening to 2FM Drive with Laura and Kat. We are with you guys until 6 and we've got loads coming up this last hour. What have we got, Laura?
5: We've got Booby Trap Bingo on the way. We need to put a score on the scoreboard because we got nothing there so far. We also need to find out who is going to win the World Cup of Bangers. Is it going to be Germany with Lou Bega or is it going to be New Zealand with Lorde?
4: Los Gates, Deutschland! Los Gates!
5: Never failed to amaze.

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1: Very excited.
0: We can't wait.
2: We are very excited because we still have a game of Booby Trap Bingo coming up where you could win a two-night stay at an executive room at the Spring Hill Hotel in Kilkenny. That's up for grabs. Laura, there's no score on the board.
0: No score on the board. Also got music on the way from Tate McRae. We've got some Teddy Swims in there and some DJ Khaled. But right now, this is Casey Musgraves. It's Dry Spell on 2FM Drive.

0: Casey Musgrave's Dry Spell right here on 2FM Jarvet, Laura and Kat. It is time for this. Yes, it's time to play a game called Booby Trap Bingo for the chance to win a two-night stay in an executive room at the Spring Hill Hotel in Kilkenny. But let's find out who we're playing today. Who we're playing?
1: Hi, Rhea.
0: Who we're playing? Hey, Rhea.
1: Clearly, you're up against it today because Kat's taking you on. Rhea, tell us, you work in probably the best chemist in the country, I would say, do you?
2: Yes, great advertising, Mary Sue Pharmacy in Clonmel.
1: Amazing.
0: Come on.
1: We're all pals, the lot of us, because Johanna's been on with us before and Jessie's been on with us before, both who work in the pharmacy with you. Yeah.
2: Yes.
1: Jessie had one of the most impressive rounds of Booby Trap Bingo I've ever heard in my whole entire life. I've never seen someone to go through things as quick. She just went.
0: Like, I mean, I imagine Rhea, the three of you are probably having practice rounds in there, just planning, just doing a Booby Trap Bingo meetup.
2: It's a daily routine.
1: love this so much. So look, we obviously are wishing you the best luck. I'm delighted you got through today now, because is there anyone left in the chemist who hasn't played with us yet?
2: There is one lady that's very eager to be on your show, so maybe someday.
1: What's her name?
2: Sandra.
0: Shout out to Sandra.
1: Sandra, don't you worry. Andrew Dupre will get you on here now one of the days. Right? But we can't put you up against Rhea, because we can't put the girls up against each other, because otherwise there's no crack in that.
2: No.
1: Rhea, I don't think I need to explain the rules to you, do we?
2: Do you mind just going through it one more time?
1: That's absolutely no problem at all. And you know what? You're definitely better off with this as well. We've got the 20 clips. You're going to pick a number between 1 and 20. You're then going to hear a piece of a song, and you have to either give us the name of the artist or the name of the song. If you do that, you'll get yourself a point on the board. If you can't

0: if you would like to play on or if you want to bank your score, we'll deal with that when we get to it. The theme this week is female solo artists, so it's the gals, gals, gals. So just have that in the back of your mind, Rhea, okay?
1: Yeah.
2: Okay, Rhea, okay. Are you ready? Let's have your first number between 1 and 20. Where are we going?
1: 4.
0: Going in with number 4, okay. Have a listen to this. Name of the artist or the name of the song. Here we go. Come on, Rhea.
1: Olivia Rodrigo
0: is correct. Now, would you like to bank your score or would you like to play on?
1: Play on.
0: Okay, fantastic. Where would you like to go next?
1: 7.
0: Number 7. Have a listen to this.
2: Maria.
1: Oh, I'm not too sure.
0: Maria, just say something. It's okay. It's read order. No. How we do. Let's ignore it. Let's go. Well, you can go again or you can bank. What do you want to do?
1: Go again.
2: Okay. Let's have your next number between 1 and 20, Maria. Where are we going?
1: 5.
0: Have a listen to this. Come on, Rhea.
1: Messy by Lola Young,
0: which means you've got a lovely score of 2. Now, what would you like to do? Do you want to bank or do you want to play on?
1: Play on.
0: Okay, fantastic.
2: I like it. We're playing on. Okay, let's have your next number, Rhea.
1: 9.
0: Number 9. Have a listen to this. Hey, I just met you. Oh. Rhea.
1: Call me maybe.
0: Well done.
2: Was that Sandra in the back?
1: No.
0: I also, like, a little shriek escaped my body when that started playing. I went, oh!
2: You got very excited when we heard that song. Yeah, and someone in the background too. But listen, Rhea, it came out of your mouth and that's what matters. We're moving on. What's your next number?
0: Wait. Do you want to bank or do you want to play on?
1: No, I want to play on.
0: Oh, I want to play on.
2: Yeah. You've got this.
1: Okay. My next number is 3.
0: Okay, have a listen to this. 1, don't pick up the phone. Come on, Rhea.
1: Dua Lipa,
0: new rules, get in. You're on 4.
2: Smashing it.
0: What do you want to do, though?
1: Keep going.
0: Oh, God, here we go again.
2: Let's have another one. Okay, what's your next number, Rhea?
1: 8.
0: Have a listen to this. Andrew Dupuis, this is all your fault. Like, how dare you do this to Rhea and Sandra and Jesse and Hannah and everyone,
2: not our famous chemist in Ireland,
0: favourite chemist in Clonmel.
2: Rhea, I'm so sorry.
1: It's okay. Thanks so much for having me on.
0: It's absolutely no problem. And don't you worry, we'll be chatting to you all again soon, I imagine.
1: Okay. Yes. Okay,
0: guys,
1: thanks so much.
0: Chat to you later. Bye.
2: Oh, stop. I know. I can just picture all the girls around there, the colleagues. I was like, is that Sandra's voice that I hear? Is that Hannah's voice?
0: I know for a fact that there's like this bit of rivalry amongst them, where they're like, well, I want you to do well, but I don't want you to do as well as I'm doing right now.
2: They probably have their own scoreboard in the staff room.
0: Yeah, what's going on? We had a group of builders that played with us before, and they were so much crack. Like, there was one guy who was playing on a roof where he was like actually roofing, and he was like, how are you now? Absolutely nailed it. But each day they were trying to play against each other, so they were lying about where they were texting him from and calling from just to try and get past poor Andrew. Anyways, I digress. We've got 3 more games left to play. It's all the gals. If those music clips just sounded like a piece of cake to you, then all you need to do is text the word bingo and your name to 087-187-9200 or 51552. We're going to be playing all again tomorrow. Oh gosh.
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0: Kneecap, that is Irish Goodbye right here on 2FM Drive. We have been talking about your favourite summer memories on 087 187 9200. This one from Megan in Cork says, one of my favourite summer memories is actually from during COVID. Me and my three brothers bought a paddling pool. That's my day sitting on the grass drinking strawberry daiquiris.
1: Oh my God.

0: That's ideal.
1: Such bliss in that.
0: Ideal.
1: When you were just like on the pub and you had no jobs. Yeah. You're like, well.
0: Yeah. We might as well. This is our time to go to paddling pool.
1: And let us like remember it was a fantastic summer as well.
0: I mean, yeah. We had great weather. Aaron says, one of my favourite summer memories throughout my life has been going to my grandparents and picking rhubarb and strawberries from their garden with them. Then we'd sit down in their garden for hours. It's hard to beat any memory with the grandparents. I hope you're having an unreal day. That's from Aaron in Cork. I do remember going on holidays. We were in Germany and my dad's best friend came and got us a whole box of cherries. And they told us to wait in the car for a few minutes. They were going in to get bits. And then me and my sisters were just getting high off cherries. We were just eating the cherries and we got so uncontrollably giddy. And it was one of the funniest days of my life.
1: Getting high off cherries.
0: High off cherries.
1: We've got a voice note from Emma here.
2: My favourite summer memory was all the times that myself and my family went to Mosny. Unfortunately, it came to a swift end when my dad went down one of the kids' slides and actually got stuck and caused a massive tailback. And due to the shame, we actually never went back there again. But up until then, it was going well. Hope you're enjoying the weather. Bye.
1: That is such a unique Irish experience because it's too small. So you just could never show your face again. Oh my God. Keith, that's coming into us in 087 187 9200. Your favourite summer memories. We have got a pair of tickets to go and see Kesha live in the Marquee on the 7th of July. Oh my God, Em, I want to talk to your dad.
0: Is he okay?

0: Tate McGray, you broke me first right here on 2FM Drive with Laura and Kat. It is 5:29. We still have our World Cup of Anger reveal coming up. We are giving away those Kesha tickets, so keep those checks coming in. Rachel Mahanan will also be in, but right now we're going to head on over to the newsroom for the headlines.
1: An 18-year-old man has been charged with dangerous driving, causing the death of a mother and daughter in County Donegal last year. Lachlan O'Doherty, with an address at Dunham Moor, appeared before Buncrana District Court today. Governments across Europe have been taking measures to protect people as temperatures continue to soar. And the Minister for Public Expenditure has described threats of fresh protests over fuel prices as wrong. Demonstrators have suggested taking action if cuts to eggs

0: Exercise duty, due to end at the end of July, are not extended. That's it for now. News in full at 6.
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0: DJ Khaled and Beyonce shining right here on 2FM Drive with Lauren Kopp.
1: Nice to have you back in the room.
0: Yeah, I was vibing to that. Not
1: 4 minutes, you were gone.
0: Yeah.
2: The World Cup. Hello. Oh.
3: Here we go.
2: Bangers.
0: We're so back. It is day 13 of the World Cup of Bangers right here on Drive. We have got Germany taking on New Zealand. Who is going to join Mexico, Brazil, Haiti, Ecuador, Turkey, Canada, Belgium, Norway, Portugal, Austria, Sweden, the Netherlands?
1: The Netherlands were a wild choice going in yesterday with boom, boom, boom, boom. We were kind of happy with any choice going in yesterday.
0: Yesterday was a strong day.
1: I still don't think, for me so far,

0: anyone is going to beat Mexico with. That was...
1: That might go all the way.
0: I hope it does.
1: Listen, it's up to you guys.
0: Yeah. Today, as Kat said, we've got Germany and New Zealand. For New Zealand, we've got this. It is Lord and Royals. That kind of love just ain't for us. This is very much a slow jam for you.
1: Yeah.
0: Yeah. You're enjoying it.
1: Definitely on the playlist. What have you got for Germany, Laura?
0: For Germany, we got a little bit of Lou Vega. A little bit of Monica in my life. Oh, yeah. A little bit of Erica by my side. Exactly 2 weeks ago, we learned that Lou Vega is actually a German man.
1: To our surprise.
0: And surprise and delight.
1: Yeah,
0: Kat.
1: Yeah.
0: Because it meant that we got a bit of this. Jessica, here I am. A little bit of you makes me your man. So if you would like Germany to win, all you need to do is text the word, well, text Germany to 087-187-9200. Or if you would like Lord to win, then you can text New Zealand to 087-187-9200. It is up to you. We're going to be playing the winning track very soon. But right now, here's Femi. It's Noble on 2FM Drive.

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0: Jesus, that is Mr. Know-It-All right here on 2FM Drive. It is 6:15. Taking over from us at 6 o'clock is Rachel Mahan and in on the new music show for Bette De Silva. Hello.
1: Hello. How are you getting on?
2: Very well. I was saying I was enjoying your tunes yesterday. Put them straight onto the playlist.
1: Did you?
2: Yeah, a bit of Tove Lo and Stromae.
1: Oh, I love to hear that. I love. Do you know what? This week is the week of collaborations, though, because yesterday we had Tove Lo and Stromae. Yeah. And I think on Friday we were chatting about Shaka Khan and Snoop Dogg, weren't
2: yeah,
1: we?
2: Yeah, we were.
1: But tonight I'm going to be playing one from Clean Bandit and Big Pig.
0: This has me so excited because I'm a huge Clean Bandit fan and I'm a huge Big Pig fan as well. Favorite like, girl.
1: Clean Bandit just reminds you of like 2016 Andrew,
0: yeah.
1: Like,
0: yeah.
1: Like Symphony, Zara Larsson. Oh. What else? They had the Jess Glynn one, No Place I'd Rather Be.
0: Yeah.
1: Like they just do no wrong. I love it. And when I saw Big Pig coming up beside their name, I was like, this is perfect.
0: Yeah.
1: And the video for this is really cool as well.
0: Well, do you want to have a little listen?
1: I'd love to.
0: Speak this.

0: Here we go.
1: Let's go.
2: Isn't that such a bop?
0: It's called I Don't Want to Hurt You.
2: I Don't Want to Hurt You, and you can hear the strings in there because obviously some of the members of Clean Bandit are string players, and the production is just so pristine in that one. I love it. And of course you have the airy vocals of Big Pig there, but she that woman has on stage. Have you ever seen her live?
0: Yeah, absolutely.
2: I
0: outrageous.
2: Haven't. Like, she dances around the stage. She just does not stop. And I actually asked her after a gig once. I was like, how do you have the energy? And she's like, I don't know. I just come off and I'm so tired. And I'm like, well, fair play to you, because
0: I love when she's every girl as well.
2: Or yes.
0: You're just like, I don't know, I'm just having a great time.
2: Yeah, I know. So I'm really excited to play that. But there's loads of great new tunes out this week. We have Femi teaming up with the kid Leroy.
1: I saw that yesterday.
2: Cool.
1: That's so exciting.
2: Like, it's just so mad. Like, Irish music is going global and I'm so here for it.
0: But isn't it so exciting as well for like all of our Irish artists, and especially people like Femi and Big Pig, who, you know, have been just coming up through the ranks for the last couple of years, to get huge collaborations like this. It's just class.
2: I know. And then even like, I'm playing a new tune tonight from Soak, and their last track was with Fred again.
0: Like,
2: and then also on the playlist tonight, I won with Travie and Els, who are also Irish, and that is a collab with Fred again. So it's never ending.
0: Fred again loves the Irish.
2: Loves
0: it. You know, so they do like collab albums. He'll just have an Irish album that is just going to be with all Irish artists.
2: It would be class.
0: Loves coming back here. Reggie Mayhannon is on the way with the new music show for the next 3 hours. Right now though, Kat, our track of the week.
1: We do. We have a track of the week from Fake Saint.
0: Yes, have a little listen to this.
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0: some newness from Fake Saint called Overdose. That's our track of the week right here on Drive with Laura and Kat. Make sure you check him out. He's playing in the Academy later on in the year, so make sure you check him out. But Laura, it's time for this.
1: The World Cup.
2: Hello.
1: Oh.
2: Here we go.
1: Bangers.
3: Now, Kat, today we had a very difficult decision for everybody because we had New Zealand versus Germany. So we had Lord versus Lubega, our favourite German man.
0: Our favourite German man.
3: We learned he was German 2 weeks ago. We've jumped on this bandwagon. It didn't matter what we wanted. It was completely up to you who was going to join Mexico, Brazil, Haiti, Ecuador, Turkey, Canada, Belgium, Norway, Portugal, Austria, Sweden and the Netherlands in our last 16. Well,
0: the verdict is in.
3: Producer Etna is going to be absolutely delighted with this one because, come on, Lubega, it's Mambo number 5. Let's get started.

0: Khaki getting Kojak. That is rude. Finishing off the show for us today. Kat, we've got something very important to do. For the love of God, she's back again.
1: Yeah.
0: And producer Etna.
1: Guys, it only means one thing, one thing only.
0: We've got those tickets.
1: We've got tickets. And producer Etna.
0: She wants to say a huge congratulations to Emma from Cork. You've won yourself tickets to Kesha Live at the Marquee on the 7th of July. I'd say you probably will have to bring your dad, since you're in one of the bus so badly.
1: You would. But thanks for sending in all of your texts. Tomorrow we are back again from 3 to 6. And on tomorrow's show, we've got Porrig Wilson-McCarthy. He is coming in with the deepest dive. And Laura, it is your turn for the Cat and the Fox quiz.
0: Yeah, can't wait for that at all. His deepest dive is going to be on Wags, which personally cannot wait for. Stay tuned. Rachel Mayhannon is on the way with a new music show for the next 3 hours. We will chat to you tomorrow from 3. Good luck.
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0: August, Starry Glay, on Hingle, is well satir, a want to mach, less stupid song. Bilo mi the Hina, led the official chart show, August and Corvinus, Otriche, Gidea Hain.
1: It's almost 6 o'clock. 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
2: It's 6 o'clock. I'm Jan O'Connell. An 18-year-old man has been charged with dangerous driving causing the death of a mother and daughter in County Donegal last year. Lachlan Doherty, with an address at Donoughmore in Clonmany, appeared before Bronchrana District Court today. Our Northwest correspondent, Shane O'Corrine.
3: A two-vehicle collision on a regional road last July claimed the lives of mother and daughter, Natalie and Ella McLaughlin. Natalie's partner and their 20-month-old daughter were also treated in hospital for non-life-threatening injuries. This morning, 18-year-old Lachlan Doherty of Donoughmore, Clonmany, appeared before Bronchrana District Court. He faced 8 charges in total, including dangerous driving causing death, dangerous driving causing serious bodily harm, driving without a license, and driving without insurance. Lachlan Doherty was remanded on bail without conditions to appear before Carndonagh District Court on the 15th of September.
2: There are fears of new protests over fuel prices. Demonstrators have suggested taking action if cuts to excise duty, due to end on the 31st of July, are not extended. Protesters may target Ireland's six-month presidency of the European Union, which starts next month. The Minister for Public Expenditure, Jack Chambers, said the threats are wrong and no one should be able to cause disruption to the state's critical infrastructure.
4: It's wrong that there's such threats are being made. You know, government again engages with broad sectors of the economy and we're listening to households in the context of the pressure that they're under. But I think no protester should seek to threaten or undermine critical infrastructure across the state.
2: Governments across Europe are taking measures to protect people as temperatures continue to soar. The UK is bracing for what's expected to be the hottest June day on record. At least 40 people have drowned in France over the last 5 days as people try to cool off in the water. Here, a yellow high temperature warning is in place for all of Ireland until Friday. Linda Hughes at Met Éireann says it's going to stay warm and humid at night.
5: It is hot during the day, but the temperatures aren't falling back during the night. So overnight, the temperatures, say tomorrow night, they're only falling back to the high teens. In some places, maybe 19 or 20 degrees is as low as they'll get during the night, so it's not really cooling down at all.
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2: Warm and sunny this evening, a few patches of mist and fog overnight and lowest temperatures of 12 to 16 degrees.
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7: Yes, it is indeed the new music show with myself, Rachel Mahan, and right here on 2FM. What is going on? What a glorious day it is out there. It is the 23rd of June 2026 and the time is 4 minutes past 6pm. I'm filling in for Betta Da Silva tonight until 9 and I'm delighted to be hanging out with you all tonight. Thanks so much to Jan on the news there and of course to Laura, Kat and the team for the last 3 hours. If you're sitting out in the sun this evening, then just listen up for the tunes that I have for you tonight because there's so many brand new tracks from Ireland and beyond. Oh, I'm actually so excited for some of them tonight. I think you're going to love them as much as I do. So get your Shazams out and take note of the songs that I'll be playing over the next while. Maybe add them to your playlist, who knows? But let's just dive straight in. We have some brand new music from Ireland's very own Soak, who also goes by Bridie Mons Watson. And they're from Derry, and this track was just released yesterday. It's called Death Valley Fridge Magnet. And this is kind of like an indie pop single, and it's very heartfelt. It's all about an intense personal uncertainty and about long distance friendships. You might know Soak from their collaboration

session in 2024 with producer Fred again on the track Just Stand There. But this one is more low-key than that, so let's ease ourselves in nicely to the show this evening. This is Soak with Death Valley Fridge Magnet here on 2FM.

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0: That was the brilliant Moyo with We Fall right here on 2FM. And there's actually two Irish tracks back to back there, because before that we had Soak with their latest one called Death Valley Fridge Magnet. Thoroughly enjoyed both of them. But just to give you a little synopsis of Moyo, he is an R&B soul artist who has been on the scene for quite a while now. He started off as a producer for the likes of Manjola and Abbey Coulibaly. He is a member of the Chamomile Club, and he has been releasing consistently for the last few years, but last year he went mega viral with his 2023 track called Moments, and he honestly hasn't stopped having a great moment since then, because even at Forbidden Fruit there a few weeks back, he was on the main stage and he had such a lovely crowd, and he brought the whole Chamomile Club out plus more on stage, and I just love what he is doing. So check him out if you don't already know him. That is Moyo, M-O-I-O. Did I spell that right? Yeah, I did. Okay, next up, it's time for some indie rock post-punk music from a Dublin-based band, Bashed. I've played them the last few nights on the show just because this is such a banger. This is called Keira Knightley. Yeah, it's after the actress. And this track is actually a little teaser from their highly anticipated studio album.

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6: Hello, yes, it is the new music show with myself, Rachel Mayhannon, here filling in for Betta Da Silva until 9pm this evening. How are y'all getting on? Just before the break there, we had the latest track from Afropop Nigerian superstar, Aria Star. Star is in the name. And that track was called Tornado. The song's only a week old, but that actually teases her upcoming third studio album, Stargirl. That's going to be coming out on the 14th of August. And I was saying this on the show last night, Aria Star actually got discovered through Instagram because there's the music mogul, Don Jazzy, who is... He's honestly just widely recognised as one of the, like, the most fundamental people in modern Afrobeats. He reached out to her on Instagram and basically changed her life. And now she's playing music across the globe with bangers like that. And she's become a 2-time Grammy nominated artist as well. So check her out. That's Aria Star here on 2FM. Okay, you're ready for something sweet. A little sweet treat in the sun, because our next track is called Sweetest Season, and it's a very fresh, sunny, groovy R&B single by the London-based vocalist and songwriter Yasmin Lacey. And honestly, I just think any song that Yasmin Lacey releases is perfect for the sun because it's just so feel good. She teamed up with Femi Colioso from Ezra Collective for this one. This is his fully produced track, the first one he's ever done for Yasmin Lacey. She collaborated on a track with Ezra Collective called God Gave Me Fever Dancing. And in both that track and this next track that I'm about to play, there's a little reference to Nina Simone lyrics, which I love. She's obviously a very big fan, as am I, but listen out for those. But for now, this is Yasmin Lacey with Sweetest Season on 2FM.

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0: How great is that track? I was chatting about that track with Laura and Kat there at the end of the show. I just think it's such a banger. And I honestly hadn't thought about Clean Bandit in the last few years. They really do remind me of that 2016 era with their tracks like Symphony with Zara Larsson. And oh, they just have so many bangers that remind me of that era. And I'm just so glad that they're back. They are with our very own Big Pig, who is, of course, from Cork, but based in London. And what a collab it is. Like, her airy vocals on top of those strings and that kind of like slow house beat, it's gorgeous. Very introspective, but it also suits that summer vibe as well. Supposedly that's all about a relationship that's basically reached its final expiration date, and maybe that's okay, maybe that's a good thing. Okay, we're gonna stick with the Irish theme now, because our next artist is from Prosperous in County Kildare. His name is Joe Butler, and if you've listened to me on the show before, you'll know that I'm a big Joe Butler fan. I've been playing him for quite some time now. I think the first time I discovered him, he was 17, maybe? And something interesting I found out recently about him is that he dropped out of school at the age of 15 to teach himself music production on a second-hand Mac. And I am so glad he did, because he has not only released some absolute bangers, but he's quickly become a core collaborator with the likes of Khaki Kid and Saint DeMarcus as well. If they're bringing people on stage, you bet believe Joe Butler is going to be there. But this track that I'm about to play is called Hey, in capital letters if you're looking it up. And it's basically this alternative indie track. It was dropped independently by Joe himself. And yeah, I'm just really excited for you to listen to this. He gives that real DIY bedroom pop energy. And yeah, I hope you enjoy. Don't forget his name. It's Joe Butler with Hey on 2FM.

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0: What a dreamy, melodic track there. That was the legendary British producer Bonobo. And as I said, that one is called Me and You. It definitely is more like more chilled and less clubby than his other tracks. It's more down-tempo, but I don't mind that. I love the African vocal samples in there as well. And I just think once it drops, it's really hitting you hard with that bass. It was released just over a week ago, and that is actually a preview of his album coming up, which will be called Distance in Static. Love that one. As I said, that was Bonobo here on 2FM. But now we're moving on to a track that I'm really excited to play for you, because back in the day I was a big Timbaland fan. If you know, you know. This next one is an R&B kind of soul-y track performed by the Grammy-nominated artist Chloe, who is also known as Chloe Bailey. And she's teaming up with the legendary hitmaker and producer Timbaland. And you can really hear Timbaland's classic signature rhythmic bounce here, and it's blended with Chloe's insane vocals, her harmonies.

Oh, so good. But they just released a mixtape. There's 13 tracks on it, and this one that I'm about to play is the 12th one on it. The mixtape is called Resurrection, and this song is called Belong to You. So we're going from Bonobo's track Me and You to now Chloe and Timbaland, Belong to You on 2FM.

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1: That was another homegrown track here on 2FM. That was, of course, the brilliant Sorka Richardson with Illinois Again. I just think that gives such a warm, like, lyrically thought-provoking track there. And it's actually her major single from her highly anticipated third studio album, Draw the Outline. That's coming out next September, and I'm really excited for that. And if you're unlucky enough to not know anything about Sorka Richardson, she is a highly acclaimed artist in Ireland. She performs indie pop and alternative style music, and she is from Dublin. But in her early 20s, she actually packed her bags and went over to New York in her formative years, making music. And I think that definitely impacted her songwriting style for sure. But since she's returned to Ireland, she's become a central staple of the Irish music community. And she's just been going ever since. I got to see her at Other Voices last December, was it? Yeah, December. And wow, I just have a newfound appreciation for her and her band. Like, I think the acoustics in the church of Other Voices just really suited her voice as well. Gorgeous, gorgeous stuff. Check her out. That's Sorka Richardson. Okay, we're moving on to something a little more jazzy now, because next up is a track called Why Can't You Love Me? Not by Jazzy. We are playing jazzy later on, but I actually mean the genre jazz. This is by a British singer-songwriter called Eloise, and this track is really emotional. It's from her studio album that just came out last week. It's the album is called My Man and Me. But I have seen this woman live. She really knows how to capture a whole room, because not only does she blend jazz and indie and soul as well, but her vocals are just so smoky over all of that going on underneath. And I think the piano in this really anchors the whole track. Listen out for these piano stabs that start at the beginning and just continue throughout. So, so gorgeous. Check this one out. This is Eloise with Why Can't You Love Me on

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3: It's 7 o'clock, I'm Jan O'Connell. France has recorded its hottest day since records began in 1947. The weather service said that a temperature of 44.3 degrees was recorded in the southwest of the country. The authorities across much of Europe have issued red heat alerts, shutting schools and suspending public transport services. Here, a temperature of 28 degrees was recorded in County Carlow today. Linda Hughes at Met Erin said the hot conditions will continue until Friday at least.
4: Temperatures are going to rise. Thursday is forecast to be the hottest day of the week, with temperatures between 27 and 32 degrees forecast. It is hot during the day, but the temperatures aren't falling back during the night. The temperatures tomorrow night are only falling back to the high teens. In some places, maybe 19 or 20 degrees is as low as they'll get during the night.
3: An 18-year-old man has been charged with dangerous driving causing the deaths of a mother and daughter in County Donegal last July. 27-year-old Natalie McLaughlin and her 6-year-old daughter Ella died following a

0: two-vehicle collision near Cardonagh. Lachlan Doherty, with an address at Dunamore Clonmany, appeared before Buncrana District Court today. He was remanded on bail to appear before the courts again in September. Ryanair has condemned what it described as an arson attack on a number of properties housing its staff in Dublin last night. The airline said that wheelie bins were set on fire and placed at the doors of seven homes in Swords.
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0: Warm and dry this evening with sunny spells in most areas, staying dry overnight and very mild. Lowest temperatures 12 to 17 degrees.
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3: It is indeed the new music show. What is going on? This is Rachel Mahanan filling in for Beto da Silva until 9 p.m. this evening. Thank you so much to Jan on the news there. We've just entered the second hour of the show. The time is 2 minutes past seven. It's the 23rd of June. It's a sunny day. And if you're just joining me, you're very welcome. Happy Tuesday, everyone. Are we ready for this heat wave? I don't know. Like, I genuinely don't know how to be dressing in the sun, lads. I don't know. If anybody has any tips, please hit me up. Before the break there, we had two icons collaborating. We had Shaka Khan and Snoop Dogg with their latest one, and only one maybe, is that was Boogies in My Soul. But coming up in the next 2 hours, we'll have so much more new music from Ireland and beyond. But next up, we have a wonderful one from the singer-songwriter Orla Gartland. She just dropped her track called At the End of the Day. And this is such a tender, acoustic-led indie pop track. It's for the soundtrack of the fifth season of the drama series called Trying. I haven't watched it yet. The only show I'm watching at the moment is Beef. And guys, I'm hooked. I cannot stop watching. It's so gripping. But anyway, that was a complete side note. But do you know what? I actually love it so much, Beef, that it's made me not watch Love Island the last few nights. So that's definitely saying something. But back to this track, Orla Gartland. This next one, it's diary honest. It's so relatable. I saw her once on the Three Olympia stage, and I just love how authentic she is and how much she gets on with her band. I love the drums in this next one. They just feel really floaty. The brush is happening on them, and yeah, I think it goes so well with the vibes. Listen up. This is Orla Gartland at the end of the day. This is the new music show.

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1: That was some AJ Tracy live and direct here from 2FM. The track is called Baja Blast. You can definitely get the whole essence of LA living in that one, can't you? He really paints that picture. That is the latest one from AJ Tracy, and I think it actually just captures his whole lifestyle at the moment as well. He is obviously from West London, which he also mentioned in the track there, but currently based in LA, writing some tracks. And he's enjoying his lobster there. He's enjoying his peas, as he said as well. Now we're going to move on to another track that I'm really excited to play for you. It's been out a few weeks now, but I just keep spinning it because I love it so much. The track I'm talking about is called Nobody's Coming to Save You, and it is the title track and the lead single from the highly anticipated studio album from the Dublin post-punk band called Gurriers.

I know I say this a lot, but if you don't know them, you need to get to know them. This track has made me so excited for their upcoming album. Their last one was absolutely deadly. Last year was such a great year for them. Not only were they on Jules Holland, I should say, they were also featured in the latest FIFA game for PlayStation, etc. So yeah, really, really cool stuff. But this album, the upcoming album, was actually recorded between Donegal and London, and it was produced by Mark Bowen, who is the guitarist for Idols. Also, another person, Lauren Humphrey, who is, of course, a producer for Geese. And not only this, geez, the credentials on this album, only one song is out so far. It was mixed by the Grammy winner John Congleton, who has worked with the likes of St. Vincent and Swans as well. I do want to point out that I said they're a Dublin band, but there are two lads from Monaghan there as well. Up Monaghan. As a Monaghan woman, I have to say that. But as I said, this track has been out a few weeks now, but what I love about this one is that there's so many layers to it, not just thematically, but also musically as well. They have those jagged guitars in there, they have that garage punk rhythm going on, but according to the band, the themes are all about channeling social anxiety and political exhaustion as well. The lyrics say, "No one is going to rise up if everyone expects someone else to do it. We all have to do our part in creating the change. So let's do it. Let's get into it." This is Gurriers with "Nobody's Coming to Save You" on 2FM.

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0: There was just too many W's with What's Done is Done. I got there. I got there in the end, guys. I think the heat is just getting to me, you know? I don't know what's going on. That is, of course, the latest one from the brilliant British vocal powerhouse, Georgia Smith. Guys, if Georgia Smith is releasing a new tune, I'm going to rinse it, okay? And I'm not ashamed to say it. I cannot stop playing it. I actually mentioned this recently, but in the official music video for that one, she is basically on a night out with her friends and her family, and she's collaborated with her longtime creative

collaborator KC Locke, and instead of putting lots of extras in the video, they put George's actual real life friends and family members to dance along to the track, diving into those club rhythms. I absolutely love that one. What a summery tune that is. And speaking of summery tunes, buckle up, because I predict this next one is going to be a massive one this summer. Next up, we have the brand new one from Jazzy and Chris Lorenzo here in 2FM. It's called Invisible, and I adore how high energy this house track is. If you don't know her, then I don't know where you've been. I don't know what your excuse is, but you're about to get to know her right now. Jazzy grew up in Crumlin in Dublin, and she exploded onto the electronic scene as the vocalist for Belters Only back in 2022, I think it was, with the track Make Me Feel Good. And then the following year after that, she went solo with her track called Giving Me, and that went straight to number one on the Irish singles charts. And she actually became the first Irish female to top the charts in over 14 years in Ireland. How crazy is that? But what an achievement. So turn this up. I think this is my favourite Jazzy tune so far. This is a brilliant one. As I said, it's called Invincible. Invisible. I can't talk today, guys. Jazzy and Chris Lorenzo on 2FM. Let it go.

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0: That is the brilliant track called Come and See from the Dublin-born electronic artist called Kaylee Noble. And that was created in collaboration with a producer called Salakwan as well. And that's actually the main track from Kaylee Noble's latest EP. The track actually came out last month, but the EP only came out there on the 12th of June. And I heard her Soundhouse gig the night before the EP launch was such a vibe. I'm raging I couldn't get to it. But as you can hear there, it's very club orientated. It's definitely moving away from her earlier kind of raw lo-fi R&B sounds. This one's definitely leaning into like hyper-pop. There's a bit of EDM in there, a bit of rave culture. And she has said that this track is heavily influenced by the likes of Charlie XCX in her Ibiza era, and also by underground queer club scenes. Which reminds me, happy Pride Month. Okay, we're moving away from the hyper-pop elements now to some more smooth R&B soul. This next track is by a five-time Grammy-winning artist called PJ Morton. It's called Mutual, and I feel like it's just such a feel-good, silky, smooth track. And again, this single was released nearly 2 months ago, but the album only

It came out last Friday, and the album is called Saturday Night, Sunday Morning. I honestly love anything that PJ Morton does. The first time I discovered him was a collaborative track with Yeba. They did a cover of the Bee Gees' How Deep Is Your Love. But I am just so here for anything he releases. So here it is. This is the wonderful PJ Morton, and this track is called Mutual.

0: 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That is the wonderful Florence Road with Hanging Out to Dry here on 2FM.
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0: They are the four-piece Irish indie rock band. They are from around the Florence Road area of Wicklow. They are, of course, on our 2FM Rising list for 2026. They all met in school and they started releasing videos online on TikTok, and now they have nearly a million followers on TikTok. How cool is that? That track that I just played, Hanging Out to Dry, was part of their EP called Spring Forward, and that has quickly surged up the charts. It peaked at number 4 in the Irish homegrown charts and at number 6 on the Irish Airplay charts as well. It's just given me such nostalgic 90s rock chick energy, and I'm so here for it. They actually released a live rendition of that song as well, if you want to check it out. It's the Dublin version, which was captured during their headline show in Dublin's 3 Olympia not so long ago. And I have to say, I actually got to see them there maybe 3 weeks ago in Cork's Cypress Avenue, and I was enthralled by the performance. Honestly, like, they really put everything into what they do, but also they had the crowd in the palm of their hands. There were so many diehard fans there, and they did not disappoint. Their stage presence and authenticity is amazing. I love it. Okay, there's still so much to come up on the show. We still have an hour and 18 minutes left, but I will be right back after these.
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1: What a hurricane of a track there. That was called Hurricane by the New York sibling band called Infinity Song. And honestly, the start of that track reminds me so much of The Weeknd. But then when they get into the chorus, with the funky guitar riffs and the whooshing violins going up, it reminds me of disco or Boney M or something. Love that mixture there. That is from their self-titled album, Infinity Song, which just came out nearly 2 weeks ago on the 12th of June. And that track shows that they've had such a massive musical evolution over the last while, because they used to play a lot more traditional acoustic folk kind of soul stuff, and now they're playing more of this lush rock disco soundscape. They consist of two

two sisters and two brothers, but one of the siblings of the group also has a solo project. Her name is Momo Boyd, and she is an incredible artist in her own right. She has been doing great things, so definitely check her out as well. Okay, we're going to move on to something quite different now. It's more of a dark cinematic single. From Down Here is the new alternative track from the English singer-songwriter Lola Young, who I'm sure a lot of us are familiar with her song Messy. But I think this also is such an evolution of sound, because I can feel a lot of haunting vulnerability in this track, and it sounds like the beginning of a brand new creative era for her. It's kind of exploring more of the complex trauma and recovery in her life. But yeah, supposedly the song's all about that awkward feeling of trying to move forward from a chaotic past while standing in a newly stable place. That's what she said about it. But I found it interesting. I went onto Instagram the other day, and in the studio with her making this track included James Blake and Maya Jama. So let's listen up. This is the brilliant Lola Young, and this track is called From Down Here on 2FM.

0: That is the brilliant Travianelles teaming up with Fred again. 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
0: I have to say, I love that track. That is such a gorgeous blend of drill and electronic, as I said, by Travianelles teaming up with the British super producer Fred again. And of course, they came out for a track with Fred again when he played in the RDS there at the end of 2025, was it? I was there, you'd think I'd remember, but I don't. But honestly, when they came out, it was just such an explosive energy. And we were actually saying earlier, like, Fred again obviously loves the Irish so much, he should just do a whole album dedicated to Irish collabs. Like, he's already collabed with Soak, who I played at the start of the show, with Reggie, and now with Travianelles as well. I'm sure there's more that I'm not even thinking of. But you know what I love about that track is, like, it really blends that gritty Dublin hip-hop energy with Fred again's just pristine production style. And supposedly when the three of them were trying to make that track, they threw up a broadcast, a live stream on Twitch. So hundreds of thousands of people actually watched them making that song in real time. I wish I was there for that. Don't know where I was. Also, if you don't know Travianelles, they are the first ever rappers, Irish rappers, to achieve a number one on the album Irish charts. Like, that's just such an achievement. Okay, we're going to be moving on now to something completely different. Does anybody like jungle out there, jungle music? I have to say, I'm a massive fan. And this is, of course, from the jungle queen herself, Nia Archives. This track is called Vertical, and it's kind of giving like love drunk atmospheric energy. It was interesting to see her performing in front of the decks at Forbidden Fruit

they're just gone. I actually didn't get to go on the Saturday. I was only there on the Sunday, but I'm raging. I missed her. But anyway, this track is from her upcoming studio album, which is called Emotional Junglist. What a name for the woman who is great at doing jungle. This will be out on the 17th of July, but for now, let's enjoy this. This is Nia Archives with Vertical on 2FM.

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6: 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This is Rachel Mahanan filling in for Beta Da Silva. And we've just entered the third hour of the show. It is 1 minute past eight this Tuesday, the 23rd of June. I hope it's not too hot out there. I can't tell because I'm in the studio, but I can see a little glimmer of sunlight shining on the wall there. Crazy. The grand stretch in the evening, as they say. If you are sitting out in the sun, or maybe you're too hot and you've gone back inside, there's still loads of new tunes to come in this final hour. But next up, we have a gorgeous little track from a rising artist called Amy Blue. And this is her first return since she released her debut studio album, Autumn 2025. And I have to say, this is just so majestic because it's giving like folk with a little sprinkle of R&B and soul. And yeah, I'm just so here for it. I think there's big things to come from this woman. So remember her name. This is Amy Blue. And this track is called Trees for the Woods on 2FM.
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How gorgeous was that? That was Zaska teaming up with Shiv and Gemma Dunleavy here on 2FM. If you've just joined me, you're very welcome. This is Rachel Mahanan filling in for Beda Da Silva until 9pm this evening on this sunny evening. That track I just played was called Dust, and two gorgeous vocal, Irish vocal powerhouses there. Shiv and Gemma Dunleavy have been doing amazing stuff the last few years, but it's just so nice to see them teaming up with Zaska. It's just so smooth. I love how that like track is so mid-tempo, neo-soul, and it's perfect for the album. It just fits in so nicely. That album of Zaska's is called Nectar. And if you don't know Zaska, he is basically an Irish musician. He's an architect in bringing people together that may have never met if it wasn't for him. I've seen this from videos of his gig last Friday in the Grand Social. Everyone was up on stage collaborating, having a great time, and I'm so annoyed I missed it. He is a Dublin bass guitarist, and he's a composer, and honestly, he's a bit of a musical mastermind. He is considered by so many people like that epicenter of Ireland's modern neo-soul, jazz and R&B community. And he kind of acts as like a collective leader. He is famous for like discovering so many elite Irish talent before they explode globally. And most notably, he actually worked with Hozier before all of his career kicked off. He was the first lead vocalist for Zaska's live band back in his early college days. So there you go. Okay, we're going to keep moving now because time is ticking away and I am bad at keeping time. So up next is Josh Conway, and this track is called Breathless, and it is honestly such a cute little happy wholesome track. And I was saying this on the show last night, but it really reminds me of the Naughties track from Hello Goodbye. It was called Here in Your Arms. It went like, you might know if I sang it there, but maybe not, because that was an awful attempt. But the reason why it reminds me of that Naughties track is because they have a very similar beat that they're using. There's also that falsetto vocal, and they're both singing all about love. But this artist, Josh Conway, is actually part of the band The Marias, who I discovered actually after last year's Grammys. They are really, really cool. The front woman, Maria Zardoya, is an amazing front woman, and they basically perform like psychedelic soul music. It's right up my street.

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0: Such a vibrant, feel-good summer song there, isn't it? That is, of course, the British hip-hop duo Rizzle Kicks. They just remind me so much of when I was younger. They're back, and they are back with a boom because they have just announced a new rollout strategy where they just drop a song every few weeks. Why not? They really are living the dream. As I said, that's Rizzle Kicks here on 2FM on the new music show. If you've just joined me, this is Rachel Mayer-Hannon in until 9pm this evening. Next up, we have a track that just dropped yesterday. It's a track that was remixed, a remix of an original track that just came out a few weeks ago. I'm chatting about Femi. Femi is an amazing singer, songwriter, producer from Ireland. And basically, the story goes that Femi released a track called Noble a few weeks ago. It went mega viral online and just exploded his career. Not only was he in the top 40 UK, but he was also in the US Billboard charts. He got to number 90, the 90th most listened to song in the US. Such an achievement. I have been a fan of Femi's for a good while now, ever since he released his track Lost Without Maria. I got to see him in Workman's Cellar maybe 2 years ago, and I was just as impressed then as I am now. But the latest in the story is that Femi has teamed up with The Kid LAROI. The Kid LAROI has done a remix of his track Noble, the one that got him all of this success. And it just basically is the track with The Kid LAROI hopping on the second verse. And just listen to how smooth and effortlessly he slides into this track. It's a romantic R&B rap track, and I honestly love this. So turn this one up, put it on your playlist, and remember, this is Femi with Noble, but it's The Kid LAROI remix. Enjoy.

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1: Wow, what a vibrant, groovy soul dance track there. That is, of course, Jungle with the Wave. God, I'm nearly getting choked up. It just made me so emotional. I'm only joking, but it was a very feel-good song, I have to say. That band just do no wrong. That is from their upcoming album called Sunshine, and they've only released two tracks from that. They're teasing it for us, but I just feel like anytime they put out a body of work, it's so thought out. So yeah, the two tracks that have come off that album are called Carry On and The Wave, which is what you just heard. So yeah, they are also playing in November in Dublin in the Three Arena. I really want to go to that because I've only seen their DJ set in Centrepoint, which was great. I loved it so much, but I am craving the full band, the vocalists and the dancers, the whole shebang. And then maybe I'll have a little dance myself. Who knows? Okay, next up is a track I played on the show already this week, but I can't stop playing it because I just think it is absolute perfection. The production duo Dame Dame have released this track 2 weeks ago now, and they have actually admitted themselves that they have this reputation of being self-proclaimed perfectionists because they do 25 or so versions of everything that they record. But you really can hear that in the track because it's just masterfully so like smooth, and the layers are so thought out, and the production is really, really slick. They are also great songwriters. They have written for the likes of Georgia Smith, who I played earlier, for Thames and Wizkid as well. I would love to see them play live, but for now, just enjoy this. Turn it up. This is Dame Dame, and this is Fire Burning Through the Rain. Enjoy.
2: 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It's like this.

0: Those vocal riffs at the end, what a gorgeous track. There's Nectarwood featuring Elton John, that is Wine Into Water, right here in 2FM.
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0: I have to say, I love that track. That is the British breakout singer-songwriter Nectarwood. I've been listening to her for a few years now, and honestly, I was delighted to see that she had teamed up with Sir Elton John. You can really hear his distinct piano style there in the background, but of course her lead vocal is taking front and centre stage, as it should do. And supposedly this collaboration came about because Elton John is just a massive fan, and he had been actively championing Nectarwood's music on his radio show for months, constantly praising how gorgeous her vocal tone was. And then they just took a gamble. Her team sent over a raw acoustic demo of Wine Into Water, and Elton just loved the message of the track, and he offered to step up behind the grand piano to anchor the whole song. And there you have it. You have his backbone in that track now as well. As I said, that is Nectarwood, if you want to check her out, featuring Elton John, and that track is called Wine Into Water. Okay, next up is a track from an Irish DJ. His name is Shee, S-H-E-E, also known as David Sheeran, and he has just released a track called Woman. And I really have to say, I love this, and I love the vocal framework on this by Dead Dream as well. It doesn't sound like some of his other stuff. It's given like indie club energy. Is that a thing? I don't know if it is, but I'm just saying it is right now. He is from Kilkenny, and he is a previous 2FM Rising act. So if you like the sound of this, go check him out. He spells his name, as I said, S-H-E-E. And this is featuring Dead Dream with Woman on 2FM.

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0: That was the brilliant Jodie Harsh with Feel It here on 2FM. Jodie Harsh is, of course, a nightlife pioneer for the last 2 decades. They are a London-based drag queen, producer and songwriter and remixer as well. And she spent the last 2 decades just being an absolute cornerstone of the UK queer nightlife and electronic music scene. I absolutely love that one, I have to say. Okay, we're nearly running out of time because it is 8 minutes to 9 already. Crazy. But are you ready for some glitchy, industrial, distorted, bassy pop? If the answer is yes, then you're in the right place because FKA Twigs is back with the track featuring Lil Yachty, and this one is called On Your Mind. And I have to say, I really, really love this one. I'm gonna flex for a little second, but I got to see FKA Twigs performing this at Coachella a couple of months back, and it was honestly amazing. So here it is. This is FKA Twigs teaming up with Lil Yachty, an unlikely collab in my eyes, but such a great track. 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
0: Lads, we've come to the end of the show already. I'm actually sick of myself saying this, but I cannot believe how fast the show goes. But up next on 2FM here, you will be left in the very safe hands of the wonderful Jenny Green. And after that, Dan Hegarty will be back with his brilliant alternative tracks from 11pm. I've been Rachel Mahan for the last 3 hours. I'll be back on your airwaves tomorrow, and I'm already excited to hang out with you again. I'm going to leave you with a snippet of this one from Aaron Rowe. He's one of our 2FM Rising Acts of 2026. This track is called John Song, and it's a biographical Irish folk ballad written and performed by the Dublin singer-songwriter himself. So enjoy this, and I will catch you tomorrow.
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9: Apologies, I got a little excited, I had to jump in a bit early. Rachel May Hannon, thank you so much as always, and happy Tuesday everyone. Hope that you got a nice bit of sunshine and heat today wherever you are around the country. Coming up tonight, we got brand new music on the way from Editors. We also have Nina Simone, Overmono, Tricky and Kelsey Lou. So definitely something for everyone in there tonight. We're going to be playing for you once again our incredible new track of the week from She called Woman. And then greatest album tonight, we are going to take a nice little trip back to 2018. She is in town tomorrow night playing Three Arena, of course. And we're going to bring you one of my favourites from her anyway. We'll have a little sampling from Robin and Honey that is on the way at 10. Anything else you fancy hearing in the selection tonight, do let me know. 51552. But let's kick off with, I think, one of the best summer tunes of last year, Resnick. This is One and Only on 2FM.

on his brand new album, Watch the World. We kicked off with a big summer one last year, Resnick, One and Only. So we got lots to share with you tonight on the show. Just the other week, Editors returned with a brand new track, Call It In. They've also announced details of their upcoming album. It's on the way end of October, Surface, Echo and Sound. And they're going to be playing over here as well in February of next year at Vickers Street. Incredible show that is going to be. This is brand new from them. It is called The Rush.

That is so good. It is Rostam, that is Call Hardy. Before that, brand new music from Editors and The Rush. Now we are going to be bringing you our track of the week shortly from She. But before we do all that, just the other week, Loa released her debut album, Materia Medica. And I kind of had to do a double take. I was like, is this really her debut? But I suppose if you look back over the years, but she has been releasing music for almost 10 years, either solo or featured with the likes of whether it's Bantam or Jack O'Rourke or Elaine May or Cormac as well. But this album is incredible. Add it to your listen list if you haven't done so as of yet. So from that tonight, Loa, this is Intimacy.

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5: No, we just ask Johnny Lynch, a buffalo farmer from down the road. Why go to Italy when West Cork dairy rules? Aldi, it's not complicated.
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Well, they have just released a collection celebrating 20 years of music. Some of their previously unreleased versions and ones that were just little standalones. From A Hole in the Floor to A Fountain of Youth, from it, Future Islands, that is the Inkwell. And Loa and Intimacy before that. Don't forget, tonight's greatest album is on the way at 10, taking us back to 2018. It is Robin and Honey. Any favourites you want us to include, do let me know. But now it is time for our incredible track of the week. I cannot say enough good things about this. I have a feeling this is a standalone. We may not get another track that sounds like this from him again. I hope we do, but you never know. Bringing that lovely synth pop, old school, bit of 80s as well. Out on Fatboy Slim's Southern Fried Records, it is, of course, She with Dead Dream. This is Woman.

And that is the title of his brand new album, French producer Generation. You know him, of course, for his big collaboration with Young Lean. That one featuring Yanis from Foles, that is called Love and Tears. And Future Islands as well, we brought you to, and the Inkwell. So we got plenty to come. We are live with you until 11 tonight. We're going to bring you a little something special now. It was on their recently released Crystal Punk, the debut album. We are talking, of course, about Chalk. And they're going to be playing a big homecoming gig as well in Belfast in August.

When it came out, we played a lot of various tracks off the album. I don't think we played this one as of yet. So tonight, Chalk, this is Belle Fersta on 2FM.

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her new album, co-produced alongside the kind of go-to right now over the last few years, Jack Antonoff. That is Kelsey Lou and Cutting Off the Head of a Ghost. And before that as well, before the break, Belfast, that was Chalk. Now we're going to be bringing you our greatest album shortly. If you are lucky enough to be heading along to see The Lady Yourself tomorrow night in Three Arena, we're going to bring you a little something from Robin and Honey. And if not, like the rest of us, well, we can only dream. So we're going to take a little trip back in time shortly to her 2018 album. Plus, we got new ones on the way from McGrath and Polly from The Dirt. But right now, to Gorillaz, this is the Empty Dream Machine on 2FM.

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2: The Avalanches and Jamie XX with Every Single Weekend. Before that, Gorillaz and the Empty Dream Machine. We gave this a little play last night in the show as well. A relatively new artist from the UK. He goes by the name of Polly from the Dirt. Polly, a nod to his mum. The Dirt is slang for the place that he grew up in. This is called Four in a Bed.

0: She does have a brand new one. We've been playing that a lot on the show. I thought we'd go back a little bit. Morgana, that is I'll Cry When I'm Dead. And before that, Polly from the Dirt with Four in a Bed. Right, we are about to bring you tonight's greatest album back to 2018. It is Robin and Honey.
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0: So tonight's greatest album takes us all the way back to 2018 and one of the most rewarding comeback albums of the last decade. So after an 8-year wait, Robin returned with Honey, an album that traded big pop fireworks for something more intimate, hypnotic and emotionally rich. It is one that feels effortless and showed Robin completely comfortable in her own skin and working at the very peak of her powers. Many fans, critics alike, everybody will regard this still as one of Robin's finest moments, a beautiful blend of electronic music, heartbreak, joy and self-discovery that only she could make. And back in March as well, she returned with even more. She released her 9th album, Sexistential, and she plays 3 Arena tomorrow night. But let's go back to one of her finest moments, opening up with the actual opening of the album. From Honey, this is Robin and Missing You.

It is tonight's greatest album. That is the title track as well. That is Robin and Honey, and we brought you Missing You before that. It's one of those albums that's actually very difficult to pick a favourite, so we've given you three favourites tonight. And if you're heading to see her tomorrow night in 3 Arena, enjoy. It is going to be an incredible gig. So our third and final from it tonight, you've probably guessed it. This is Baby.

That is DJ Seinfeld featuring S.G. Lewis, Something That I've Never Known. It is on his new album, If This Is It. And LaRue and Cabin Fever. To an Irish artist from Donegal, Mick Russell, but better known to us all now as McGrath. He released Ruha, his debut single, just a couple of months ago. Followed it up already. It's been quite a whirlwind. Discovered singing in his local pub, which also led on to a support slot for George Ezra. I mean, these are the things that dreams are made of. He's also just announced a full Irish tour. You can find all the details, a headline tour. He's going to be doing Dublin, Galway, Cork, Limerick, Kilkenny, you name it, everywhere. So go to his Instagram. I'm sure you get all the details. This is his latest, McGrath. This is Burn Daylight.

absolutely stunning track, and the follow-up to that is on the way, ready to go as well. It's a bit more classic Dusky, the follow-up, but that is beautiful. McGrath and Burn Daylight. Before that, it is Jenny Green live with you till

11 tonight. Fans of the band The Marías will of course be delighted to know that they are very much still together, separated as a couple, band still going, but they've both released solo albums in the last number of months. And Josh Conway, of course, founding member and drummer as well, and producer, he has just released a solo album called Plum. So from that, this is called Breathless.

That is one band I am absolutely dying to see live. Hopefully it will happen sometime before the end of the year. The Maccabees, that is Koya. Josh Conway, brand new Breathless before that. That was on his brand new solo album called Plum. We got a few more to bring you. We've got some Bellex one on the way. Also O'Flynn. But Bonobo is going to be releasing his new album, Distance in Static. It is on the way in September, and we've got one from it so far. No doubt we're going to be drip fed over the coming months. That'll keep us going for the summer. This is Me and You on 2FM.

That is O'Flynn with Ashy Cole. It's going to be on the upcoming album. Cairo's on the way next month. And he is giving us the final single offer before we get the full album in July. The tune is called Obey. It's on the way on Friday. So we have an album for the summer. I still go back to his debut, Aletheia. That is very much on heavy rotation when we get a little bit of sunshine in the back garden. Have a listen to it if you haven't as of yet. Quite a special one indeed. Before that, Bellex One, but First Love. And that is it for me tonight in the show. I'm going to be back with you right here tomorrow night between 9 and 11. We will have the first play of the brand new track from Australian duo Bag Raiders, who are going to be joining us as well for a guest mix on the show on Thursday night. But our final one this evening goes to a legendary band who are well and truly back. Also recently released a new album. And then just the other week, re-released a special anniversary edition of their debut, Go Tell Fire to the Mountain. So final one tonight goes to Woo Life. This is Heavy Pop.

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0: with Dan Hegarty.

It's one of those songs that I just never get tired of hearing, and it dates back to 2016. It's Flume featuring Beck, Tiny Cities. Thanks to Jenny for the past 2 hours of music on The Green Room. It is Dan here with you. Now, we're going to dive into the session archives in a little bit. We'll be going to the years 2012, 1993 and 2021.

You can tell a mind but a group is among. So I keep it tight knit and avoid those loops with the tongue. I'm a man of few words because the truth is unsung. So when you see me then it'll just be a salute and a tone. I was sitting on the roof in the sun, mixing juice with Jamaican rum while taking a zoop to the lawn. I have a couple of options that need the juice in the one. Should I be doing this for funds or should I do it for funds? Yeah.

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Walking on the verse of a poem, still instilling a sense of fulfilling a skill. It took me an air to go home. I'm taking a bike to the bare bones, where Monica was shared in a home. Used to be skipping skill, wanted to be spitting jewels.

rise. Take a drag, a razor, glass of Shiraz. Toast with me to the future that we grafted to have. The last, I've been thinking since noon and ticket past the past. We're carrying the mask with the flag, though it's sad. We never the minute to hit the live to do a collab. It's mad when I'm a gigging with all the last that you had a mask last night. We were blasting some nice, reminiscing, drinking to the good old days. The past.

Lethal Dialect and Jackknife J featuring the vocals of Jess Cav. That's Headstrong from the 1988 album, which actually arrived in 2016, just in case you're wondering about the date. It doesn't quite go back that far. K Tempest featuring with Kneecap before that, Irish Goodbye, and K Tempest again with Lonely Days is what we started with. Now, brand new music from Soak. This is Death Valley Fridge Magnet.

That's a track from the new Theatre EP, Incarnate. It's called Messiah. Jape. Haven't featured Jape on the show in ages. Floating, a real favourite from him. And Soak, a brand new track, Death Valley Fridge Magnet before that. Loads of live dates and opportunities to see Soak over the coming months, and hopefully more new music from Soak too. Now, the Session Archives, I did a bit of diving in during the week, and I found loads of tracks by Squarehead, actually. This is one from 2012 called Come On Man.

She was one of 2FM's rising artists for the year 2025. That's Annie Dogg with a session track from last year, The Pressures of the Heart. We jumped all the way back to 1993 to a band called Chimera. They came in for the Dave Fanning Show and performed four tracks. Innocent was one of those. And Come On Man from Squarehead from the year 2012. Now, we did

the other night here.

The extraordinary Virgin Prunes, that is Bada Shang, and we had two from Gorillaz from their two most recent albums. Thundercat featuring on the Cracker Island album, that's from the title track of the 2023 album, and from The Mountain, the album that arrived this year, featuring Mark E. Smith, we had Delirium. So I'm going to finish up with my track of the week from Makeshift Art Bar. It's called Discipline, and if we have time, I'm going to slot in a track, another track from them, Birthday Party. So look, thanks for listening. I will chat to you tomorrow.